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1: Summertime Ball, live in London.
0: The lineup for this is wild. Niall Horan, Ray, Calvin Harris, Jason Derulo, Fatboy Slim, Miles Smith. Taylor, who are you excited to see?
2: Honestly, I don't even care. Anyone and everyone.
0: Are you just excited to go away?
2: Pretty much. My husband and I, our wedding anniversary is coming up, and it'd just be amazing.
0: It really is an incredible trip. Joe, you have been hammering 13, 24, 10.
3: I have been hammering it.
0: It's paid off. Your persistence is paid off.
3: Oh, awesome. Thank you.
0: Very welcome, my friend. I can tell you're desperate everyone gets to experience.
3: It would be unbelievable. Thank you so much.
0: And Stacey, you're calling me on a day off. What are the plans?
4: Trying to get into Summertime Ball, send my list. But I do love a good op shop. I love the treasures that you go finding.
0: Stacey, you've ticked off one of the two things because I've got you in the running for Capital Summertime Ball.
3: Thanks, Mal. You're the best.
0: Also, imagine the op shopping you could do at the UK. That would be so good.
3: Oh, my gosh. I've never been, and my husband's born in the UK. He's never taken me. And then two kids married. I know, right?
0: That is outrageous.
3: Yes, I need to see Ray, ladies. Where the hell is my husband?
0: I love Capital Summertime Ball. We get to air out dirty laundry while we get you in the running. I've got another chance after 11 a.m. and some tunes lined up next, like The Killers. What a throwback. We're going to have fun next. Let's go! Nova.
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0: Dracula, Tame Impala, fresh hit here on Nova, the home of Fitzy, Whipper and Kate for the drive home. Yesterday they were talking about their first ever cars.
1: I had a little Honda Civic. It was light blue, but I wanted to try and make it more masculine. I went and bought a CB radio. So I had a 5-foot antenna hanging off the bonnet of it. Sidebander, sidebander, do you read me over?
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0: Fitzy, Whipper and Kate, they are back this afternoon from 4 and they're catching up with Peking Duck and they've got Post Malone tickets to hook you up with. 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
26: Morning, everyone. There's been a crash this morning in Capalaba, Finucan Road, just near Willard Road to avoid. We've got a crash in Stafford Heights on Maundrell Terrace around Appleby Road to look out for, and a multi-vehicle accident through Druvale, Mount Lindsay Highway northbound at Bow Desert Road, slowing things down. Now, watch the breakdown on the gateway northbound at Wynnum Road through Tingalpa. Speeds are down to 60. We've got lights out in Bridgman Downs on Beams Road at Ridley Road. More lights out in McGregor, Mains Road at Kessels Road. And debris on the Bruce Highway northbound just after the gateway motorway through Bald Hills, slowing things down this morning as well. Still paying too much for mobile. I'll switch to Amaze and get 400 gigs for $35.

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0: Gaga on Nova 106.9, the home of Nick, Lutz and Susie O'Neill. Back tomorrow morning from 6. And if you want to be in the running to fly to the UK for Capital Summertime Ball, huge artists all under the Wembley Stadium roof. 13-24-10, call me at 11:30. Next, we're taking a step back in time. 9 minutes of the noughties, my friend.
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0: I've got a fun fact for you, but I don't know if you care, because Waitress, the hit Broadway musical, is only playing in Melbourne at the moment, and then there's Sydney dates. Nothing about it coming here just yet, but Natalie Bassingthwaite is in it, huge name. And the songs in this musical were written by Sarah Bareilles. You know the lady that gave us Love Song? Yeah, I'm going to play that, part of 9 minutes of the noughties. I'll get on some Gnarls Barkley Crazy. But first, it's two Band-Aid Nelly with Hot and Her. Hot and Her.
15: so

0: Marty and Susie O'Neill's One Note Wonder.
1: Today's song, Matt at a Redland Bay. Good morning. What do you reckon it is today, mate?
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1: There he is.
3: 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How good. I love J-Lo.
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Will Susie O'Neill get her request of zombie by the Cranberries past middle management bugs? We'll find out tomorrow. The guys are back from 6. 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
17: 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Got a crash, Richland Centenary Highway, southbound left lane after Progress Road. Also a crash in Slacks Creek, M1 northbound right lane before exit 24. Lights on flash, McGregor for Mains Road at Kessels Road. Breakdown gateway northbound at Wynnum Road through Tingalpa. Speed's been dropped down to 60. And a tree down for your run on Inala Avenue eastbound through Inala. 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To the weather, got some showers about this afternoon, heading for a top of 24 degrees. Right now it's 20 degrees on Nova 106.9.
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1: Hi, Mel. I'd like 2 tickets to the summertime ball, please.
0: Oh, my gosh. Well, when you ask like that, I feel even worse telling you that you've called at the wrong time.
1: Are you serious?
0: How about 2 tickets to go see Michael in cinemas?
1: Oh, that sounds good, though.
0: Yeah, great. It's yours.
1: Okay, thanks.
0: Jafar Jackson is Michael, and he's incredible. Experience the rise of a legend and the making of an icon. Michael, it's in cinemas now. And if you want to get in the running for Capital Summertime Ball in the UK, you got to call me in like 12 minutes.
1: Thanks, Matt.
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15: 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Eurovision week continues, and I am joined by the legendary commentator herself, Julia Zemiro, and Eurovision queen, Kate Miller-Heike. I'll see you at one.
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0: A remake of a Madonna song? Absolutely. Josh Fawaz, Aussie DJ, with Like a Prayer, fresh hit here on Nova with the Joel Creasy Show at 1 o'clock. 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
8: Hi, Nova. How are you?
0: Good. Who's this?
8: Annalise.
0: Hopefully that will be the name on the boarding pass flying to the UK.
8: Oh, thank you so much.
0: Who are you excited to see?
8: Is it Niall Horan? Is Niall Horan going to be there?
0: Yeah, Niall's going
8: to
0: be there.
8: I'm excited to see Niall Horan.
0: My gosh, he'll be so good.
8: That would be great. If and I could go, that would be great.
0: Could be you or it could be whoever's online too on 13-24-10.
9: Oh, hi, did I get through?
0: I reckon you might have.
9: Oh, my God, I didn't get through. Okay, fantastic. My name's Julie.
0: Your name's Julie, thank you. That was literally going to be my next question.
9: Oh, wow, thanks.
0: And Kim, you want in as well?
10: Yeah, please.
0: Who will be your plus one if you win?
10: Probably my husband.
0: Oh, you don't sound convinced on that.
10: No, maybe my sister.
0: I love when people give me the answer they feel they need to say, but what they really want is something very different. 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

0: Olivia Dean, fresh hit on Nova. This is pretty exciting. You know Jay Shetty? He's like a life coach. He's an author. He's got a podcast on purpose. He's all over your socials and you wouldn't even know it. He's also in the audience of the Kevin Hart roast on Netflix. Anyway, in very exciting news, he's catching up with Chrissy Swan on Friday. Make sure you join Chrissy Swan Friday from 2. Next, the Joel Creasy Show, also with a massive lineup of guests for Eurovision week, including Kate Miller-Heidke and Julia Zemiro. The Joel Creasy Show next. Chat to you tomorrow, friend. Bye.
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9: 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Good afternoon. We've got a multi-vehicle crash. Mount Crosby Road, Mount Crosby near Wattle Street, top of the hill there. Single vehicle crash. Logan River Road, Bethania. That's northbound near Castle Crescent. Take care with the traffic lights on Flash Mains Road, McGregor at Kessels Road. There's a breakdown on the M1 in Yatala, northbound near the exit 38 off-ramp, sitting in the right shoulder. 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Today for Brisbane, continuing partly cloudy with a shower or two and a top 24 degrees. Sitting on 22 degrees now. Nova 106.9.
10: I'm Stephen Bartlett, host of The Diary of a CEO. I've

0: Creasy Show on Nova. I hope your lunch hour is treating you just fine. And look who I have here, the one and only Kate Miller-Heike. I know you from our Eurovision travels together, but I've been such a long-time fan of yours. How's it going?
1: It's going really well. Thank you. Thanks for asking. I have such great memories of us hanging out and it's good to be here. I've just been, I filmed another season of The Voice recently that's coming out later this year, and I've got a new record coming out in August. So it's kind of, it's all happening.
0: Yeah, you're constantly flat out, and I don't think I've really... we've seen each other in a work sense since you've done The Voice, but I love you on that show. I was actually saying the same thing to Amy Shark the other day. I like that you're both very tough on your respective panel shows with love. Like, I really think, you know, sometimes people are a bit too naff and you actually give really proper critiques and feedback from your big spinny red chair.
1: Oh, thank you. Yeah, I mean, The Voice is a show that is there to really nurture artists, which is lovely. You know, like, we don't get terrible people on just to make fun of them, which, I mean, that's great TV as well, don't get me wrong.
0: Oh, but, absolutely.
1: We are there to nurture and to help, but it's a fine line sometimes because people are so vulnerable when they set foot on that stage. If you say something thoughtlessly in that moment, you know, that can stay with people their whole lives. I know that because I've been on the receiving end of those kind of critiques myself.
0: Oh, yes.
1: Never forget it. It's burned into your brain forever. So I try to take that responsibility seriously.
0: No, you're great. And you're doing it with, like, Mel C. Like, that is a Spice Girl, right? Like, you go, this is mind-blowing.
1: I know. And believe me, like, that never goes away. We're really great mates now, and she's an absolute legend. Love her. She's one of the best people.
0: And then, of course, we got to do Eurovision together, and that was such an exciting year. Every year, Miff and I would cry during the Australian Artist, but we sobbed for you in the semi, which we had no doubt you were going to make it through. It was the most confident we'd ever been, because it's really not, because we kind of come as your pseudo-publicist, the act pseudo-publicist each year, and we're sort of rallying people behind the scenes and sort of intimidating the other artists, or trying to. When it's Miff and I, it's not that, you know, we don't have a whole lot to work with. And I remember the morning we woke up for your grand final with Zero Gravity, and you were the betting odds favourite to win.
1: Yeah, that was it was a really exciting kind of journey, because I remember when, you know, at the start, after winning Australia Decides, a lot of the Eurovision community actually hated it. Like, they really hated it.
0: Yeah, they love to give feedback, don't they?
1: For some people, this is their lives, and, you know, it's like sports fans. They're fanatic about it. They make charts and graphs.
0: Yes, there's so many charts and graphs.
1: And then just the turnaround that happened, I think, when they saw the staging and everything kind of came together. Climbing up on the pole was the most terrifying part of the whole thing, actually. Because, like, it's a bendy pole that there's no harness or anything. So the higher you climb, the more violently it swings. That's terrifying. But, yeah, that moment of getting pushed on stage and just feeling the roar of the crowd, in a way it was more impressive seeing it live than it was on TV, because you just really get a sense of the scale of it and how high those poles are.
0: What about Delta this year? She's, like, every chance to take it, but we know what the audience are like with the bloody televote.
1: Yeah, oh, look, I mean, I think she's got a great shot. I think the song is perfect for Eurovision and they clearly love her. Yeah. It just comes down to that politics thing. And can Australia actually ever win this? Because of all the alliances there are between the European countries and the fact that a bunch of them still don't think we should be there.
0: Yes.
1: So there's kind of a bit of a hurdle to climb in that regard.
0: Yeah, yeah. I adore you, Kate, and I'm stoked that you've got so many projects on that I can keep watching and getting those YouTube clicks up and views up for you, because I reckon a lot of them are me drunk at 2 a.m. with the gays on the couch.
1: Oh, that's amazing. Well, I adore you too. Thank you so much for the chat.
0: Love you so much, Kate. You can check out my chats with Julie Zemira and Kate Miller-Heike talking all things Eurovision on the Joel Creasy Show podcast. Next up, we're going to get a scroll update and see what else is going on in the wider world of showbiz.
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0: I've been trying to get this guest for Scroll Update for some time. One of the busiest people in the industry and one of the best contact books in the industry as well. Maddie Rowe, how's it going?
3: Hello, Joel. You know we've never met in person before. So
0: it's
3: this
0: wild,
3: feels
0: right?
3: Quite special. Thank you for having me. I'm a big fan, obviously.
0: Likewise. We do like to slide into each other's DMs. But we are. What's your drink of choice? Because we are overdue a tipple.
3: I think maybe a little marg, a spicy marg. Maybe a lychee marg, actually, I'm on at the moment.
0: Oh, okay. Next time I'm in Brisbane, lychee margs are on me, darling.
3: Perfect.
0: Shall we crack into the world of showbiz? Conan O'Brien, he is set to return as host of the Oscars for a third year in a row. They're getting in early because it's the 2027 Academy Awards. That's March 14th, 2027.
3: And his opening monologue for this year was quite good, I thought, but the crowd was very dead. So they're obviously hiring him as the host to appeal to us who watch back home.
0: What's your favourite award show? Because I think the Oscars, for me, I think as the most glamorous. I think of them as the most, you know she.
3: I would say the Grammys for me, or even the Arias, because I got to attend last year for the very first time. Have you been to the Arias, Joel?
0: I haven't been for a few years, but I've presented a few times and I hosted one year with Delta Goodrum, and then as a result my outfit got voted the worst dressed outfit of 2020.
3: What were you wearing?
0: I was wearing a Kenzo green one-piece sort of tiger print number.
3: Okay. Do you have any regrets, or you live by that outfit?
0: I was just happy to be on a list, yeah. Frankly.
3: And alongside Delta Goodrum too. Big week for Delta.
0: Big week for Delta. What do you think of Eclipse?
3: I think that is the song that could win Eurovision for Australia. Go Delta. I hope she wins it.
0: Come on, Delta. And finally, Jimmy Kimmel, Seth Meyers, John Oliver and Jimmy Fallon all appeared together on Stephen Colbert's The Late Show to, show their support ahead of its final episode on May 21. Who's your favourite late night host?
3: Oh, Seth Meyers. I love his day drinking segments.
0: Oh, okay. That's an interesting answer. I haven't heard that one before. We used to always debate on Drive, Fallon and Kimmel. And I think in recent years I've become a Kimmel man. But in the segment they asked if any of them have ever made out with a guest on camera. Oh, Rove McManus is listening. He used to do it all the time. And then Fallon and Colbert shared a kiss. Have a listen.
4: How many of you have made out with a guest on camera?
5: Why would you look at me like that?
4: Because I think you've made out with guests on camera.
5: No, I think you just wanted to make out with me.
4: Wow. Did not see it going up. Did not see that.
6: You went pretty fast, though.
0: You've been pashing on at nights at all, Maddie?
3: No, never. But I was thinking about this. Would I ever pash a guest that has come in? Last week, Matt Corby was in. And I wouldn't pash him now because he's married with children. But in 2007, when he was on Australian Idol, my God, he was beautiful. How about you? Would you pash a guest? Have you pashed a guest?
0: Oh, have I pashed a guest? I have on stage before, and it's normally a drag queen. I'm so easy, you know, like if they'd pash me, for sure, but I drink a lot of coffee. I don't know if they'd want to go there.
3: No.
0: Get me some lychee margaritas and who knows what'll happen.
3: Oh my God, Joel, that's my drink of choice.
0: I know. I'm so looking forward to our catch up. Jimmy Fallon is also joining Kimmel in solidarity by airing a rerun during Colbert's last broadcast next week. Imagine if we did that in radio world. It would never happen.
3: Would you cancel your show just to give somebody else a spotlight?
0: Under no circumstance, no! Maddie Rowe. I'm a working show gal.
3: Love you, Joel.
0: Love you. I'm so looking forward to our rendezvous finally. You're here on The Joel Creasy Show. Chrissy Swan's up next.
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6: 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T's and C's apply. Getting some delays with a crash reported along Deception Bay Road in Deception Bay. It's slow both ways through there. A truck's broken down on the Gateway Motorway, Tingalpa, southbound near the Wynnum Road exit. Busy conditions for Boundary Road at Orange Grove Road, Cooper's Plains, and Kessels Road and Mount Gravatt, Capalabar Road at Logan Road, Upper Mount Gravatt, Round Garden City. A breakdown on the M1 at Yatla. That's northbound near the Jacobs Well Road off ramp sitting in the right shoulder. Cooler club deals are on at Anaconda. Grab 37 degrees south thermals for an everyday club price of just $10 each. Play more, pay less at Anaconda. Today for Brisbane, partly cloudy, shower or two, top 24, 23 now. 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
7: With your 2pm headlines, good afternoon, I'm Michelle Stevenson. The Coalition and Greens have indicated they're likely to block changes to negative gearing and capital gains tax announced in the federal budget. Liberal leader Angus Taylor says the reforms are an attack on aspiration, while the Greens argue the policies don't go far enough. Aussie wages are going backwards according to the latest ABS data. Wage growth has slowed to 3.3% for the year, lagging behind inflation, which is sitting at 4.6%. The effects of the Middle East war continue to push car buyers to towards low-cost electric vehicles. More than 28,000 used hybrids were sold nationally between January and April. Well, the reject shop has recalled HDI play sand after traces of asbestos were found in the product. Families being told to stop using the sand immediately and return it with proof of purchase. And

0: I will never, ever get sick of that song.
1: You still rock out to it.
0: I love it so much. I heard Whipper say the same thing yesterday when I was driving home, and I said out loud. He couldn't hear me, of course, because he was still on the radio. I said, me too, Michael. Me too. You're listening to the Chrissy Swan Show on Nova, and we're talking about unlikely obsessions. Mick Jagger is all over Zara Larsson's career. Huge fan.
2: My son said to me, Zara Larsson's having a big comeback. And I said, well, she never went away from me. I liked her since ruined my life, you know. So when I'm in that mood, that's what I like.
3: Right.
4: Wow, look
1: Mick Jagger is a fan. How about
4: that's amazing.
0: I love I love examples of this where, like, someone very young is strangely obsessed with someone much older than them or vice versa.
1: It's cool. It's fun to transcend what you should like in the age of...
0: Agree.
1: What you should like. 13, 24, 10. We're talking about unlikely obsessions. Let's kick off with Renee Swanee.
0: Hey, Renee. Who is your five-year-old son obsessed with?
5: Hi, guys. My five-year-old son is madly obsessed with Freddie Mercury from Queen.
0: Oh, my God. I love this so much. 5 years old. When did he first come across Freddie Mercury's genius?
5: We actually were at the Port Arlington Muscle Festival once, and they had a tribute band. And he lost his mind.
0: What? And so he saw the tribute artist and then did a little deep dive on the real guy and just went, this is my man.
5: Yes, absolutely. I showed him all the film clips and I've got photos of him dressed up as Freddie Mercury with the vacuum and the dress. And yeah, he loved it.
1: Now, Renee, real quick, talk to me about these muscles. Are they good?
5: Oh, they're amazing.
1: I need to go to the Port Arlington Muscle Festival.
0: Oh, I thought it was muscles as in like muscles, gym bro.
1: No.
0: It's muscles as in a pot of muscles, my favourite thing.
1: Yes.
0: Oh, my God.
1: Let's go.
0: See you there next year. Hi, Julie.
6: Hey. Julie. Quickly, Dr. Hook. You know, only 16. It takes me back there and I still play them every week. I'm obsessed. Still, and the song titles are still pretty cool these days if you look them up. I love
0: Julie, this you don't need singer. You are over explaining a very natural and understandable obsession with the
1: never
0: band
1: heard
0: Dr.
1: Of
0: Hook.
1: Them. Who are they?
0: Oh, are you joking?
1: No, I've never heard of them. Now it's all designed
4: to blow our minds. So cool. Our minds
0: this is a bit of a deep cut. I mean,
1: what
0: Baby Makes Her Blue Jeans Talk is a biggie. Yes, Mother said, Sylvie is having... Wait, keep going. Crying again. What about when he goes, and the operator said 40 cents more for the next 3 minutes. Yes, Julie, yes.
1: Julie, you and Renee both have Baker's Delight vouchers. Let's go to Spencer.
0: Hey, Spencer, what? How old are you? Spencer, are you there? Spencer?
7: Hello.
0: Hi, Spencer. Hi, how old are you?
7: I'm 50.
0: And you're 50 years old, and what is your obsession?
7: The movie Toy Story 3, the third one.
0: Why specifically Toy Story 3?
7: Because when my daughter was born in 2010, all she watched was that, and I must have watched it between 5 or 10 times a day until she was like 2 years old, and then... For some reason, I always go back to the third one because it brings back the memories, you know, of my first daughter.
0: Do you have, by the way, you are among friends. I have my very own Lotso Huggin' Bear who still smells like strawberries.
7: Yeah.
0: Do you have, like, the toys and the merch and everything?
7: Yeah, we do, yeah.
1: Hey, Spencer.
7: Whenever I've had a drink, I'll say to my daughter, you got a friend in me.
0: She'd love that. She'd love that. Are you excited about a new one coming?
1: Oh, he's listening to himself back, laughing at himself.
0: It's okay. I get it. I get it.
1: Let's finish with Sam on 13, 24, 10. What's your unlikely obsession, Sam?
8: Oh, well, it's not me. It's my mum. She's turning 80 this year, and she's obsessed with you guys, especially Chrissy. Now, Chrissy,
0: what?
8: You could say anything, and she'll say, yep, it's true because Chrissy told me. She'll ring me up, and she'll say... Chrissy told me this, you have to go and get this, or you have to go to Baker's Delight and get this, because Chrissy said it's good. She's obsessed with you, Chrissy.
0: Oh, I need to find out more. What's her name?
8: Her name's Georgina, but she goes by Sue. She lives in Mornington.
0: Is she in
8: right now?
0: Is she like in witness protection or something? Because Georgina and Sue are very, very different names.
3: 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Lotsy and Nova's Susie O'Neill.
9: Back tomorrow. It is our favourite day of the week, Throwback Thursday.
10: It's a big day.
11: Yeah, I love Throwback Thursday. I just wish some of my songs, though, got played.
10: It's a buzz issue. Middle management, send it up the ladder.
9: What did you get? Did you get any of them over the line?
11: No. I think I might get Zombie Cranberries over the line.
9: That's a good song.
10: Surely. I'll tell you what, you did get over the line 10 times. Uh-huh. Smarter Than Sue, which tomorrow
11: Segway.
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4: 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Fitzy, Whipper and Kate for the drive home. No, I just want to go
5: 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This is the new scam that's going around. Mm-hmm. Cats escaped. Put an ad on Facebook. Then the scammer will say, I found your cat. 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They AI it onto a couch or a yard. Nice. I've got your cat. Would you like your cat back?
6: Yeah. I was doing a backflip on a motorbike. I think that might be AI.
4: Fitzy, Whipper and Kate driving you home from four on Nova. I had a

0: 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And next, the update on the Alex drama that you probably didn't ask for.
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0: Just to fill you in, if you've spent any time on the socials at all over the last few months, you'd be across the Alex Earle and Alex Cooper drama. Alex Cooper runs a podcasting company called The Unwell Network and a very, very famous podcast called...
2: Call Her Daddy.
0: Call Her Daddy. I always get it messed up. Alex Earle with an I left the network, left the podcast, left everything in a blaze of glory. Now, I'm going to refer to them as Earle and Cooper because the Alex I thing is very annoying.
2: It's confusing.
0: Cooper owns the company. Earle left the company. And since then, there's been lots and lots of online bitching, but no actual communication between both of the women. Earle appeared on America's Today Show. She's the one who defected. And she's in order to plug her upcoming appearance on Sports Illustrated. And the host, Craig Melvin.
2: Craig
0: Melvin wasted no time cutting to the chase.
3: What's actually happening? What's really going on?
4: You know, well, I'm trying to keep things pretty positive today. You know, we don't have that much time here, honestly. And also, you know, it's like, why ruin such a good day with something
3: okay,
4: not so great, you know?
3: Is there some sort of legitimate contentiousness, or has it all been exaggerated?
4: No, it's exaggerated. I love everyone.
0: And the publicist is just in the wings, rubbing her hands, going, good girl. Good girl, Earle.
2: No pun intended, but it's kind of unwell how much I live for this feud and how, like, seeing that she said something, I was on the edge of my seat watching the clip.
0: Well, here's the thing. It's working well for her. I wouldn't have known who she was if not for this feud.
2: Too right.
0: That would be annoying Cooper to hell. Paul McCartney has turned down his own Netflix roast. The Kevin Hart one's gone to air on Netflix. And it's interesting because the more I read about the article, it is true, the more beloved the celebrity, the funnier the roast.
2: Yeah.
0: Because it's hard to come up with mean things about somebody that everybody loves. And I think that's what would make the Paul McCartney one so amazing because he's so beloved.
2: Yeah.
0: The Roastmaster General and executive producer of the franchise, Jeff Ross, has confirmed to Variety that Paul McCartney was asked and knocked it back. I reckon, I mean, there are a few things that could come up that he wouldn't like.
2: Okay.
0: I would say, like, he had a disastrous marriage to a woman with one leg, Heather someone.
2: Okay.
0: And she took him for all he was worth.
2: And they love going former relationships and divorcees in these roasts.
0: Exactly. And then there's all the vegan stuff.
2: Oh, insufferable. I'd love to offer up the next victim of a roast.
0: Who?
2: And I will stand on that stage and roast her myself.
0: Who?
2: Katy Perry.
0: Well, that doesn't count, does it?
2: Yeah, we do it every day.
0: Don't we roast her every day?
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28: There's a car broken down at Deakin Gateway Motorway northbound. It's on the left shoulder after Depot Road. Off-ramp and delays from Boondall. A truck broken down at Tingalpa Gateway Motorway southbound. That's on the left shoulder at the Wynnum Road exit. And there's a car broken down in Pimpamar, the M1 southbound, right shoulder after Uwalpa Road. Western Freeway traffic is under speed through Indooroopilly and Ipswich Motorway is starting to slow up, merging with Logan Motorway traffic through Gales heading to the west. 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Down to 16 degrees tonight. Expected top tomorrow is 24 with showers on the forecast on Nova 106.9.
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0: Chalmers telling the National Press Club the reforms are needed to fix a broken system.
1: In the decade to 1999, average house prices and full-time incomes grew at around the same rate. In the decades since then, that link has been broken. House prices have risen by more than 400%.
0: But Shadow Treasurer Tim Wilson says it could destroy the aspiration for people to do better.
2: And I think they've fundamentally misunderstood the sense of energy, drive and focus that young Australians have. This budget is only going to undermine that, and I think they're going to be held accountable for it.
0: Wages have risen 3.3% over the year to March, a slight reduction on previous figures released in December. Public sector salaries continue to grow faster than those in the private sector, although that gap is narrowing. Well, 12 medics from a Dutch hospital will spend the next 6 weeks in quarantine. It's after the workers apparently handled samples from a hantavirus patient without following strict protocols. A proposal for a Trump Tower in Surfers Paradise has been axed just months after a deal was made. It's understood the Trump Organization was pulling out of the $1.5 billion project. And Taylor Swift rocked Bridal White on a night out with a close friend in New York City. It's ahead of her impending nuptials with NFL star Travis Kelce. Now let's see what's happening on Nine News.
3: Thanks, Michelle. I'm Joel Dry. Tonight, how negative gearing and capital gains tax changes will hit Queensland homeowners and renters. Trump Tower scrapped. The deal for the controversial development collapses. Hollywood star Kevin Costner with a warm greeting as he spotted in the Brisbane suburbs. And the daily pill to keep the kilos off after weight loss jabs. Nine News, your news on Nine and Nine Now, live at 6.
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6: Here we are. Here we are, and we are going to talk about being surrounded by idiots before the end of the show, so I'd like your input, Jack.
7: Done. Great topic. That
6: specifically. Hey, big news from Conan.
7: O'Brien?
6: Conan O'Brien has been announced officially as the host of the Oscars again. Got us thinking.
7: What's going on with the Logies?
6: Exactly.
7: Have we heard whether our mate Pangy's back to do a fourth year?
6: Well, I feel like, aren't they in April?
7: Nah.
6: It's May?
7: August nowadays.
6: Oh, are they? Was it pushed back at some point?
7: Yeah.
6: See, that was before when I was invited, so I don't know.
7: She doesn't take note anymore of the month they take place.
6: I wonder what's happening with them.
7: Usually by now we've received some sort of press release or Pangy's done an announcement.
6: Should we call Pang and say what's going on?
7: We should. Will he answer us?
6: Well, no, because they'll be in a tremendous amount of guilt for being the man that killed the Logies.
7: Hey, coming up before 4 o'clock, there is $1,000 cash to be won in Chrissy's Fast Five. Register via the Nova Player app for that. But next, Chrissy's Quizzy. Jump on the line if you'd like to win a $200 prize pack from Maggie Beer.

0: listening to the Chrissy Swan Show on Nova. We're talking smarty pants. There's a woman in America called Asia Carrera who made her living initially in films with dubious titles. She gave that away, thought she'd give the bar a go. It's not a metaphor. And she passed the bar. She is now a qualified attorney. Achieved what Kim Kardashian could not. And this is a woman that already has a master's degree in education. I did a little deep dive on her, and she has an IQ of 156.
1: Just showing,
0: you cannot judge a book by a cover. Epic. That is a genius level. It's genius
2: 13, level. 24, 10. Do you have an IQ close to that or above that? Are you a genius is essentially what we're asking.
0: She's a member of Mensa, which I think the youth of today don't know anything about. It must have been big in the 80s and 90s. If you were very, very smart, with an IQ of over 140, I think the cutoff is, you could sit a specific test by Mensa and be admitted into that very exclusive club. It's for only the top 1% to 2% of people in the world.
2: And That test would be so hard. Like,
0: they get together and do Sudoku, I would say.
2: I wonder if they do the nap plan just for fun on Friday night after a few drinks.
0: Absolutely.
2: Child's play.
0: That'd be a practical joke. It'd be like, hey, everybody, come around. I've got a special test for you.
2: Hey, Leslie on 13, 24, 10, do you have an impressive IQ?
3: It runs in my family, yeah.
0: Okay, talk to us about it. Have you always felt, what is it, by the way? What's your number?
3: 142.
0: Okay, we are talking about IQ. All right. And what has been your life surrounded by people who are 98% of them have less than you in terms of smarts?
3: You don't know any different. You just, the way you are. You grow up and you think that everyone's the same as you, as kids do. No judgment from kids because they're kind of a blank slate like that. And you get to sort of think, oh, I'm a little different, and then I'm a little bit more different, and then I met my spouse and he turned around and goes, no, not everyone does what you do inside your head when I explain something to him once. And I'm like, oh, so I was today old when I found out that not everyone can see their life like a movie in their head, which was random.
0: Right. Okay. Now, you said that it runs in your family. Did you find that, you know, because we kind of check our temperature with what goes on at home, do you think that kind of gave you a false sense of security? Because if everyone at home is really, really smart, then you would think that that is normal.
3: Sort of. I got a bit of a shock when I had kids, and you know what it's like when you have kids and you sort of start going on these journeys. When you learn about them, you learn about yourself.
0: Yeah.
3: I knew it ran in my family because I was tested when I was a kid for educational reasons. But then to see my kid do all these things differently to other children, I'm like, oh, maybe there's something else there. And I need to investigate for him.
0: Yeah, because people think that a high IQ is based on like how well you do at school, but actually it's more about an aggregate score between problem solving and all of that stuff. So you can't actually study for an IQ test.
3: No, you can't.
0: Yeah.
3: And it's only an indication of your best achievement on that day. So it can change.
0: Yeah.
3: And you can get better, but you never take a lower score because you achieved that higher one previously.
0: Is your husband equally high on the IQ?
3: We don't know about him, but it runs in his family too. So my three children got a double whammy, which was interesting.
0: That's very interesting. God, I could talk to you all day, but I'd probably just embarrass myself.
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5: Back tomorrow. It is our favourite day of the week, Throwback Thursday.
6: It's a big day.
7: Yeah, I love Throwback Thursday. I just wish some of my songs, though, got played.
6: It's a buzz issue. Middle management, send it up the ladder.
5: What did you get? 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
7: No. I think I might get Zombie Cranberries over the line.
5: That's a good song.
6: Surely that gets some.
7: Surely.
6: I'll tell you what, you did get over the line 10 times. Uh-huh. Smarter than Sue, which tomorrow
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6: Is worth $1,100 if you don't mind. 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
0: There's a broken down car at Upper Coomera of Foxwell Road westbound. It's between the on and off ramps and delays from Finnegan Way. A broken down car at Alimba, the Bruce Highway southbound. That one's on the shoulder after Palmerstone Road. And a truck broken down Gateway Motorway southbound. Left shoulder at the Wynnum Road exit Tingalpa with congestion from Port of Brisbane Motorway at Hemant behind it. Still got a heavy run for traffic on the Western Freeway through Indooroopilly, Fig Tree Pocket. There is some heavy traffic starting to build for Centenary Highway southbound at Springfield Lakes. 40 Winks, 40 Frenzy must end this Sunday. 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T's and C's and exclusions apply. 40 Winks, serious about sleep. Down to 16 tonight, top of 24 tomorrow with showers on Nova 106.9.
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17: Car broken down at Rochdale Gateway Motorway southbound. It's in the right lane after Malkovac Palaba Road with peak delays from Murarrie. There's also a breakdown for Brackenridge Road off-ramp southbound on the left shoulder from the gateway through Brackenridge, and a two-vehicle nose-to-tail at Paddington Hale Street inbound. The right lane's blocked before Caxton Street exit, adding to peak congestion for the inner city bypass from Kelvin Grove. An asphalt spill at Paddington Baruna Road near Rainworth Road. Emergency crews on scene. 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Down to 16 degrees tonight. Expected top tomorrow is 24 with showers forecast on Nova 106.9.
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18: Good afternoon, I'm Michelle Stevenson. The PM has been forced to defend changes to property taxes during question time. Labor has used its political capital to rein in capital gains tax and restrict negative gearing. The opposition claiming the policies will do little to make housing more affordable. But Anthony Albanese has told Parliament the changes will help boost supply and lower prices.
19: What I can confirm
3: is as a direct result, it's there in the budget papers, increase housing supply by at least 30,000. 30,000 as a direct result.
10: Order.
18: While One Nation leader Pauline Hanson claims Labor is punishing aspirational Aussies.
19: I see this as nothing but communism taking over and redistributing wealth. We're not incentivising people to want to get ahead in this country, to go and work hard, save your money.
18: Annual wage growth has slowed to 3.3% over the year to March, in line with expectations. The biggest salary increases were in the health and aged care industries, with public sector wages growing the fastest. The company behind online education giant Canvas is believed to have paid a multi-million dollar ransom to hackers after a major data breach. Over 120 Aussie schools and universities were impacted by the attack, with experts warning student data remains at risk. Australia's auction market has weakened to levels last seen during the 2022 downturn, Sydney and Melbourne facing the largest drops. And Olivia Rodrigo has gained more than 250,000 Insta followers in just 48 hours. She's now taken the crown as the celeb with the biggest Insta growth. Now let's see what's happening on Nine News.
20: Thanks, Michelle. I'm Joel Dry. Tonight, how negative gearing and capital gains tax changes will hit Queensland homeowners and renters. Trump Tower scrapped. The deal for the controversial development collapses. Hollywood star Kevin Costner with a warm greeting as he spotted in the Brisbane suburbs. And the daily pill to keep the kilos off after weight loss jabs. Nine News, your news on Nine and Nine Now, live at 6.
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28: Whipper.
29: The team is on.
28: And Kate.
30: How about that, guys?
28: On Nova.
31: How about that, guys? How about that, Kate Ritchie? Welcome to the show. It is your Wednesday afternoon. Thank you for tuning in, Australia.
32: Yeah. Halfway through the week already. I don't know if I should do this.
31: What do you got?
32: Huge announcement for our show.
30: What?
32: No, you still got a year and a half to go. But can confirm, taking over this show in 2028 is Ivan Cleary will be coaching the show. Tommy, you're out. What? And yes, Whip. So sorry to do this to you, but Kate and I have recruited Nathan Cleary to the show as well. So the Cleary clan will be here 2028.
31: So I mean, do I just hang around the Chemist Warehouse standing here and?
30: Pretty.
31: What do you guys want me to do? Riddle time on a Friday?
32: There's sales. Have you ever done sales before?
31: No, I could do front office, maybe mailroom.
30: We don't want you up the front.
31: Oh, how good.
30: That's the face of the business.
31: What if I was in the mailroom?
32: Why don't you go for HR? You spend a lot of time in that office.
30: Are you learning doing a course on the side? Because you are always down there.
31: Certainly understand the procedures and when to book in the sweet times and the right person to talk to.
32: Yeah, you'd be great at that.
31: Thanks very much. Let's move on, guys. Picking Duck. They're in the studio at 4:30. We love those guys, Adam and Ruben. Get involved. This is their brand new song.
30: Yep. Of the business.
31: What if I was in the mail room?
32: Why don't you go for HR? You spend a lot of time in that office.
30: Yeah, I know. Are you learning doing a course on the side? Because you are always down there.
31: Certainly understand the procedures and when to book in the sweet times and the right person to talk to.
32: Yeah, you'd be great at that.

0: What a talent. Somber. Home wrecker. It is your Wednesday afternoon, Fitzy Whipper. Kate Ritchie is here. Hello, Kate.
1: Hi, Whip.
0: How you doing?
1: I'm very well. I'd like people to call in 13 24 10 if they have ever thrown something onto the stage at a concert.
0: Oh.
1: I don't think you're meant to, and it can be very dangerous, but if you have done it, 13 24 10.
2: I've done it.
1: What did you throw?
2: I threw a cab charge at Flo Rida to see if he could wind it up a bit quicker.
0: Oh, that's a shame. And did he pull the pin on the show?
2: No,
0: was
2: he kept
0: his first
2: going.
0: Song,
2: unfortunately, he kept going.
1: Don't
2: to
1: you
2: everyone's
1: like
2: disgust.
1: Him doing apple bottom jeans?
0: Boots with the fur, mate. I remember being in Wyala Fitz. John Farnham did a show under the Big Top in South Australia.
2: Yeah.
0: And I've never
2: seen
0: I've never seen so many pairs of underwear from women, like, lining the stage.
1: Do you think they do that anymore, though? I mean, Tom Jones was a bandit for having those things.
2: Yeah.
1: I mean, not that he caused it.
0: He was covered in undies.
1: But are they the ones you're wearing, or do you take a spare pair?
0: No, they were taking them off.
1: Oh.
2: It's a bit different now. I think Harry Styles had a phone thrown at him.
1: That is correct. That was in 2015. It was a water bottle, Harry Styles. But Eric Clapton, who's 81, he has had to cut his concert short in Madrid because somebody's thrown a vinyl record, I think the sleeve has been thrown onto the stage after he was performing his hit song Cocaine.
0: Oh my god.
2: Wow, you'd have to be to throw something like that. That'd be quite lethal.
1: Well, it would be the paper cut.
0: Do you think he'd sign it and throw it back, maybe?
1: Well,
0: was
1: maybe
0: that the idea?
1: That's what they're asking for, but I just think...
0: It's a sharp frisbee, Kate Ritchie.
1: I know. I'm
2: wondering how Eric Clapton would perform at the age of 81, though. Like, I mean...
1: Well, he's up and about. He's 81.
0: He looks good.
1: He was getting to the end of his show before they threw it. I don't know if you've seen the clip circulating, but it didn't look...
0: It wasn't great. Tommy, remember we did a interview with a guy by the name of Dizzy Rascal? Do you remember him?
2: Oh, yeah, Dizzy.
0: You know Dizzy? He was around sort of, I don't know,
2: bonkers,
0: 2000.
2: Yeah.
0: Bonkers.
1: Yeah.
0: And Dizzy...
1: Hold Me Jar or something. I've got a story about Dizzy Rascal. I'll tell you
0: Dizzy
1: another time.
0: Dizzy was hit with a roll-on deodorant stick at a festival and we were told not to ask about it, but we were worried about Dizzy in the interview. So I said, how's your head, mate? You've got to hit with the roll-on. And he didn't give us much in the interview, and we then heard back from the record label about the interview saying Dizzy's devastated.
2: That was
0: the feedback from the record label. Dizzy's devastated.
2: Did he have a BO problem or something?
0: Just on the side of his head, yes.
1: About the deodorant. Did you see the photos of
0: Dizzy afterwards?
1: Oh, sorry.

0: the Veronicas forever on over. It is Fitzy Whipper, Kate. I love the Veronicas. Can we do a bit more of that on the show, Tommy?
1: Yeah, we just did.
2: Well done, mate. Well done. Do you want an MJ update?
1: Yes, please.
0: Now, yeah, what's his eating habits?
1: Okay, MJ's airline meal requests have been shared for the very first time. Okay. And obviously, this is in 2003. Peak MJ, private jet all around the world, Kate. Starting to slow down a little bit on stage 2003. And by 2009, just before he did pass, I mean, he wasn't moving too well on stage, MJ.
3: Wasn't he?
1: There was a couple of blokes that had a couple of fishing lines sort of strapped to him just to keep him going, you know what I mean?
3: What are you talking about?
0: he wasn't a puppet.
1: Well, I think in the end he was.
0: Like a marionette. Like
1: you can't, I mean, as you get older,
0: no, mate.
1: I mean, the flexibility, it's harder
0: fine.
1: To recover.
0: I saw him in the Dangerous Tour when he was here, and he was all over the stage with that gold sort of mankini-looking thing on.
1: Cool, that sounds awesome.
0: Thank you so much.
1: A passenger profile, passenger name Michael Jackson, date September 1st, 2003. Food preferences, this is very interesting. For breakfast, lunch and dinner, KFC. I am not joking.
0: No,
1: KFC original chicken breasts for breakfast, lunch and dinner, Kate.
3: Deep fried.
1: And for breakfast, on top of the KFC original pieces, corn, biscuits, scrambled eggs with strawberry jelly, gravy, spray butter.
0: What's that?
1: Salmon, low-fat wheat bagels, low-fat cream cheese, fruit plate and whole fruit. That was just for brekkie. For lunch, a two-piece. Then he'd have corn on the cob. What's biscuits with strawberry jelly and spray butter? What's
0: just exactly
1: biscuits?
0: What it is, biscuits.
3: But what kind of, like a scotch finger? Like,
1: would it be arrowroot?
0: I don't know.
1: Don't know?
3: They're quite plain. I was called an arrowroot once upon a time.
0: Why plain as an arrowroot biscuit? That's not true.
1: That they're a lovely biscuit, Kate.
3: Especially but with they're the coffee. Basic, aren't
0: yeah,
3: they?
0: Yeah, you need to put a fair bit on them to
1: consider
0: all.
1: It. for dinner... More KFC with potatoes and gravy. and then just corn on the cob. And then again,
0: too
1: biscuits
0: much corn,
1: with strawberry
0: MJ.
1: Jelly.
3: There's a lot of corn.
0: Heavy on
3: sorry.
0: The corn.
3: Can you do that again?
0: Sorry,
3: I love it.
1: Yeah, and just the biscuits with strawberry jelly. Dessert.
0: Yep.
1: It says here dessert. Rarely eats dessert, but will ask for a sundae 1 out of 10 times you fly with him. Eats mostly gum and mints for dessert. Now, when it comes to gum, do you remember Big Red gum? Well, you could get it from the States, the cinnamon?
3: Yeah, or like certain lolly shops.
1: Had to be Big Red gum. We'll eat cheese and crackers and fruit plates on a very short flight. Very timid flyer. But will get out of his seat during takeoff and landing. He prepared to clean a lot after he deplaned. No, be prepared to clean a lot after he deplanes. So it says here, no chocolate, no peanut butter, no broccoli or no strong-scented foods.
0: Yeah, but just bits of corn everywhere throughout the plane.
1: No chewing. Broccoli.
3: And all that gummy. He must have had breath that was really stinky.
0: She tried. That'll do. Kate Ritchie, well done.
1: Welcome,
3: but
1: mate.
3: I did it right. I wasn't executed good. Well.
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7: 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Different. Traffic is still very heavy on the Western Freeway from Toowong through to Fig Tree Pocket. There's a broken down car at Rochdale Gateway Motorway southbound, blocking the right lane after Macrovac Palabar Road and adding to peak delays from Murarrie. Garbage truck has run into a barrier for Hale Street inbound through Paddington. 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Down to 16 tonight. Expected top tomorrow is 24 with showers on Nova 106.9.
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8: Back tomorrow. It is our favourite day of the week. Throwback Thursday.
9: It's a big day.
5: Yeah, I love Throwback Thursday. I just wish some of my songs, though, got played.
8: Mm. 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

0: That's a sample.
1: That's emotional.
2: That's Kate Ritchie.
1: Yeah, that's
3: that
1: Kate Ritchie.
3: Kate. Yeah, I know. I thought we were going to keep it quiet.
1: Yeah, that was on the low, but here we are. Yeah.
4: Do you start writing about being a father and stuff, Rubes? Like from when we followed the journey of Peking Duck when you first started, but now, I mean, you're a mature man now. You're a father. Do you know what I mean? Does that change your lyric writing?
0: Mate. Look, you know, it just puts it in perspective. Do a good job, because he's going to see that you did this one day, and if you kind of half-ass it, he'll be like, come on, Dad, you could have done better than him.
1: Make the boy proud. Yeah. Make him proud, you know. He's been to shows. He gets it.
0: Yeah. He knows what's going on. Yeah, Adzi pulled him out on stage recently. He goes, everyone in the crowd say, hi, Remy. And everyone said, hi, Remy. And then he got Remy to say, hi, everybody.
1: Yeah, it was cute.
0: And it was so cute.
1: To see his little eyes light up like that.
0: And he still says, he goes, Dad, can we watch the video of Uncle Adam putting me up on these shows?
3: Uncle Adam.
1: It's gorgeous.
5: Adam, he's a bit out of control, Dad. What's going on with that guy?
1: He's nuts.
5: He's mad.
1: He's mad. You've got to have a crazy uncle.
3: Yeah, I was going to say.
6: Have you guys been inspired by the country genre? Is there any country music on the album?
0: Always.
1: I think country music is the best storytelling kind of music out there. You know, the old stuff like Hank Williams, you know, even Johnny Cash, all that is like the best kind of storytelling you could get.
6: Because we're launching a new career for Kate Ritchie here.
0: As a rapper?
6: Kate Ranchie.
3: I am quite urban. I could do it.
6: No, you do
3: I
6: do
3: put
6: the
3: my mind to it.
6: Do the Big Mac truck stuff that
0: or
6: you like.
0: Or Country Kate.
3: What is it?
6: Yeah, park that Big Mac truck.
3: Right in this little garage.
6: So she's got, she could do that gear.
0: Okay.
6: But she's recently learned to
3: ride
6: a horse.
3: Sample that.
0: We'll have to sample you again for the album.
6: Kate's also going to launch a country career.
1: Okay.
6: So she's trying to work out the right festival. I'm her manager, so I'll be taking sort of 50 to 60%.
1: Okay, yeah, okay. 70.
0: A good deal.
6: 70.
1: 70's
3: is it really?
1: That's the normal one.
6: So we're going to have a range of merch as well for Kate Ranchie. Yeah.
1: Kate Ranchie's
3: we have
1: a good name.
3: No, I hate the name. I actually hate the name.
6: I want to let the guys know in case they find themselves at a festival.
0: Yeah.
6: And you want to bring Kate Ranchie up.
3: If you really want to bring all that work down.
1: He's deep in the country game. You know, he knows the Cowboys and the Cowgirls.
6: Call me. I'll turn up with Kate Ranchie. Right. We'll put on a show.
1: I'll play the bongos.
0: All right.
6: Let's
0: all go paint Nashville red.
6: Okay, that's cool.
5: See, I did it for you.
4: If you've ever been to
3: stay out.
0: Red Room, Nashville. I'm manifesting it.
4: There it is.
1: I like
4: manifest.
1: It.
4: Manifest. If you've ever been to a Peking Duck show, you know it's an unbelievable show. Horton Pavilion this Friday night. There's a few tickets left at ticketek.com.au. And the new album, Paradise. It's out this August. Adam, Ruben, love you boys. Peking Duck, thank you very much for coming in.
1: I love you all.
0: Love you.
6: Good to see you.
0: Love you all.
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9: Truck and car involved in a crash at Larapinta Paradise Road off-ramp eastbound. The left lane's blocked after the Logan Motorway with peak congestion from Forest Lake. There's a crash at Belmont Gateway Motorway southbound left shoulder after Old Cleveland Road. Delays behind that one from Murarrie. And a single vehicle crash at Tygum Rowan Road near Lemke Road with westbound congestion from around Church Road. Car broken down at Holland Park West for the Pacific Motorway southbound. It did make it onto the left shoulder. So if you need to get to the airport, catch the train. 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Remember, catch the train, make the plane. Airtrain. Whoop, whoop. Dropping to 16 degrees tonight, top of 24 tomorrow with showers forecast on Nova 106.9.
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20: Broken down car for the Bruce Highway northbound. It's on the shoulder after Station Road exit at Burpengary, and a truck and car crash at Larapinta Paradise Road off-ramp eastbound. They're blocking the left lane after the Logan Motorway with delays from Forest Lake. There's also a crash at Belmont for the Gateway Motorway southbound. It is on the left shoulder after Old Cleveland Road. Peak congestion behind it from Murarrie. Still got congestion for Gateway Motorway northbound from around Nunty to the Bruce Highway. Aspley Mazda's huge end of financial year mayhem is here. ABN

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2: This is Nova.
3: Good afternoon, I'm Michelle Stevenson. The Treasurer argues the collapse in housing affordability is disproportionately hitting younger Aussies. Jim Chalmers and the PM have spent the day defending broken promises in their latest budget, which slashes tax concessions for property investors. Mr. Chalmers telling Parliament the move will help more first home buyers get into the market.
4: There is nothing aspirational about a status quo that turbocharges the issues in the housing market and makes it harder and harder for more people to get ahead.
3: But Liberal leader Angus Taylor says the government is lying to the public.
5: We don't want these taxes to get through because they are a tax on aspiration, a war on aspiration. They're not going to solve any intergenerational problem, and we'll do whatever it takes to roll these taxes back.
3: Well, Australia's wage growth continues to lag behind inflation, with pay packets increasing by just 3.3% over the year to March. Once again, public sector salaries continue to grow faster than those in the private sector. WA's Premier says he hasn't received an official arrival date for the passengers on a hantavirus-stricken cruise. Five Aussies and a Kiwi are currently isolating in the Netherlands after being removed from the ship earlier this week. They're set to arrive in Perth, where they'll continue quarantining at a purpose-built facility. Well, the effects of the Middle East war continues to push car buyers towards low-cost electric vehicles. More than 28,000 used hybrids were sold nationally between January and April. And Conan O'Brien will return for the hosting of the Oscars for a third consecutive year. A date has also been set, March 14, 2027. Now let's see what's happening on Nine News.
6: Thanks, Michelle. I'm Joel Dry. Tonight, how negative gearing and capital gains tax changes will hit Queensland homeowners and renters. Trump Tower scrapped. The deal for the controversial development collapses. Hollywood star Kevin Costner with a warm greeting as he spotted in the Brisbane suburbs. And the daily pill to keep the kilos off after weight loss jabs. Nine News, your news on Nine and Nine Now, live at 6.
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14: Give it to me.
12: Oh, this is it, guys. We are on. It is your Wednesday evening. Quick reminder, just double check with yourself. Is it bin night in your area? I've got to do a couple of recycles, one red for the mains, and then cool. I might drag a green out.
15: Can you not do this anymore?
12: Got a bit of grass cutting.
15: Because you did this last week.
12: Yeah, it's a Wednesday, so I'm sort of talking to myself here as a reminder. Bin that's night awesome. Round my neck of the woods.
15: But only well one done. In seven people would have bin night tonight.
12: Yeah,
15: so
12: but
15: let's
12: that's
15: try
12: one
15: and
12: in seven.
15: Pick something that's a bit more broad, maybe, like yeah. giving away Post Malone tickets.
12: Do you know how many people... Oh, okay. Well, that is very yes. important, Kate Ritchie.
15: If oh, you no, feel okay. like, well, fancy yeah. going to see Post Malone, we've got some tickets for you. Give us a call now, 13 24 10. He's going to be here for the Modern Country Festival, Strumming Bird. It returns in 2026. It's headlined yep. by him. Tickets go on sale tomorrow at strummingbird.com.au. You can get yours there. 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

0: And you missed out on Kate going through my ChatGPT search history or conversations. None of them were true. That was all made up by Kate Ritchie. She's an actress, a Gold Logie, two times Gold Logie winning actress, and none of that was real. Thank you as we move on now this Wednesday.
1: I'm calling Lisa after the show.
2: I want to hear from people 13 24 10. When has your phone caused you injury?
0: Hello, hospital.
3: Hello, hospital.
0: Oh, hello, hospital.
1: Oh, stay out.
2: You can
1: talk.
2: You can talk over it if you want.
0: I didn't know you'd done a funny sting.
4: Hello, hospital.
0: That's
2: why he's the best in the business right there.
1: That's really
2: actually
1: good.
2: He did also put together Michael Jackson eating a Zinger burger for me. I mean, do we want to get that back up?
0: Oh, it seems. Snitchy's had a big day.
2: That is just brilliance from the snitch. Well done, mate.
0: Have the week off, mate.
1: Snitch, well, you're amazing.
2: Now, just in regards to the phones, we know that concentration levels have dropped. So there's a lot of people walking around not concentrating on the road or where they're walking or where they're driving, and it's getting quite dangerous now because people are getting injured. 13, 24, 10, if you've got a story, I want to talk about some South Korean fighter jets.
0: Yeah.
2: So how's this? In 2021, two jets hit each other, collided mid-air, Kate.
1: Yeah.
2: You know what the fascinating thing is? Both pilots survived.
0: Ejector seat?
2: Ejector seat. So they hit each other's wing, but it cost $2.5 million in repairs on both of these fighter jets. Okay. So these men in South Korea have now been put into jail because of it. They have found out the case has only just finished. The reason why, one of the fighter jet pilots, it was his last flight and he wanted to show his teammates his last flight. He was on his phone taking a video. In a fighter jet. When he didn't...
4: Hello, hospital.
2: When he didn't realise that there was another fighter jet coming the other way and he's collided mid-air.
1: Those ejector seats must get rid of you pretty quick.
0: Oh, my God.
1: How can you hit someone and be ejected and be okay?
0: Could you imagine the impact on the body? But also, man, could you imagine being in a fighter jet and going, oh, I think I've got this under control. I'll start recording now.
2: Yeah.
0: I'm just going to film. Oh, my God, I'm in photos.
2: Well, the selfies as well. I mean, people are going to some pretty radical places to get a selfie these days. Tops of cliffs, on the edge of waterfalls. It's dangerous.
1: Yeah, they come to a very sticky end sometimes. I thought you meant injuries from phones, like you called somebody you shouldn't call. I mean, there are lots
0: personally.
1: Do you know what I mean? A bit late at night and sent the text you should have just slept on.
0: You know, I think in Germany, possibly Sweden, they have the traffic lights with the walk and the stop. In the city, they have them on the ground because people have their heads down the entire time on their phone.
2: It's a good idea.
0: So you can see when it's safe to cross because
1: you
0: don't have to lift.
1: Well, it's not a good idea.
0: No, I agree with you.
1: You should be catering for them.
0: No, don't bend to it.
2: So you want these people to get injured? Is that what you're saying?
1: No, I don't. I want them to look up, but it's also good for their posture and good for their attitude.
0: Well said, Kate.
2: Well said, Kate. That is amazing.
0: Is anyone else doing that, having those moments at home where you'll be on your phone and a kid will be asking you a question? You go, yeah, just a minute. And you know they're standing there like a dog waiting for a biscuit. They're standing there waiting for your attention and you're on your phone and you just feel like a piece of...
2: And you've got 3 minutes of Mr. Beast left.
0: You know what I mean? And you're going, oh, who's going to win the cash? Oh, go get him, Mr. Beast.
2: Jake Paul's got another fight coming up, you kids.
0: He's going to take on Mike Tyson again. That's not a fair rumble.
2: Hey, come over here and have a look at Charlie bit my finger.
0: Oh, this is good. Trixie, Whipper and Kate on Nova.
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6: 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Truck and car crash for Paradise Road off-ramp eastbound. The left lane's blocked after the Logan motorway at Larapinta. There are delays from Heathwood. There's an oil spill after an earlier incident. Hale Street inbound. The right lane's affected before Caxton Street exit at Paddington. Minor delays while the crews are cleaning it up. Ready for your big moment. 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Dropping overnight to 16 degrees, expected top tomorrow is 24, with showers on the forecast on Nova 106.9.
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1: Oh, the countdown is on. 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And if you missed out on the invites, don't worry. Make sure you keep an eye on the socials.
0: Well, what do I do?
1: We'll head to the socials.
0: Oh, right.
2: Nova
1: socials. I'm sure they'll be on ours as well. Socials. You can check out all the action from the event. And it's all thanks to Toyota Tundra. Ready for everything. Oh, what a feeling.
0: How good is that?
2: I'm a bit of a socialite, to be honest with you.
1: Are you? Well, you're going to be there on the night doing the socials, aren't you?
0: 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Coming up next, guys, one family have gone to extreme lengths to find their missing dog.
1: Oh, yeah. Have you seen this?
0: Bit of an emotional one. We're going to play you the audio and give you an update on what's going on.

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0: you, Olivia Dane. So easy. It is Fitzy Whippercape. Nudging towards 6 o'clock. So often after the show, we'll get out of here and we get so many calls going, we want more. Tell me, how many calls each night do you reckon? Hey, where are they going?
1: Four or five.
0: Oh, just four or five.
1: And Tommy's blocked your number now, to be honest with you.
0: Okay. Because of that, though, we have an exclusive podcast. So you can get it at the Nova Player to download the podcast, how your basics selfie could get you into trouble.
1: Yeah.
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1: Some bloke's been locked up for 15 years for taking a selfie. You'll hear more about that in the podcast. Ricky Lee and Tim are up next. They're going to be talking about some ghost encounters.
2: Oh, that sounds scary.
0: It's not even Halloween.
2: That's October. Oh, that'll be around the corner.
0: Yeah, well said, mate.
1: Lenny snuck into a horror movie last night with his mates.
2: Did he? Which one?
1: Snuck in. It was 15 plus over. Was it Hokum?
0: Really?
1: Oh,
0: did it freak him out?
1: And then he showed me the trailer when he got home. I said, are you all right? And he goes, yeah, I'm fine. But
0: has he come out of his bedroom yet, or is he...
1: No. Well, he's been in there for 6 months, to be honest with you. I've been trying to lure him out for a while.
0: He's not living at home anymore.
1: He's 28, which is weird.
0: Tomorrow on the show, we're going to do a bit of mind reading, guys, with Mind the Gap.
2: Oh.
0: If you haven't done this, don't do it. Oh, it's not working. No, it is working.
2: No, it is working. But I don't know if I want to get that close to be able to knowing what the two of you are thinking, you know?
1: Oh, yeah. Uh-huh. Especially after Whip's Chat GPT history today. Hey, enjoy the rest of your Wednesday. Speak to you tomorrow.
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2: Two vehicle crash at Cinnamon Park, Centenary Highway northbound in the right lane, blocked after Sumner's Road on ramp with heavy congestion.
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2: Two vehicle crash at Cinnamon Park, Centenary Highway northbound in the right lane, blocked after Sumner's Road on ramp with heavy congestion from Darra. There is an

0: the right lane from the Logan Motorway. Still very heavy for Riverside Expressway, Captain Cook Bridge, both directions in the city. Australia's biggest Keno jackpot is just a moment away. 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Download the Keno Go app and play today. Dropping overnight to 16. Expected top tomorrow is 24, with showers on the forecast on Nova 106.9.
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4: Hello, I'm Michelle Stevenson. The Treasurer is defending controversial tax changes included in the federal budget. Labor has broken key election promises by applying a new 30% tax on capital gains, as well as limiting negative gearing to new builds. Jim Chalmers telling the National Press Club the reforms are needed to fix a broken system.
5: In the decade to 1999, average house prices and full-time incomes grew at around the same rate. In the decade since then, that link has been broken. House prices have risen by more than 400%.
4: But Shadow Treasurer Tim Wilson says it could destroy the aspiration for people to do better.
6: And I think they've fundamentally misunderstood the sense of energy, drive and focus that young Australians have. This budget is only going to undermine that, and I think they're going to be held accountable for it.
4: Wages have risen 3.3% over the year to March, a slight reduction on previous figures released in December. Public sector salaries continue to grow faster than those in the private sector, although that gap is narrowing. Well, 12 medics from a Dutch hospital will spend the next 6 weeks in quarantine. It's after the workers apparently handled samples from a hantavirus patient without following strict protocols. A proposal for a Trump Tower in Surfers Paradise has been axed just months after a deal was made. It's understood the Trump Organization was pulling out of the $1.5 billion project. And Taylor Swift rocked bridal white on a night out with a close friend in New York City. It's ahead of her impending nuptials with NFL star Travis Kelce. Now let's see what's happening on Nine News.
7: Thanks, Michelle. I'm Joel Dry. Tonight, how negative gearing and capital gains tax changes will hit Queensland homeowners and renters. Trump Tower scrapped. The deal for the controversial development collapses. Hollywood star Kevin Costner with a warm greeting as he spotted in the Brisbane suburbs. And the daily pill to keep the kilos off after weight loss jabs. Nine News, your news on Nine and Nine Now, live at 6.
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11: Ricky Lee and Tim.
12: It's just good to be part of it.
13: Today I feel...
14: Ricky Lee and Tim.
12: Turn it up, Ricky Lee!
11: Oh my goodness!
15: Nova. Welcome to Wednesday afternoon. It is Ricky Lee and Tim. So nice to be back in your ears for the afternoon.
11: So good. It just feels right. Feels right.
15: And as I said the same thing last week, but it's getting more chilly. So it's nice watching weather and you don't feel guilty about watching something through the day, potentially, if you can do that.
11: Oh, it's so good.
15: Or on a weekend.
11: It's so good. It's the best feeling.
15: Bruce Isaacs is here very soon.
11: Tuck up for the day under a fluffy blanket.
15: To tell us what to watch. Also, from Bruce Isaacs to kids. Kids are going to ask us anything.
11: Anything.
15: Anything.
11: With an F and a K.
15: Ghosts at work as well, but next. You might have seen this at Sydney Fashion Week, but a bloke pretty much wandered onto the, we're going to call it a runway.
11: Yeah, it wasn't a runway. It was the show.
15: It was a public beach. So, I mean, I do get it. Stop having your fashion shows on public beaches, but what did you walk in on? That's the question after this. It's Rain Dance, it's Dave, it's Thames. It's Nova.
16: Let's get the party started. See you at the bar, you was hardly talking. That's when I knew that your heart was scarring. Friends to lovers need a part to star in. Like, wait, babe, let me.

0: Viva la vida. Just watch yourself. If you're having an affair, just dip out now.
1: Don't do it at a Coldplay show.
0: No, or any show, or at all, ever.
1: Oh, see?
0: Bang.
1: He said it.
0: Full circle.
1: Men aren't pigs anymore because you said that.
0: And at fashion events as well. Don't have affairs at fashion events because you'll get caught out like this boy did when he walked onto the runway on a public beach. And yes, yesterday the video that was going everywhere after we left here, I'm like, oh, we saw it too late. A bloke just joined the show. Like he was just walking down the stairs and going for a little dip.
1: Yeah, he was popping down to the beach to go for his morning swim. So, and he didn't realise. I wonder if he knew that he was part of a fashion show.
0: How would you know that? Maybe he does it every day.
1: But it's all of the influencers are sitting there and the fashion people are sitting
0: there.
1: He's
0: just doing his stuff.
1: So, yeah, he's standing there kind of doing his morning stretch
0: yeah.
1: while all of the models are coming down the stairs in the sand and he's in everyone's footage. It's so good.
0: So that's why, Ruby, we're asking, what have you just walked in on? Tell us.
2: I walked in on my mum doing it with her boyfriend when I was like 11.
1: Babe, oh same. God. I also walked in on my grandparents doing it. Yeah.
2: Oh.
1: Hey, at least everyone was having a good time.
0: Hang on, you're 11
1: though.
0: That
1: was my takeaway. Do you have a problem going through doors now?
0: Just in general. Thank you, Ruby. What have you walked in on, Jules?
3: A bank robbery.
1: What? Hold on. Please, okay, tell us everything.
3: Okay, so it was 100 years ago when you still used traveller's checks and we were over in the States in a small local area and were so focused on our wallets and trying to get the passports out and the traveller's checks, talking amongst ourselves, we weren't really paying attention to what was going on around us. And we started to walk towards the bank and there's two police cars out the front, which we didn't really pay attention to, walking up to go into the bank. Next minute, the police have got the guns on us saying, you can't go in.
0: Wow.
3: And we're like, what? And there was a full-on bank robbery going on in progress.
1: Did you stay around and just be nosy
0: yeah,
1: for
0: I'd
1: a bit longer?
0: Yeah, I'd be hanging around for sure.
3: We nearly died of embarrassment, but then walked to more of a safe place and watched what was going on.
0: Of course.
1: Oh, my God, stunning. Oh, what a cool story. I weirdly would love that.
0: I would love that too.
1: Right?
0: As long as no one got hurt and stuff.
1: Obviously.
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6: 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Still got some problems for Centenary Highway northbound direction after there was a crash at Cinnamon Park. And a broken down car at Wacol Ipswich Motorway on ramp westbound. It's in the right lane from the Logan Motorway. And oil spill cleanup underway. Hale Street inbound before Caxton Street exit at Paddington. Want 100% Aussie fresh meat for less? 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Good. Different. Dropping overnight to 16 degrees. Expected top it will be 24 and showers around on Nova 106.9.
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0: Rachel Fahim and Deep End, the Savo on Nova. Bruce Isaacs here from Sydney Uni, very soon to tell us what to watch. But ghosts, I think you and I are on the same page here. Like, I believe, but like I've never seen.
1: Yeah, we're on the fence about them. I don't not believe.
0: I'm on the fringe.
1: But I don't believe. You know?
0: We spoke to Abby at an aquarium shop.
2: I worked at an aquarium shop.
3: So what's the first thing you do when you walk into work?
2: I say hi to the ghost and then I turn on the light.
3: Wait, what?
4: Is there a ghost there?
2: There's a ghost. The guys always freak me out that there's a ghost. So I just acknowledge him and he doesn't bother me.
1: It's the way to do it.
0: I've never encountered a ghost, but I feel like that's because I'm not tuned in. Like,
1: yeah, same.
0: If I cared or if I was looking for it, maybe I would.
1: Yes.
0: But because I'm not really tuned in, I'm a bit more like, what's happening now?
1: You Bang. Don't even pay attention to me right in front of you sometimes, let alone a ghost.
0: Well, you're in front of me a lot.
1: That may or may not be there.
0: You're in front of me literally more than
1: Probably
0: anyone.
1: Too much, okay? Okay?
0: No, that's all right. I dip in and out.
1: Yeah, it's all right. We all do. I tuned out before as well.
0: Yeah, I know.
1: It's all good.
0: Yeah. But ghosts, I mean, if they're around, we want to hear from you. 13, 24, 10. I just want to know, basically, because Abby inspired me because I'm like, well, maybe they are around.
1: Well, because I don't know about you. I'm not a non-believer, but I don't believe. You know, like, I don't.
0: Same.
1: I'm just, it's just not, it's
0: yeah,
1: not my jam.
0: Convince me. Convince me.
1: Totally.
0: I'm very easily convinced.
1: Oh, 100%. This arm, very bendy.
0: Oh, yeah. Rubber.
1: Yeah.
0: Alana.
5: Hi, guys. How are you?
0: All right,
1: very
0: hit us
1: good.
0: With it.
5: At my mum's house. And my mum's house was built on a rubbish tip.
1: Okay.
5: And so one night at 3 a.m. in the morning, I was staying there about 15 years ago, and I woke up and there was a man 3 centimetres away from my face staring me down, like hunched over the bed. And as I woke up, he stood up and looked at me. I thought it was my brother. So I'm like screaming, like, get out, get out. And he just smiled and just walked calmly out of the room.
1: That's the scariest thing I've ever heard.
5: It was terrifying. I will never stay at my mum's ever again after that. Like,
0: it's good. At least you've got an excuse.
1: Thank you, Alana. That is terrifying.
0: And we have Brooke now.
6: So I was babysitting my cousin. She was about almost 3 years old. She was playing in her room and then it sounded like she was having a back and forth conversation with someone. And I walked in and I kind of looked at her and then I said, who are you talking to? And she said, oh, I'm talking with Gummy. And that's what she called her grandfather who passed away 3 days before.
0: 3 days before?
6: 3 days before, like that. So, yeah,
1: Brooke,
6: I was babysitting her when they put all the arrangements together and she was sitting there having a conversation with the grandfather who died.
1: That happened with one of my cousins too, with my pop. And my family were like, what is going on? A full conversation, right?
6: Yeah, like a full conversation. And she was too young to know that he passed away. So I was just like, okay, well, tell him I said hi.
1: Wow.
0: It's like that documentary with Hayley Joel Osment and Bruce Willis. The Sixth Sense. Come on.
1: I got stuck on Hayley Joel.
0: Isn't Hayley Joel Osment or Hayley Joel Osment? Who's the kid in The Sixth
1: That's
0: Sense?
1: The kid. I see dead people.
0: Is it Hayley Joel Osment?
1: His name's Hayley.
0: I'm pretty sure. Come on. Is that right? Hayley Joel Osment?
1: Wow. What a
0: name.
1: I really got stuck on that. Yeah. His name's Hayley.
0: Oh, Hayley Joel. Yeah, there you go.
1: Oh, no. He was in
0: Osment.
1: He was in Entourage, the Entourage movie.
0: Is he?
1: One that I love. Love that. He was in Yellowstone, I think.
0: Was he? Okay.
1: Yeah, no, he did a whole bunch of things.
0: Hayley Joel
1: Osment.
0: Okay, there you go. All right, Bailey, we're talking ghosts. What do you got for us?
7: So when I was a little bit younger, I was staying at my cousin's house and I could hear giggling and I checked my cousin was asleep and then I heard it again and I moved the blanket a bit and I looked to my left and there was two little ghosts underneath my niece's bed.
1: What?
0: Two girls
1: underneath the bed.
0: Under your niece's bed.
7: Yeah, like, so it was weird because obviously they wouldn't be able to, like, sit under it, but they were under it, like, leaning into each other.
1: And you could hear them giggling.
7: And I could hear them giggling and then I went, oh, my God, and I just put the seat straight over my, like, head. And they lifted my blanket off me.
1: No, they didn't.
0: Oh, my God.
7: Into the air. Like, it went off and I just went, nah, and I did not move a muscle until I passed out.
1: I would have run so far, but then also come back because I would be too scared that they would follow.
0: And this is the thing. See, Bailey, you and Brooke and Alana all sound very normal.
1: No, totally.
0: This is happening.
1: I'm scared.
0: I am a little bit too.
1: Keep the lights on.
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9: 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Great brands, great prices. Still got some problems for Centenary Highway northbound direction after there was a crash at Cinnamon Park. And a broken down car at Wacol Ipswich Motorway on ramp westbound. It's in the right lane from the Logan Motorway. And oil spill cleanup underway. Hale Street inbound before Caxton Street exit at Paddington. Want 100% Aussie fresh meat for less? 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Good. Different. Dropping overnight to 16 degrees. Expected top. It will be 24 and showers around on Nova 106.9.
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0: Ricky Lee and Tim, Wednesday afternoon. We are almost out of here. Nova Boy Jams around the corner. And then, of course, the Matty Rowe Show will just wind you up into the evening with some cool new tunes and chats and all that stuff.
1: She's the best. We love Matty Rowe.
0: But from music to film and TV, let's do it. What you're watching. Tell me what you're watching. Bruce Isaacs is here from Sydney Uni and also the Film Versus Film podcast. Let's get into some snackable viewing.
2: Okay.
0: Something very bad is going to happen on Netflix.
2: Amazing. One of those miniseries, The Whole Explosion of Horror on Netflix. This one's great. It's about a couple who are going to get married and they're going to the guy's family. But it's very weird and creepy from the word go. And so for those of you who kind of like Jordan Peele, Get Out, that kind of tone where something's wrong, but you're not exactly sure what's going on. And then when they get to the family house, this family is the weirdest assortment of characters since like Texas Chainsaw Massacre. They're
1: like
2: so
1: coming
2: odd.
1: To dinner at my house.
0: I recognise both those people, but I can't name them.
2: The woman's been in a fair few things. She's kind of, I think, going to be a massive superstar. She's absolutely wonderful in this. So that's the bride to be, and the family. You know, occasionally they'll pop up the people that you know. But to be honest, what makes this work is just the sheer creepiness of it.
1: Okay.
2: So what I would say is watch it at night and just let the creepiness wash over you. So that sense of
1: it's
2: dread.
1: It's uncomfortable.
2: And that's what makes it fun.
0: And then go to sleep.
1: No, you're going to watch something really
2: Ricky
1: happy
2: Lee,
1: and
2: this
1: light.
2: Is one, not the afternoon. Save this for when you've got time in the evening.
1: Gotcha.
2: And kind of let that wash over you.
0: That is something very bad is going to happen on Netflix. Now, Anatomy of a Fall. On Amazon.
2: Yeah.
0: I love that film.
2: This was like huge at the Oscars 2025. It popped up on Amazon and I just wanted to say to people, this is one of the best films in many, many years. I've already taught it actually because it's that good. So this is, you know, the whole obsession with true crime in our society. This idea that I want to listen to podcasts, I want to watch shows. This is the perfect example of the most sophisticated version, but it's not a true story. It's not a documentary.
1: Okay.
2: So the story is small family. The husband is found dead downstairs and in their kind of chalet, and the wife becomes the main suspect. But what makes this so amazing and so fitting for our time is we don't know if she did it, right? She's the most sympathetic, wonderful mother. Wife, she's got interesting friends, the lawyer's cool. And it's also an amazing courtroom drama.
0: Yeah.
2: So just to say to everyone, this is both riveting and totally thought-provoking because it's so much about, can I still like a person if I don't know they might have killed someone? Right? Like let's say in your own life or people listening, would it bother you if somebody close to you had said if someone else has said to you, they may have murdered somebody.
1: I mean, I just watched,
2: would it bother you,
1: Should I Marry a Murderer?
2: Yes.
1: That was,
2: I watched
1: that,
2: Netflix? I watched that, yes.
1: But that's, again, such a thought-provoking thing because you're like, he told her this stuff.
2: Yes.
1: And then what do you do with that information? Do you tell the authorities or do you go, oh, that's okay, cool,
2: and,
1: I love you.
2: And how quick would you justify it to yourself, right? Like, I'm in love with this guy. He's actually good. He just made a mistake.
1: Yeah.
2: So this is what Anatomy of a Fall asks you to do. You got to figure this out. How do you feel about the idea that this person is possibly guilty and yet I feel so connected to them?
1: Yeah,
2: right?
1: Okay.
2: And it's wonderful in that
0: really
2: way. It's the best of its kind.
0: Anatomy of a Fall on Amazon. And then finally,
2: okay. my favorite of the week.
0: Real American on Netflix.
1: This is so good.
2: You watched it?
1: I've watched it. It's amazing.
2: I just want to say, if people out there want to understand America, watch pro wrestling and then watch this doco.
0: Yeah, okay.
2: Because it's so much about like spectacle and performance and the way that Hulk Hogan becomes a symbol of everything America stands for. First, he's the ultra good guy. You know, he's a patriot. He's the great, you know, the great white hope for America. Mm. And then when that fails, he becomes the dark version of himself and becomes a superstar again.
1: Yeah.
2: And I just love the way it traces that decade of the 80s and through the 90s. And I just think if you want to understand how we got to 2026 in America, go watch this show and you get it.
1: It's also, you don't have to like or care about wrestling. I never cared about wrestling. I never watched Hulk Hogan. I don't care about it, but there's something about the story that is just so, it's fascinating and beautiful and heartbreaking all at the same time.
2: It is, and I love that you said it is really heartbreaking because I did grow up watching wrestling and I remember Hulk Hogan, right?
0: Yeah.
2: He was huge.
0: I had an action figure.
2: To kind
0: figure.
2: Of see, okay. Yeah. So then you see the behind the scenes.
0: Okay. I'll be watching this.
2: Amazing.
0: Hulk Hogan, Real American on Netflix, Anatomy of a Fall, amazing film on Amazon, and then Something Very Bad is going to happen on Netflix.
2: Yes.
0: Lovely amazing. To see you. We'll catch you next week.
2: Amazing to see you guys.
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26: Take care with some wet roads around the city tonight. Emergency crews are attending a multi-vehicle accident on Lytton Road in East Brisbane. It's heading outbound in the right turn lane before Latrobe Street. So delays back along Shafton Avenue and it's heavy too on Wellington Road. That goes back to Mowbray Terrace. A breakdown on Ipswich Motorway in Heathwood. That's eastbound in lane one after the Stapleton Road. On ramp, burst water main repairs this evening in Inala. That's Inala Avenue, westbound after Skylark Street with a lane closed. Traffic's doing okay now for the Western Freeway if you're outbound in Indooroopilly towards Victory Park. Pocket. 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Tomorrow for Brisbane, partly cloudy with showers. Top 24, 16 now on Nova 106.9.
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2: There's a multi-vehicle crash in East Brisbane on Lytton Road outbound before Latrobe Terrace. Now, the right turn lane is affected there. Delays back along Shafton Avenue and a Wellington Road traffic is back to Mulberry Terrace. Also, multi-vehicle crash in Heathwood on Logan Motorway. Expect delays through there as well. Another breakdown in Heathwood too on the Ipswich Motorway eastbound in Lane 1 after the Stapleton Road on ramp. The burst water main repairs in Inala on Inala Avenue westbound after Skylark Street. One lane is closed. 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Down to 16 degrees overnight. Tomorrow's showers at a top of 24. And right now it is 16 degrees on Nova 106.9.
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3: Back tomorrow. 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Throwback Thursday.
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1: 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Good morning. What do you reckon it is today, mate?
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0: the beautiful Keita Alexander, who is on the show for Mother's Day on Sunday night. That is Rage. Fresh hit to the Matty Rowe Oz Music Show here at Nova. Can we just quickly talk about Ricky Lee?
1: Always.
0: Ricky Lee posted this hilarious video last night. The woman suffers quite significantly with her back. She has I'm pretty sure like a slipped disc. Mm. She has to get steroid injections into her back because she's not doing well. But she posted this hilarious video of her to camera saying, the doctor asked me why I have have I done anything to my back for it to be this sore? And it's just photos of Ricky Lee bending backwards on stage.
1: On the high notes. Like, flinging it back.
0: When she sings, "Pun and I'll return." 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And she flings her head back. Anyway, I hope the woman can get the back help that she requires.
1: Can I just say, I commented some laughing faces on that and she liked my comment.
0: Whoa, besties.
1: I'm in with Ricky Lee, guys.
0: Point of no return. Ricky Lee plays now on the Matty Rollers Music Show.

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3: 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Speaking of the best, Oliver Cronin, 1.1 million TikTok followers. The man has dropped a brand new song, which I think is by far his best. Oliver Cronin joined the show in

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4: Friday night. My name's Maddie Rowe. Let me get you across this brand new song from Tones and I. You know her from Dance Monkey. She's jumped on a dance song with Gold Coast DJ Fisher. Her voice sounds incredible. It's the most added to Australian dance radio this week. Favour, Fisher, Tones and I coming up.
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0: 22 from Taylor Swift on Nova. We are rolling through the biggest fresh hits and throwbacks in the world tonight. Aussie DJ Mall Grab has jumped on a throwback song with Milky, Just the Way You Are. He's brought it into the year of 2026 and it sounds so good. Just the Way You Are. That is playing next alongside Ed Sheeran and brand new Teddy Swims.
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0: see Bebe Rexha live in London on Nova. We're sending you to Capital's Summertime Ball, 80,000 people at Wembley Stadium. 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Jason Derulo, Take That. 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If you want to get involved, head to the Nova Player and register, and we'll continue the Fresh Hits and Throwbacks next.
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16: That's the good coffee.
17: Best coffee in the city.
18: Oh, yes, Jodie. Everyone's got a favourite coffee house.
19: Yes, indeed.
18: Everyone's got a favourite spot.
19: Mm-hmm.
18: And people in Adelaide are very, very passionate about coffee, and so they should be, because I'll say it. Our coffee's better than Melbourne's.
19: No,
18: cut that.
19: You would hope so. They're quite obnoxious about their coffee consumption, aren't they?
18: Yeah, they are.
19: Mm.
18: The reason that we're better than Melbourne is because of a gentleman like the bloke that we're about to speak to. So I talk so highly of Willowbend.
19: Yes.
18: In Croydon. One, because of the atmosphere. Two, it's really cool. The food's fantastic. But more importantly, the coffee, I think, is the best.
19: Mm.
18: Now, Benny is the owner, and he's famous in these parts.
19: Okay.
18: And he joins us this morning. Big Bad Benny, good morning.
20: Morning, guys. How are you?
19: Hello, Benny. Tell us what makes a really good coffee.
20: We think it's like, obviously the coffee has to be good, but we're more community-driven. You know, we've got a really good community, like a big family. You know, we've got really good staff and, you know, all the locals come down. It's great here.
18: That's the thing. So I really do think, Benny, that, you know, particularly through COVID and things like that, you guys almost, along with Queen Street Cafe, you guys provided like a genuine little sanctuary for everyone in Croydon. Like, you can feel that, right?
20: Yeah, it was great. Yeah. We had so many people coming in, coming for their walks, and we were busier than we've ever been during lockdowns and stuff. So it was really good little hub for people to come, sit down, have a coffee, have a chat.
19: Benny, two-part question. How many times have you had to eject Andrew Hayes for coming into the coffee shop without wearing pants? And also, is he the most famous celebrity that you get in to Willow Pants?
18: Do you know what?
20: Yes, he is. He's up there.
18: You get Crows players and Port players all the time.
20: Yeah, but everyone loves Hazy.
18: Even Big Riley Thilthorpe walked in the other day. We're like, holy shit, it's Thilthorpe.
20: Oh. Yeah, he has to duck to get in.
18: Big boy. Hey, mate, so you roast your own beans as well. So from you as a coffee expert, what makes the perfect cup of coffee, and why is yours better than everyone else? What do you do that's different?
20: Oh, I don't know if mine's better than everyone else's, but we focus on a darker, richer, earthier blend that really cuts through milk and tastes really nice in your coffee. So we want a nice, strong coffee, smooth coffee, but we don't want that bitterness aftertaste in our coffee. So we strive to make it tastes really nice through milk.
19: Benny, Hazy likes to brag that he gets at least 8% discount when he buys a coffee with you. will that be bumped up now if you do, in fact, take out the title?
18: Give us 9%, Benny. Give
20: him 9%. Hazy gets 40% off if we take it out.
19: 40%! So. Yes. Let's go.
18: Hey, we appreciate you, Benny. Of course, you're open nice and early. And I'll tell you the other thing about Willow Bend Coffee as well. Always open on public holidays.
19: Okay.
18: Always make a point.
20: Yeah, we're always here.
18: Even if it's just for a few hours, even on Christmas Day a lot of times. Benny will open up the doors and everyone just flocks in. Mate, we love you. We appreciate you. And people, get around Willow Bend if you want to see these guys take it out. Adelaide's most awesome coffee. Ben from Willow Bend, love you. Appreciate you. See you soon. 9% off my coffee place.
19: 9%.
20: Thank you.
0: Jodie and Hazy on Nova.

0: Is it sprinkler?
1: No. Thanks, Sky.
0: Helicopter?
1: No. Natural phenomenon.
2: No way.
1: Okay, next one.
3: 30 seconds.
0: A dog.
1: No.
0: You're running.
1: Yes.
2: There we go. One more.
0: Oh my god.
1: Oh, watch out.
3: Stop using
2: words.
0: You're dodging someone?
3: 10 seconds.
1: Something. Oh, my face.
0: You dodgeball.
1: No. Oh, that's a bad one.
0: I have no idea.
1: Oh, it was thunder.
3: Thunder, Beck.
0: Thunder. Yeah. Oh, okay.
3: Beck, I think he was trying to do the bits of lightning cracking first into thunder.
1: Yeah, no,
3: sorry.
1: What to do. And I'm trying, my brain's make a different sound, champ. I was don't champ me, bro.
0: Right.
2: Also, Beck, the other thing you didn't see was the extraordinary amount of spit that came out of his mouth.
1: Surprised it's still on air, by the way, Beck. I've got the buttons in front of me and they're covered in saliva.
2: Oh, so great. Sorry, Beck. Thank you so much for trying.
1: Oh, thanks, Beck. Mm. Good sport. There's a message in all this. Jody.
2: No.
1: It's Jody, isn't it?
3: Well, the other message is next Wednesday it's now worth $500.
1: Because
3: of jackpots.
2: Good. I have to say, thunder's hard.
1: Yeah, it is. Is that what you have done? Okay. It is tough, isn't it?
2: Mm-hmm.
1: All right. Jackpotting to $500 next week. It's Jody and Hazy on Nova. Good morning.
4: 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In the morning.
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0: Daisy on Nova.
1: I don't actually venture onto Netflix and Stan and stuff too much.
2: No,
1: But when I do, I give my heart and soul.
2: Oh my gosh, I have to force you. Yeah. I'll be like, you will love this show before you even indulge it.
1: Who's seen Should I Marry a Murderer?
2: Not yet.
1: Oh, I can highly recommend it.
2: Okay.
1: I can highly recommend it. It's like a, it's a docu-series. Is that what they call them? It's like her narrating. And there's so much footage too, by the way. In short, it is a young Scottish lady who fell in love with a bloke. They got engaged.
2: Yeah.
1: And then after they got engaged, she found out that he and his brother committed a very, very serious, I'd call it heinous crime.
2: Right.
1: Okay.
2: Okay.
1: So here is the trailer. Gives it a good description.
3: Imagine you fall in love with someone who made you feel accepted, wanted, seen, who made you feel whole and loved and special, and you are just so happy. And then they say to you, I've done a horrible, horrible thing, something so vile, it flips your entire world upside down.
4: Mountain rescue teams are searching for a man who's been missing for more than a week.
5: There was not a single trace of him alive ever again.
6: He's effectively disappeared into thin air.
3: To remain in love, you have to keep this secret that you know is going to destroy you. But if you reveal it, then you destroy everything. I mean, what would you do?
1: That's the big question.
2: What?
1: Her name is Dr. Caroline Muirhead, and they're talking about a bloke. He was a cyclist who was cleaned up by these brothers, and then he disappeared. He was buried on their property, and he effectively disappeared into thin air.
2: Thin air.
1: So the question is, what would you do? And I've watched this documentary, and obviously when you're watching their situation, you say, well, she's got to dob them in. She's got to go down that path.
2: Well,
1: but
2: see,
1: then put yourself in that situation.
2: I don't want to cast aspersions over your wife, Cara. I wouldn't be surprised if she'd probably killed someone over the journey.
1: Do you reckon?
2: Yeah.
1: And I think so. Also the Scottish Lynx.
2: Yeah.
1: Is that what you're saying?
2: It's all adding up.
1: But quite seriously, I mean, I think now, because you go, oh, yeah, no, she's got to dob me in, she's got to do the right thing. It's very, very complicated, too. You need to watch the series. There's a lot of different layers.
2: What does she do?
1: Well, I don't want to give it away.
2: Okay.
1: I don't want to give it away.
2: All right.
1: Put your spouse in that situation.
2: Mm-hmm.
1: So let's say, so Greg, even if it was now,
2: yeah.
1: But you're at least engaged, and then you find out that Greg had
2: hit and run.
1: I'd done a hit and run.
2: Yeah.
1: And he's like, look, I haven't told anyone this before, but this is what happened. And he went as far as saying, yeah, look, to be honest with you, the body's buried over there.
2: Oh, my God.
1: But, yeah, I trust you and I love you and I know that you can keep this secret. What do you do?
2: I don't know, but you know my husband and you know how fast he talks.
1: And he talks a lot, so he would have told several people. He would have accidentally told a cop one night at a bar.
2: He would tell me so quickly. Oh, there was one night and then I came with someone. Yeah. And I'd be like, what? What just happened?
1: What just happened? Did I dream that? Anyway, and he's on to the next thing.
2: And then he'd be like, oh, don't worry about it. I'll just confide in Andrew. And then what would you do? Would you dob in my husband?
1: I don't know if I'd dob in my husband. I'd keep the secret. I think I'd keep the secret.
2: Would you?
1: Well, I would for my partner.
2: Oh.
1: I wouldn't for anyone else.
2: Yeah, but what about your moral and ethical obligations to do the right thing by the man that had been mowed down?
1: Yeah, but I don't know. It's such a moral dilemma. Because think about the one person, and in this situation, it's the one person in the world that you completely and wholeheartedly trust and adore and love. And I'll put my wife in that category.
2: I'll tell you why you're shutting your face. Because you know that if you dob her in, if you dob Cara in, we're never getting sex ever again.
1: Yeah, that's true. That is very, very true.
2: That's it.
1: Producer Lucy, what would you do? The love of your life is our boss, Josh.
2: Mm.
1: And, oh, geez, I'll tell you what.
2: He's done some stuff.
1: Yeah, I wouldn't check the basement, you know what I mean? What if you found out, though?
7: What
1: would you do?
7: Know? What do you know that I don't?
1: What do you know? What do you know?
7: What do you
2: what
7: know?
2: What do we all know?
1: Why are we all winking at each other?
7: Why are we all in a relationship with the boss?
2: Let's go back to said fact. He's never getting sex ever again. I'm sorry.
7: Is he already, though?
2: I know. It's a good point.
1: It's clearly not about the sex. Either way.
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15: Nathan, Nat and Sean. This is Nova.
16: Come on, let's have a ball. Morning, everybody. Happy Thursday.
17: Oh, the week's flying by, Joel.
16: I know, isn't it? Just nearly
17: Joel, do you
16: weekend.
17: Know what day it is? Because you always get confused because you're everywhere all the time.
18: Yeah. Well, I live here at Nova. As I keep saying
17: yes,
18: to people, I'm a Tilda Swinton art installation just living in a glass box. but no, the week is flying by and I'm quite literally flying to you today. So
16: yes,
18: I'm so excited to see you both IRL.
16: I know. In
18: Good
16: the
18: on
16: flesh. You, on today's show, I give you my review of Should I Marry a Murderer, one of the hot shows on Netflix at the moment.
18: Should I loving probably it. Watch it? Because I put it on and fell asleep. And yeah. But that wasn't to do with the show. It was
16: no,
18: more to do with
16: just
18: me.
16: You were really tired.
17: Mm. Watch it on the plane on the way over, Joel, if you can.
18: Great idea. Mm. Yeah. So should I marry a murderer?
17: Make your own decision.
16: Yeah, but no.
17: As soon as you tell someone they shouldn't marry someone, they go ahead and do
16: they
17: it.
16: Like to rebel. Yeah. Yes, then yes, you should.
18: Okay. I do live with girlfriends, so, you know, she's close enough.
16: Yeah, that's right. Eddie Perfect joins us talking about Beetlejuice, which is coming to Perth.
18: So good.
17: And Nazeem Hussein joined us as well. I wasn't sure where we're going with that.
16: Nazeem. We love Nazeem. Yeah.
18: Love Nazeem. He's so good live. Really, really funny.
16: Plus, people who have ordered or received cameos from celebrities.
19: Oh,

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1: Great news, because Beetlejuice the musical.
2: It's so good.
1: It's coming to Perth. Crown Theatre, of course. Opening night, August 10th, everybody. 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So get on board. 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But I'm going to say his name three times to see if he appears. Eddie Perfect, Eddie Perfect, Eddie Perfect. Hello.
3: I'm here. How are you?
2: Awesome, Eddie.
1: Eddie, this is, I mean, amazing that this is a show that you wrote for Broadway, essentially, and now finally we're getting to see it here.
2: Yeah.
1: But what a ride it's been for you.
3: Oh, it's been an insane ride. I mean, I got this gig back in 2015, the job of writing the music and lyrics, and
2: whoa,
3: it was 5 years of writing, and then it had culminated in moving my whole family to the Upper West Side of Manhattan. And
2: wow.
3: You know, living and breathing Broadway for that long. So it's been in our lives for a really long time. And
1: yeah.
3: So excited to bring it to Australia and tour it around the country, especially to bring it to Perth. I remember being a drama student at Whopper.
1: Yeah,
3: and the big musicals had come to town at Crown. And
1: yes.
3: It was so exciting, you know. And I'm like, now I've...
1: And now that's
3: one.
1: You.
3: It's me. It's wild.
1: That is crazy. Amazing.
2: Hey. Eddie, we went to the new Whopper base the other day.
1: God.
2: You would shit yourself saying it. It is. I had to use that word. It is unbelievable.
1: It's now a campus in the city, right? And it had all the... You should see this place.
2: Swing past it. Honestly, you have to go in and have a look because you will die.
1: It will blow your mind.
3: I've been in and out of Perth the last 3 years working with the students on a new musical and seeing the beautiful, you know, edifice going up in Yagan Square, but never getting a look at the inside of it. And now I'm like living vicariously through people's social media posts and everything. It looks like such an extraordinary world-class facility. It's amazing.
1: It is.
2: That's probably an understatement.
1: It blew our minds. It blew our minds. It was incredible. And, you know, we never went to the old one like you did. So, incredible.
2: We don't have talent.
1: No.
2: So
3: the old one was pretty daggy, you know.
1: Yes.
3: Like old dirty carpets and, you know, like, so it wasn't that hard to do a step up, but they've really launched themselves in the future.
1: It is pretty
4: and
1: good.
4: And so many stars that come out of Whopper.
1: So many.
4: And, Eddie, you know, I've seen Beetlejuice several times and I love, love, love it. Now, there's two cast members I want to talk about I've already spoken to you about one. Erin Clare, who plays Delia Dietz, that people would know as the Catherine O'Hara role in the movie. She is a revelation. I messaged you after and I was like, who is that? She is. I want to be her best friend. So funny.
3: She's so funny, and like, you know, sometimes people are like that, and they're just sort of funny on stage, but not off. She's one of the funniest human beings I think I've ever met in my life. It's always entertaining with Erin Clare. She sings like a dream. She's
4: so
3: funny.
4: Outrageous.
3: Such a great comic actress. We were really lucky to have her. Really lucky.
4: And is it Andy Carl playing? Because I saw you play Beetlejuice. Is Andy doing it in Perth?
3: Yes, Andy Carl, for people that might not know him, he's a big, you know, he's a big Broadway stalwart.
4: Massive.
3: He's in the original Legally Blonde. He was he's really the real deal. So we're excited to have him too.
2: Hey, Eddie, going back to the start where you talked about doing it 5 years of writing.
3: Yeah.
2: How long did it take? I mean, clearly 5 years, but that doesn't make any sense. But being able to have all this material and bring it down to the show that it is that we get to see. That must have taken an eternity.
3: It's a long process, but, you know, I think when people think about, you know, the writing of musicals, they imagine writing a musical in and amongst their own job. When that's your only job and, you know, 9 to 5 is sitting at a piano writing songs all day, every day, you can get a lot of stuff written, you know, a lot of bad stuff written, but a lot of good stuff too. And, you know, 5 years is sort of about right. You know, you write Act One and you go and do a reading of it. You write Act Two and you go and do a reading of it. You know, you do the whole show with a cast for 1 week, you know, reading and learning the songs and putting it on. There's a lot of trial and error and, you know, refining that goes along with it, which is sort of something that is unique to Broadway, just the intensity of the development, because you're building these shows that you will hope will, you know, some of them die after opening night and some of them live forever, you know? And so a lot of work goes into making it.
1: And is it true, Eddie, that originally it wasn't received super well, like it wasn't a smash hit Broadway success? It was kind of a bit of a sleeper that then kind of hit its straps a little bit further into the season? Yeah.
3: Yeah, that's right. I mean, and you know, when we were in New York, you know, publications like Forbes and, you know, and other financial review papers wrote articles about the turnaround and tried to understand it.
1: Yes.
3: And then no one can completely qualify what happens in these things. But we did have a... We opened out of town and the show was just too offensive for people. Some people loved it, but other people were like, that's too rude.
1: Yeah.
3: And the case of, you know, rewriting it for Broadway wasn't about just taking the rude stuff out, but maybe like kind of trying to make sure the message of the show, the heart of the show, didn't get lost amongst all the chaos. And so we've kept a lot of the rudeness, I feel. I was at least the right kind of, the right side of challenging comedy. But the message and the heart of it are a lot more clear. And so, it took a little while for that. I think people thought that we were dead on arrival. And then we surprised everybody, which is really cool.
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1: Nova.
2: We are talking about cameos. So they're the where you can pay money and get a famous person to record a message for you or someone you love.
3: Yeah.
2: Like Murphy Reed from the Fremantle Dockers to Andrea for Mother's Day.
3: Yeah. Okay.
2: Why not? Julie's in Gosnells. Hello. Did you receive one, did you?
4: I received the most wonderful message. My Ooh. Beautiful daughter organised a little surprise 60th birthday party for me last year.
3: Mm-hmm.
4: And she sat me down in front of her iPad and we were going through this photo montage and there was a Guy Sebastian song playing because she knows I am the biggest fan. And all of a sudden, popped on the screen, "Hi, Julia, this is Guy Sebastian." And I'm like, oh, my God.
3: Oh.
4: I burst into tears. I was trying to watch and listen through tears. I was so overwhelmed.
3: Oh.
4: It was the most beautiful message. She told him lots of, you know, things about
2: yes.
4: me, and he just, you know, was talking all about that. And I had to ask her at the end, can I watch that again? Because I missed most of it as I was crying.
2: Yes. You can watch it every day forever if you want, right?
4: Oh, I do, probably.
2: Yes.
4: It was the most beautiful thing.
3: Wow.
4: It was lovely.
5: So did you do
3: he
5: get to
3: sing
5: him
3: at all? Or right, yeah. Does he sing the message or just...
4: He didn't sing. He was just talking to me. And he said, I'll see you next time I'm in Perth. And his concert's on Friday.
2: Yeah,
4: so I'm holding him to that. And I'm there. So, let's see.
3: We'll let
2: He's
3: him
2: a good
3: know.
2: Guy. He's a good guy.
3: He's a good guy.
4: He's an amazing guy.
2: Yeah, yeah, yeah. Do you feel like you've got a personal connection with him now, Julia? Because he said your name.
4: Look, my friends think I'm the stalker because I've hunted him down numerous times over all these years and I am seriously the biggest fan. I am the other Jules. And
2: yes,
4: yes,
2: right.
3: Of course.
2: There you go. Guy Sebastian. All right. Thanks, Julia.
3: Wow.
2: Carolyn is in Mount Pleasant. Good morning, Carolyn.
6: Morning.
2: Okay.
6: Morning.
2: Who got the cameo? What happened?
6: Well, my daughter is actually my daughter. She's a massive Survivor fan. And when she turned 18, she said, right, I'm going to start to apply. But her absolute hero, or heroine, I should say, is Parvati, who's American Survivor royalty. She paid at 18 years old. I don't know how much, for Parvati to send her an inspirational cameo for her audition video.
3: Oh!
6: And since then, she hasn't managed to get on Survivor. She's got to the video interview, but she's not managed to get there yet. But she did go to America last year and she actually met Parvati, got her book signed and said, here's the cameo that you sent me 10 years ago.
2: Amazing!
5: And Parvati has a book.
2: Oh, yeah,
6: she's... So she went to the book signing and she met her and got a photo with her and everything. So
2: she's Survivor royalty, Sean.
6: Survivor one day.
5: So what's the book about?
3: How
2: to get on Survivor.
5: And survive.
3: And how to sign up to cameo.
2: Yeah, she's one.
3: Nat and Sean know David Janat well. Surely they can put in a good word for your daughter, Carolyn.
2: That's a great point.
3: Mm.
2: We've done the research. At the moment, a Parvati cameo, $276. Carolyn,
3: is that US, do you think?
2: No,
3: you could get 5 Nikki Blonskys from Hairspray for that price.
2: Yes.
3: She's $61.
2: I mean, that's using it to your advantage because she was not just getting the message, but she was getting it in order to do to achieve something. And you go, that's clever. That's using them, paying them to work for you. Yeah,
5: that's
2: yeah.
3: Well, there's someone that I'm trying to track down for my show that hasn't responded. They're notoriously hard to book, but they're on Cameo. I think maybe if I send them, if I book Cameo, check your emails,
2: and
3: check your spam folder.
2: The Cameo is, I'll be on your show, Joel Creasy. And then you can hold them to it because it's a contract.
3: I'll just give them a few dot points to answer and then I'll just chop it up in an interview.
2: Exactly. Jodie's in Kalaroo. Hi, Jodes. Talk to us about cameos. What happened?
7: So last year was my husband's 60th birthday and he didn't want to have a party. So I was asking all of our friends to send in little video messages that we could make into a compilation and play for him.
3: Right.
7: And to our surprise, we had our very own Sean McManus in a little cameo for us.
2: Did you? How much did you pay for that?
5: Free to all good homes.
7: Sure it was free.
3: Was he the feature in the video or was he stumbling by in the background of another video?
2: Yeah.
7: No, one of our friends is a cameraman, so he was doing the footy that particular day. And
5: we
7: had Sean, and I can't remember who the other commentators were, but do
3: Not
7: a little
3: important.
7: Message for him right in the box. So it was very, very cool.
2: Was your husband impressed by that, or did he go, why is Sean McManus wishing me a happy birthday?
7: No, we're super impressed.
2: Okay, good. Just checking.
5: Jodie, before you hang up, can I get your address? Got to send that invoice.
0: Nathan, Matt, and Sean. 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

0: rap a bit slower, can't you?
1: It's your rap.
2: Well, you do whatever you want.
3: You got to stick on the beat, I guess. But well, me, I don't know. Yeah. I guess so.
0: For me, it's more the topic.
3: I'm not a rapper.
0: Whereas my husband, you know, there's so much to play with there in the subject matter.
1: Yeah, okay.
0: In my mind, that's why I chose it.
1: Yeah, that's fun. I'm looking forward to hearing that. So you're going to record that with our audio producer, Dylan. We'll get Susie's rap version of Where's My Husband.
0: Mm.
3: What are you going for?
1: I've gone for a bit of one of the Olivias, Miss Olivia Dean. Man I Need.
0: Man I Need.
1: Popular song, we play it all the time. It's all about the man she needs and the type of modern man. So I'm gonna rap about being a modern man. What that means.
3: Well, who better to rap about than you, buddy?
1: Thank you, David.
0: Oh, they're gonna rap about the man that you need.
1: That's my other song.
3: So that seems more rappable to me.
1: Yeah, because you can. It's a bit slower.
3: Yeah, I've gone something slower as well. Mm. Billie Eilish. I was gonna. Yeah, I'm going to go on this. What's it called?
1: Birds of a feather.
0: Oh, great song. Oh.
3: Yeah, great song. So can I make it better with a rap?
1: I think so.
3: There's also a part of me, after watching the Billie Eilish movie, that wants to be friends with her. So I'm thinking if I do it, maybe she hears it and releases
1: Tag it. Tag her in it.
3: Like I have,
1: re-releases Lutzi's version.
3: I have genuine delusional thoughts.
0: That is delusional.
3: At time. That is completely delusional. But I'm going to do it anyway. I'm going with that.
1: Okay, good. Well, we'll task ourselves. We'll get some on tomorrow. Maybe we'll do that the next couple of days, like one or two tomorrow.
3: Yeah, I haven't even thought about mine yet. Yeah. So maybe you go first. And we can drag it out over days. I think one a day is enough.
1: Yeah, I can jump in tomorrow and play my Olivia Dean rap.
3: Oh, you reckon you'll be ready by tomorrow?
1: I think I can, I can put down some rhymes post-show with Dill.
0: You know how right at the beginning of the break I said that I'm giving my throwback songs to Buzz?
1: Yeah.
0: And he said no to all of them?
1: Yeah.
0: Mm. He's texted me and said, will you tell everyone what you pitched to me, and they'll say that they're dumb ideas too.
1: Okay. Right,
0: the two I pitched was My Best Friend's Girl by The Cars.
3: I mean, it's just, it's a long throwback.
0: That's a throwback. But okay, the next one I reckon definitely you could do is Toy Soldiers.
3: Martika.
0: By Martika.
1: I mean, is that the one Eminem also did?
3: Yes.
0: That's been redone.
3: Yeah, this is a prime example of Eminem did Martika.
1: Yeah, he did do Toy Soldiers.
3: Which was a great song in its own right back in the day. But Eminem brought it back.
0: Yes.
1: It's about, I thought it was only ever an Eminem song. I didn't know it was by Martika.
3: It's not even in the system,
1: No,
3: it?
1: It's not in the system.
3: It's not as old. And don't forget the other classic you want.
1: Oh, yeah.
3: That you've actually given up on. The Sonny Boys. I'm alone with you tonight. Which was what?
0: Yeah, 1970. I've given up on that one.
3: That song is literally 50 years old. 50 years.
1: Well, I don't have any of these in the system either. So, Dill's put the Martika version in there.
3: The Eminem version.
1: Oh, the Martika. It's not active. Let me just make it active.
3: It's not the Martika version, mate. It's the Eminem version of a Martika song. You're getting it the wrong way around.
1: Sorry, I see. This was the OG.
3: Oh, this is the OG version.
1: Yeah. This is actually a good song.
0: It's a great song.
1: Yeah.
0: It's excellent.
1: And then Eminem's verse obviously makes it a little bit better.
3: It's crying out for rap.
1: Yeah,
0: which is what you were saying is the key
1: it's the whole
0: to
1: point.
0: A whole point of a song, yeah.
1: And then you also wanted this one, Cesar.
3: Oh, you found this one.
1: No, Dylan added this. This
0: it's
1: one,
0: a good song.
1: I could live without this. She's my best friend's girl. There you go.
3: It's just, I don't, where do you put the rap?
1: Where do you put the rap in that?
3: I know you want to rap that one, though.
0: I'm rapping.
3: Play it. Yeah.
0: Where is my husband?
3: That's for tomorrow.
1: Okay, all right. I'll bring a rap for you
3: good
1: tomorrow.
3: Good areas, guys.
1: Good areas, good work. Let's see how they go. Nick Lutzi and Susie O'Neill on Nova. 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

0: Lindsay and Susie O'Neill.
1: I've got a question to ask of you here, Suze.
2: Mm-hmm. I've got my thinking cap on.
1: It's about moulding the future athletes.
2: Yes.
1: Now, before, I do want to right the wrong. Before I was saying, because you said if Flo, my daughter, had Morgan, my wife's genes, and I said, yeah, absolutely. Morgan is very gifted but lazy.
2: You said, I can't believe you used the L word.
1: So I texted Morgan. I said, Susan Lutzi, can't believe that I said that. You're so talented and lazy and I'm the opposite.
3: I mean, when it comes to mothers, you wouldn't even go near that word, would you? It goes on a whole category of words we don't even use anymore.
1: I mean sporting prowess. She replied then, I guess they don't understand. You can train for months. I can do nothing, then train for a week and beat you. And that's what I mean.
2: Oh.
1: That's what I mean. Like, she's so gifted naturally, like athletically.
2: Can she beat you in stuff?
1: Yeah, like swimming, for example. Drills me in that. Not like running and stuff, but I mean in the gym too.
3: Does back up our point about your kid needing her genes desperately.
1: Well, exactly right, which is where I get to on this, Susan.
2: Okay, good. We're back in a good place.
1: Yeah.
3: Until he gets home.
1: So where I mean with this is, I'm at that stage now where Flo obviously is so young, like that she could be anything. And in my brain, I'm thinking, I've got a little Olympian. You know, everyone thinks their kid's the most talented.
3: Yeah.
1: And I want to mold her into some form of athlete just because I want her to live out my dream.
2: This is my worst nightmare, this question. Yes, keep going.
1: Oh, God. So I wanted to know if from a young age, like a really young age, when you knew you were a good swimmer, like could your parents tell from baby age, like, geez, she loves the water or she's great, you know, she's great in the pool.
2: Mm. Or could they tell?
1: Yeah, like do people tell your parents that from a young age?
2: Well, not that my parents ever told me because I grew up in the 80s. It's quite different from this generation.
3: Your parents weren't nice to you in the 80s? What are you talking about?
2: Giving you a compliment would mean you...
1: Nothing.
3: Yeah,
1: right.
3: You were big-headed
2: and also you might lose your drive. Yeah. You never gave a compliment to your child back then.
1: No.
2: You told them they might be good.
3: Yeah.
2: But when I look back at old photos of me, I don't know if this is what you mean, I'm always in the water.
1: Yes, okay.
2: I'm always in the water right from where I was. I think that's where Mum put us. But back then we didn't have swimming pools very often. We had those little tarp pools with the
1: the
2: wire sides.
3: I've got a question.
2: Yes.
3: Just to maybe give it some sort of current significance.
2: Yes.
3: When you were older, there's famous photos of you with Emma McKeon.
2: Oh, yes.
3: Who became our greatest Olympian in history ever. Mm. Was she at that age, did you think, holy crap, this kid's a rock star? You know what I mean?
2: Yeah, yeah.
3: There's photos of her in my brain as a 4-year-old, 5-year-old.
2: Yeah, Emma McKeon. Yes, probably. Especially when she was, 12 or 13, you knew she was
3: When she was in that costume that you gave her,
2: she was five.
3: My brain, she was 5 years of age. Were you putting a costume on a kid who was just any other kid, or did you have any concept at that stage when you put a costume on a 5-year-old kid, that kid would become our greatest Olympian of all time? Actually think about the absurdity of that statement.
2: Yeah, well, when I actually saw her, no. But her genetics, and you brought up genetics before.
3: Right.
2: So Emma McKeon's uncle was an Olympic medalist.
3: Robbie.
2: And
1: okay.
2: Her dad was an Olympian and her mum was a Commonwealth Games swimmer.
3: Okay,
2: so
3: interesting.
1: Great segue though, David.
2: Yes.
1: Because we've brought up that my wife was a swimmer and she's naturally gifted.
2: Yes.
1: I can swim. But you were maybe the good luck charm for Emma all those years back. And I figure Flo has done a handful of swimming lessons, but we haven't booked her in anywhere yet since we've been back in Brizzy. She needs to do her first swimming lesson in Brisbane.
2: Don't ask me to do this.
1: And I thought, what better thing to do than get one Madam Butterfly?
3: Well, I mean, off the back of what we just spoke about.
1: To do my daughter's first ever swimming lesson. Like, could you imagine her growing up knowing that Madam Butterfly technically taught her how to swim? Thus, she could become an Olympic athlete. I don't want to get ahead of myself here, Susan.
2: Well, I'm thinking about myself here and the fact that...
3: She's very busy.
1: Don't worry, I've already booked her in tomorrow.
2: Is that tomorrow?
3: She can meet you at the pool.
1: Yeah, meet at the
3: pool.
1: Mean,
3: you go to the pool anyway.
1: We've already got a pool booked in.
2: No, but when I say I think about myself, I'm thinking the future that if she does actually make it, it would be nice to be in the footage.
1: See?
2: It would be nice to be in the footage.
1: There you go.
3: Emma McKeon.
1: Yeah.
3: I mean, some people say that you were the one that got her there.
2: Oh, you know. Obviously not, but...
3: No, even Emma says I'll so, let you to, claim a, to an extent.
2: So you want me to give... You know that I'm not qualified to give swimming lessons.
1: Yeah, yeah, but, like, but I think if anyone's qualified...
2: I can sprinkle a bit of magic dust
1: exactly.
2: on her.
3: You're qualified to inspire.
1: Oh, thank you.
2: So how old is she? Does she wear a nappy in the water?
1: Yeah, a little water nappy. We haven't had a code okay. brown yet
3: that's
1: in there.
3: That's going to slow it down. Got to get rid of that.
1: She'll definitely wee in there while you're holding her, but that's part of life, Susan. You've been there before. I'll be on the sideline watching, just filming.
2: Okay.
3: It's almost like an excellence baptism.
1: Oh, there you go.
3: You know, you're just holding it in the water.
1: Yes.
3: I mean, in some
2: baptism,
3: way.
2: Baptism, literally and metaphorically.
3: That creates...
1: The aura. You
3: know, the aura going yeah. through her body, a little body, and then it sort of...
1: Trickles in.
3: Like, you know, like Superman as a child okay. sort of thing.
2: Yeah. Well, because we're close you know? Colleagues.
1: Yes.
2: I will do this for you.
1: Yes! Tomorrow. What, tomorrow post show. Post show.
2: We better not say where it is.
1: I won't say where it is just
3: oh,
1: yet.
3: Oh, paparazzi. Be careful.
1: We're in the works of getting a pool. Oh, Susan, this is going to make my daughter's life. Thank you so much.
3: So you'll hand it to Susan and she'll like dip her into the water? This is getting very biblical.
1: Yeah, give her a dip. And then maybe just if you can teach her butterfly
3: and
1: the basics.
3: Sing hallelujah.
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2: Producers Press Conference.
3: All right. Hey, settle down. We only have time for one question each, please.
4: We have a nerdy one in the corner.
5: Yes, Susie, Nick Davis, the bourgeoisie bugle. Obviously, this budget affecting a lot of people around Australia. Just wondering how many cuts you're going to have to make to the staff at home.
4: You know what? I would love some staff at home.
6: Yeah.
4: I worked my ring off.
6: And how many investment properties are getting flipped from Susie now?
4: I don't have any investment properties.
3: Capital gains? What?
6: Capital gains.
3: Oh, no.
4: Oh, God.
3: The trusts?
4: Maybe the trust.
6: Anyone will do.
7: Yeah, Nick Lachlan says,
4: oh, my favourite. Hey, buddy.
7: The Daily Word. Given you are so good at defining what laziness is and calling your wife lazy, who on the team is the laziest?
6: Yes. I want to come and say my wife is a very gifted natural athlete.
8: Wasn't the question.
6: And, I wish I had her talent. Who on the team is lazy? I mean, geez, that's a loaded question.
4: It could have the same theory. Someone on this team may be so naturally talented.
6: Oh, yeah.
8: Yeah, that's a good point.
4: That they don't need to work.
6: Yeah. Who are you thinking, Suze?
8: So much pressure.
6: Someone who rolled in today at 6:04, like while we were on air just before the song.
8: 6:03 it was, by the way.
6: Yeah, I'll probably go. That team, that's David. Yeah, see, like me. My wife, David. Very naturally gifted.
8: Yes,
6: you know?
8: Yeah, yeah. Thank you.
6: Yeah, got you, mate.
8: Yeah. Morgan and I are very similar. Hello.
9: Question,
8: how are you?
9: From the late mail this morning, yep. Lutzy. You rolled in a couple of minutes late. What was the hold up this morning?
8: So here's what actually happened. Oh, yeah. I woke up at 5:18 via my alarm and rolled over. I don't press snooze, which is very. I was saying this to Dylan, I think, earlier. Fell asleep again. Woke up.
6: Do you have a backup alarm?
8: No. Woke up at 5:48.
4: You did well to get here so fast.
8: And got here by 6:03.
6: Don't give him compliments now, Sue.
8: Actually,
6: you did so well.
8: It's a hero
6: story.
8: You're
6: a hero.
8: Thank you.
4: But did you shower? You would have showered and done all the product and everything.
8: I brushed my teeth, showered. I'm wearing a hat so I don't have to do my hair.
6: And there wasn't even much urgency as you rolled in. It was just kind of like ambling.
8: No, I was still pretty casual. Somehow I still got here. I got here before the end of the first break.
6: Yeah.
8: You know, it's the stuff of legends, really. I mean, it'll go down in the folklore of radio.
6: We just reward it.
4: Pay too far.
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0: Jase, Lauren and Clint on Nova.
1: This is Nova. You got Jase, Lauren and Clint. I was just blowing up about bedtime routines and how long it drags out. They're saying it's causing long-term mental health
2: and emotional health
1: on parents.
3: Is it because, like, parent? And this is a question. Don't yell at me.
1: I'm not going to yell.
3: Is it because parents, like, are they saying parents, like, we're too gentle these days? Like, my parents probably yell at me and go back into your room. Because
2: we mollycoddle them.
1: Yep, probably.
3: And so now it's just,
1: and then,
3: like,
1: I'll be honest,
3: okay, darling.
1: If you do that, the way society is now is you feel terrible about it.
3: What?
1: Like, if I blew up at 8 o'clock and was like, get your bloody room, I've had enough. Like, the way society is, as a parent, the guilt you would feel would
3: be unbelievable. But no one sees it. I reckon my parents used to just be like, they used to yell at me and say, go to bed.
1: I know, but back then they wouldn't care.
2: The bloody wooden spoon.
3: I know, you can't be doing that.
1: Dad would whack me at the Westfield food court.
3: No, you can't do that. But like a bit of a growl to be like, I'm serious. Like, you know, that's how I talk to my dog.
2: I remember.
3: No gentle parenting. I growl at it and then it goes, oh, okay, and goes and sits in its bed.
2: I remember my old man actually washed my mouth out with soap and water.
3: Yeah,
2: that was one of the most hideous things.
3: I had that too.
2: I said a shocking thing. Anybody to eat? No. You need dump.
1: How old were you?
2: I was young.
1: Three.
2: And it was like,
3: my parents
2: shocking.
3: Used to say that.
2: I'm not saying discipline the children.
3: No, don't
2: anymore.
3: Do that. But do you think we're too, like, we're putting, you know, there's a kind
2: too
3: of a
2: much
3: fine
2: power
3: line.
2: Lauren?
3: Well, yeah, because then it's affecting your
1: I 100%
3: health.
1: Agree, but I think it's a society issue. Like, the guilt parents are made to feel. If they're too harsh these days, it's horrible.
3: Really?
1: Yeah.
2: Well, it's a real juxtaposition, isn't it?
1: Yeah, it is.
2: Hey, Megan, good morning. Yeah. What do you think on this? How long does it take for you to put your kids to bed?
4: First of all, I feel this in my soul. it can take a good 2 hours.
3: How old are the kids?
4: I've got a 6-year-old and a 2.5-year-old. Look, the 2.5-year-old's good. She'll roll over and go to sleep. Yeah. The 6-year-old is killing me.
3: Just a party animal, wants to stay up.
1: Yep.
4: Well, you know, it starts even before bedtime. First, you know, you need to get them in the shower. They don't want to shower. They do not want to get in the shower. You get them in the shower. Yep. They don't want to get out the shower.
1: Yes.
4: Then, you know, then you get them into bed. You get everything ready. Then they're so thirsty. They need to have their whole bed, you know, every bit of water that they've missed throughout the day.
3: Yeah.
4: Then they forgot to go to the toilet, so they have to go to the toilet.
3: So just stalling.
4: Then it's, you know, then they need to ask, what are we doing tomorrow?
3: Oh,
4: and then they need to tell you about what they did today.
3: Oh, now, I get that.
1: Now, Megan, do you get
3: like
1: what I was saying
3: routine.
1: About, and I can hear it in your voice, like you get to that point where you just want to explode at them, but you know you can't.
4: Well, sometimes, you know, you're trying to keep calm but it gets to a point where I have to say to her, if you talk one more time, I am putting you in the other room. Just don't talk. Just don't do it anymore.
3: Yep. The talking time is up.
1: And I'm sick of the meditation apps, the sound machines, all that.
3: Six 6 years old. When do you see light at the end of the tunnel, Megan? When do you think that that she'll start taking herself to bed?
4: Honestly, I don't know. I really do not know.
3: Oh, God.
2: And then, Megan, they jump into bed with you, right?
3: What age do they start taking themselves to bed?
4: My girls are both in my room. We've got 3 beds in the one room because they refuse to sleep in their own room. So at least they're not in my bed anymore, but they're still in my room.
3: Oh, that's why you want to send them to the other room.
1: The thing is, like, when kids are waking up in the middle of the night, you'll do anything just to get them back to sleep.
2: Mm.
1: There's nights I go to bed in one room, wake up in another, and I'm like, I don't know how I got here.
3: Mm. Yeah.
1: Clint, you've had that.
2: Yeah, I have.
3: We've all had.
0: Jase, Lauren and Clint.
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11: I feel like no one's really helping me here. 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
0: Nick, Lutzi and Susie O'Neill, back waking you up. 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
4: Good morning, Susie Thompson with you. The federal opposition leader is expected to announce a ban on welfare payments for new migrants. News Corp says Angus Taylor believes support should be limited to Australian citizens and is set to outline a new plan in today's budget reply speech. It's a four-year process for migrants wanting to gain citizenship. The premiers of New South Wales and Western Australia are calling out what they say is an excessive share of infrastructure money going to Victoria. Chris Minns says New South Wales is getting just $344 per person compared to Victoria's $657, while WA is getting $552 million to fix a main arterial in Perth South compared to $3.8 billion in federal funds for Melbourne's controversial suburban rail loop. The Allen government will face an election in November and has defended the big spend, saying Victoria doesn't have huge mining revenues like other states. A person's been shot in the stomach in northwestern Tasmania, prompting an increased police presence around Wynyard. The victim is in hospital in a serious condition. And Greens groups are angry that hundreds of koala-friendly trees in the Redlands district of Brisbane will make way for a new sports ground for a local school. Nova Sport is next.
3: Nova Sport.
4: Updating sport, and North Queensland's Liam Sutton is set for a dream NRL debut at Magic Round. The Newcastle junior will start on the wing against the Roosters on Saturday. Cowboys coach Todd Payton says the 23-year-old deserves his big break.
5: I'm really excited for him and what he can do for our club, you know, not just this week, but moving forward.
4: Meantime, the Magic Round will remain in Queensland until at least 2032 when Brisbane hosts the Olympics. And a Gold Coast Sun star says the AFL can combat a decline in the number of Indigenous players at elite level by starting up a 20th team in Darwin. Joel Jeffries told the NT News homesickness is a massive issue and a top-end team would mean players don't have to live as far away from their communities. And you're up to date on Nova.
2: Nick Lutzy and Susie O'Neill.
0: Nick Lutzy and Susie O'Neill.
6: Welcome to Thursday, players.
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6: Yes.
7: I reckon it's my favourite day of the week.
6: It's good, isn't it?
7: Except for Friday.
6: You get very Friday's always Thursday and Friday. It's like a real nice launch into the weekend, isn't it?
7: It's a big weekend with all the footy on at Magic Round.
6: Yeah, Magic Round kicks off tonight. Formalities started last night, I believe, in town, but the Girls' Origin is tonight, which is exciting. And then all the games, 9 games across 3 days at Suncorp in Brizzy. It's gonna be awesome.
7: It's gonna be fun.
6: Lots of great throwback songs. If you got any, text us on the text line.
7: 0457 611 069.
6: We did have a sign up in here that had it, but it's disappeared, I think, behind one of our screens.
7: Oh. So, you know. Just down low, I can see it.
6: I can't see it. Someone's moved it.
7: I've got it written in front of me.
6: I usually look at that sign that's below that clock up there, but it's gone. Anyway, you got the number. Text in if you want any throwback songs on this morning.
7: That's classic Maddie Rowe.
6: Vintage Row.
7: She pulls it down.
6: Vintage Row.
7: She has the gall to say that we leave the studio a mess.
6: I know. And they don't put anything back. You know what I mean? God, people here.
7: That's
6: anyway, kicking off now with Calvin Harris. It's Sweet Nothing on Nova.

0: Dave and Thames. Bit of rain dance. Nova 106.9. Throwback Thursday kicks off from 6. Nick Lutzy and Susie O'Neill. Nick and Susan, nice and early.
1: Rain dance, that's pretty funny.
0: Isn't that
1: because it's been
0: fitting?
1: Drizzly all week. It meant to be drizzly on the weekend.
0: We've had the best weather too as of late. Maybe not a bit last week, but now it's raining. We have magic round, and it's like
1: I'm meant to be going camping.
0: Yeah, oh, true.
1: In a swag.
0: Ooh.
1: Without a cover. I mean, I've got the cover of the swag, yeah. But I haven't got a tent over the over the swag.
0: You know what's annoying is I'm also going out. I'm going to Armidale.
1: Oh,
0: this
1: you are
0: weekend.
1: Too.
0: There's a 2-day music festival out there that we're invited
1: outside.
0: To for a friend's birthday. All outside. It's going to be like 5 degrees.
1: God, we whinge, don't we?
0: But I'd rather be here for magic round, Susan. But my wife's making me go. It's her friend. I've got to go to this party.
1: Actually, camping is Cliff's friends too. Maybe we should send them out by themselves.
0: Oh,
1: I noticed some of the wives aren't going on camping.
0: Really?
1: Mm-hmm.
0: Because they're not campers?
1: I don't know. I've just seen a few things saying such and such is not coming anymore.
0: So it'll turn into like all the boys and you.
1: Wouldn't be the first time.
0: Yeah, you wouldn't mind that. Drinking rum, solving the world's problems.
1: I don't think I drink rum, but maybe some red wine around the campfire.
0: Oh, nice.
1: Actually, that'd be nice.
0: Yeah, sounds good. Unless it's raining, and then you're all sitting in your cars talking on the phone on FaceTime or something.
1: Oh, imagine that. We can't sit in our tent. No. We could, we just have to lie in it.
0: Yeah.
1: Like a coffin.
0: It'd be kind of romantic, actually. A bit of rain on the swag.
1: Actually, that would be nice.
0: You and Cliff. You
1: cuddle up.
0: Yeah. To Cliffy?
1: Cuddle up. That was a kiss.
0: Okay. Hey, big show coming. I'll tell you the 101 that you're listening out for to win your friend's ultimate Brizzy experience. I'll do that one for you next. Nova!
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21: 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Got a chemical spill, Riverview, River Road and Ashburn Road and Roadworks, Rosewood, Marburg Road through Rosewood and through Tallagalla. Early delays continue for your run on the Bruce Highway, southbound through North Lakes and through Mango Hill, M1 northbound Slacks Creek, Mount Lindsay Highway, Boronia Heights, Queen Street through Goodner as well, Riverside Expressway, Coronation Drive and Inner City Bypass also doing okay early. The Pool Spa Life Expo for pools, spas, saunas and outdoor living products, Brisbane Showgrounds this weekend. 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To the weather, showers today in 24, right now 16 on Nova 106.9.
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0: It's Nova 106.9, Nick Lutzy and Susie O'Neill with you. Welcome 5am as Throwback Thursday kicks off next. So remember, this One Note Wonder for the Ultimate Friends experience here in Brizzy is going to be a throwback song.
1: Oh, okay. Thanks for the heads up.
0: Yes, okay. So here we go.
1: It's so easy.
0: That's very easy.
1: Did you give extra time?
0: I don't even think I did then. Here we go. I'll go one more time.
1: The throwbacks are the only ones I get.
0: Yeah, yeah. That's, I mean, Lutzy's going to get that one straight away too.
1: Oh, my God.
0: It's one of his favourites.
1: It's right in Lutzy's wheelhouse.
0: Yeah,
1: it's probably his favourite band.
0: I'd say so. So if you think you know that one, stick around. About 20 minutes time, we'll get you on for that. Plus, Smarter Than Sue's $1,100. I've got my rap for you today to Olivia Dean's Man I Need, adding
1: I like
0: a rap
1: that.
0: Verse.
1: That sounds good.
0: Yeah. It's all coming up. We'll see you next.
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23: 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Got a chemical spill, Riverview, River Road at Ashburn Road and Roadworks, Rosewood, Marburg Road through Rosewood and through Tallagalla. Early delays continue for your run on the Bruce Highway, southbound through North Lakes and through Mango Hill, M1 northbound Slacks Creek, Mount Lindsay Highway, Boronia Heights, Queen Street through Goodner as well. Riverside Expressway, Coronation Drive and Inner City Bypass also doing okay. Early. 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To the weather, showers today in 24, right now 16 on Nova 106.9.
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25: This is Nova.
26: Good morning, Ash Gardner with you. Battle lines are being drawn as the opposition prepares to hand down its budget reply. Tax and migration are set to be the centre of Angus Taylor's response. The coalition is expected to repeal Labor's housing investor windbacks and adjust migration intake to reflect the number of homes being built. A group of Aussies evacuated from a hantavirus-hit cruise ship remain in the Netherlands this morning. A 48-hour deadline for the group to remain there has been relaxed as the Australian government makes arrangements to fly them on to Perth. The plane will need to stop to refuel during the long flight, with the government now seeking permission from another country. 11 suspected cases have now been linked to the ship. 9 have been confirmed. Magic Round is staying in Queensland. The Queensland government reaching a deal with the NRL, saying it stay in the Sunshine State until at least 2032. China has rolled out the red carpet for Donald Trump after the US president touched down in Beijing on board Air Force One. He's set to hold high-stakes talks with President Xi Jinping. Trade will dominate discussions as well as the conflict in Iran. And excitement is building as Delta Goodrum prepares to take to the stage for the Eurovision semi-final tomorrow. She'll perform her new song Eclipse at the Song Concert in Vienna. Nova Sport is next.
19: Got a crude annual leave? And it's just sitting there? What? Take play leave with Carnival Cruise Line to play away. You've earned it. Carnival.com.au.
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26: Panthers coach Ivan Cleary has announced next season will be his last, confirming he won't be signing back on. He'll be replaced by current Penrith assistant Peter Wallace, while questions are now being raised around his son Nathan Cleary's future at the club, who's also off contract at the end of 2027. The Swans will not host St Kilda in the annual Pride game this season. Sydney ending the 10-year partnership over the Saints' handling of Lance Collard's homophobic slur case. And you're up to date on Nova.
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0: right on 6 o'clock. Aww, welcome to Thursday.
1: Oh, it's nice to be here.
0: Throwback Thursday.
1: Oh, cool. What's the first song? We got to wait for that.
0: we can get it on right now if you want.
1: And the girl Maroons are playing tonight.
0: Yes, the Women's Origin's on
1: Women's
0: tonight.
1: Women's Origin. I wore my Maroon jacket, which was too hot because
0: this weather's weird. It's cold and wet, and then it's hot, and then it's, you know.
1: Look how retro it is, my jacket.
2: Oh, I mean, that's squeeze.
0: Ah, got Olympic merch on it. You've got him.
2: Salt Lake 2002.
1: Ooh. 2002.
0: Vintage.
2: Sold up a rock.
1: So it feels thin, but when I have it on, it's way too warm.
0: It was bucketing this morning coming in, then it gets hot again, and hopefully it doesn't rain for the girls' game tonight. We have tickets on the show today for
1: that
0: game. Yes, we do.
1: Wouldn't we go to that?
0: Plenty of tickets. Yeah. Should be a great game.
2: I see Magic Round's been locked in till 2032.
1: I heard that.
2: And it's even building into a statewide sort of expo kind of deal.
0: They did say
2: next
0: that.
2: Year.
1: Is it going to Rockhampton?
0: yep, they're taking it to Rocky. the rowing.
2: On the mighty Fitzroy next year.
0: Yeah. No, they want to make like, musicians come, and they want to make like a festival
1: of
0: Brizzy for three days every year. They fended off like $9 million from the New Zealand government and from the WA government. Apparently the WA government were poaching insiders from the Queensland government to work for them in order to try and steal things.
1: Can't be in WA.
0: No. Why would it be over there? So anyway, well done. Locked it until 2032. Yes. It's exciting. We got Patrick Cadigan on the show today. Yvonne Sampson. And we got tickets for you to Magic Round today as well. We got Women's Origin tickets. I mean, it's all things magic on the show.
1: Also, I'm teaching Flo to swim this morning, your daughter.
0: Yes.
1: My daughter was giving me tips of how to teach your daughter because she's a learned a swim teacher.
0: Oh, that's funny.
1: I'll take you through that.
0: So you're going to take me through the tips of your daughter's tips.
1: Our conversation anyway. It was kind of funny.
0: And Throwback Thursday kicks off right now with a bit of Blessed Union of Souls. Jeez. It's Hey Leonardo on Nova. She don't care.

0: Throwback Thursday. Nova 106.9, Nick Lutzy and Susie O'Neill. That's Madonna, Express Yourself. Was that your request,
1: yeah,
0: Susan?
1: Oh, it wasn't, but that is my era. That was 1989, I reckon. I had the tape, I had the cassette tape and the Walkman. Oh, God, I love that.
0: Remember Walkmans?
1: Yeah, Walkmans.
0: CD in there cruising around.
1: Big deal.
2: Trips to the Coast for me.
1: Like, that,
2: you know,
1: song.
2: Because you could whack. No, just like you could whack it on and listen to an entire cassette album.
1: Yeah.
2: On your Walkman. You know what I mean?
1: Mm. Yeah, yeah.
2: As a kid, you'd sit in the back seat fighting with your brother.
0: Yeah.
2: Well, for me, anyway. You know,
0: whoever gets great. It.
1: Yeah, yeah. For me, it was an aeroplane traveling.
2: No, it probably was.
1: I said
2: was
1: that as a joke.
2: And then it was.
0: And when the iPod came out, it was like revolutionary. Remember, like the very first iPod, and you could put like 300 songs on it or something? Yeah, something. And you're like, oh my God.
1: Yeah. Wish they still had them.
0: Just iPods?
1: Well, yeah, without your phone. Because the phone now is problematic for me. Like, I listen to my music on my phone or my Nova Player app, but then... just like how I did that.
2: Yes.
1: Then but I always get waylaid by then Instagram and emails
0: distracted.
1: And texts.
2: Yeah, it's true.
0: You just can't help but find that Instagram app, can you? You just go straight into it and open it for no reason.
1: I deleted it last night when I went to bed. I put it back on when I was on the toilet.
0: Re-downloaded it this morning.
1: Yeah. One note
0: wonder. This is going to put some full lead in your pencil today, David, I think.
2: Speak to me.
0: One note wonder. Here's today. Actually, I'll tell you. So it's for the Friends Experience. 4 tickets if you want to go to the Friends Experience, 13, 24, 10. Here's today's song.
1: Oh.
0: That's easy. But that, I mean.
2: To me, that's just,
0: it's pure bliss.
2: Yeah.
0: That's just...
1: Bread and butter.
2: Bread and butter.
0: That's the song. If you know it, 13, 24, 10.
2: I didn't even request you to. Oh.
0: Oh, no!
2: No!
1: What the hell?
2: What have I done?
0: What have we done?
2: Oh, no!
1: Oh, my God!
2: Oh, no!
0: I don't know if we can play it anymore.
2: Yes, we can.
1: I would have got it anyway.
0: Oh,
1: come on, it was basic.
2: How easy is it?
0: If you think you know, call us.
2: I'm so sorry.

0: mum. She's turning 80 this year and she's obsessed with you guys, especially Chrissy. She's obsessed with you, Chrissy.
1: I need to find out more. What's her name?
0: Her name's Georgina, but she goes by Sue.
1: Is she like in witness protection or something? Because Georgina and Sue are very, very different names.
2: The Chrissy Swan Show. 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
4: A two-vehicle nose to tail, two trucks involved at Rochdale Gateway Motorway northbound. They're in the right lane after Mars Platting Road overpass and there's heavy congestion from Currabee. The speed limit has been reduced to 40. There's a car broken down at Burpengary Bruce Highway northbound. That's on the shoulder before the Ullman Road overpass. Traffic is built up for the Riverside Expressway inbound to Brisbane City and congestion for Bodozer Road northbound through Parkinson Building. 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Heading for a top of 24 today with showers on Nova 106.9.
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1: 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This is great. Now, today's song was sort of, kind of, well, given away. It's, I mean, someone in this team's favourite song.
0: Well, I did say the band accidentally.
1: I think you've ever done that before.
0: No.
14: Have you had your gum this morning?
0: Yeah, I think I had too much gum.
14: Okay.
0: Oh. So my brain was working too fast.
1: You're in overdrive.
0: Yeah.
14: Hate that.
1: Well, we go to Ashton out of Eaton's Hill. Good morning, Ashton.
15: Morning.
1: What do you think the song is today?
15: I think it's Beautiful Day by U2.
1: Yeah. It's a beautiful
14: day. Oh, Ashton's a... Ashton's a kid. I was thinking.
0: How old are you, Ashton?
15: 10.
0: All right, okay.
14: I had to be sure for a second. I thought it was the mum to start with, and then, yeah, then.
0: There's a couple of voices. I mean, Ashton, are you a U2 fan?
15: No, I've never heard the song. My dad told me.
0: I thought there might have been a bit of help there.
1: Yeah, nice.
0: What's Ashton Winfrey's efforts?
1: Well, he's got the Friends Experience, so you've got that. That's happening at Brisbane in Uptown, so that's all yours. But what else? What else you want here, Ashton?
0: I'll tell you what. You're a rugby league fan?
15: Yeah.
0: How about we send you a family pass to the Women's State of Origin tonight at Suncorp Stadium?
15: Thank you.
0: Yeah,
15: thank
0: boy.
15: You so much.
0: How good? Mighty Maroons.

0: in action tonight, looking to make it 1-1.
1: Yes.
0: Start Magic Round.
2: Yeah.
3: Enjoy that.
1: Yeah. Oh, it's yours, Ashton. And hey, Ashton, here's your favourite song ever, You Too. You can listen to it. It's in entirety, okay?
2: Okay.
0: You'll like it, buddy. There's a free album on your iPod.
1: Beautiful day. It's Nova Throwback Thursday.

0: Beautiful day. Throwback Thursday. Nova 106.9, Nick Lutzy and Susie O'Neill, 6:23. What a day. It's Throwback Thursday and Magic Round begins tonight.
1: Yeah, I was on Caxton Street last night. I went there because I had the Australian Rugby League Commission chairman's dinner.
0: Just so formal.
2: That's right. Was it a really small thing?
1: Yeah, it was a really small thing because I got to the Beatson Hotel and it was all locked up. And then I went next door to the actual hotel bit. And they said, yeah, we've got no idea what you're talking about.
2: Oh, no.
1: And then I checked my emails, and about 6 days ago, I had an email saying it had been cancelled.
2: Oh. Oh, you're kidding. Are you joking?
0: No.
2: Oh, no, I hate that.
0: Because it was meant to be with Volandis.
1: I know. I was really looking forward to it. It was all dressed up and everything. And then it was like a round table sort of thing. And then
2: what did you do?
1: So I walked around. I watched them all. So what I can tell you is at Caxton Street, they were starting to sort of fit it out, obviously, because I think it's shut down from today, I don't think.
0: Yeah, it's like three days of closure.
1: Pedestrian sort of thing.
2: The road.
0: It's like a festival. Yeah, yeah.
1: I don't know. It should be all the time. But that's for another time. Yeah. But also, the new place was, you could see them.
0: Is that Munster's place?
1: Yeah, whatever that's called.
0: I can't remember what it's called.
1: It's like all newish. It was all still fenced off, but I presume that it'll be ready for today.
0: Oh, it's opening this weekend.
1: Well, the upstairs bar looked like, other than a couple of like building sort of, you know, screens, whatever, it looked like it was ready to rock.
0: Okay.
1: So, yeah, Caxton Street's, and then I went up to Libertine and just had some dinner by myself at the bar.
2: Did you? Oh, yeah. That's nice. No. I'm glad you didn't waste your time.
0: Imagine if you'd taken a plus one thinking you could and you rolled in.
1: That would be embarrassing. Imagine that.
2: How problematic with the emails? I mean, I barely check mine as well.
1: Yeah. And it was just annoying. One email, just like, you know, nothing, you know.
2: What'd you eat? Libertine.
1: Tell you what, Libertine. I forgot how much I love it. Yeah. I forgot the menu here, actually, I can tell you. I had the Moreton Bay bug and prawn toast.
2: Oh,
0: you love a bit of seafood. I've noticed that about you.
1: Well, look, I had the Hiramasa kingfish ceviche.
0: That's raw kingfish.
1: And I had the caramelised pork centroy bao.
0: Jeez.
2: Nice.
1: And a cocktail sangria.
2: Oh, sangria. That's funny. My friend had a sangria the other day. I haven't seen them since I was...
1: But it was like a fancy one.
2: In Barcelona.
1: Then I had a Vietnamese espresso martini.
2: What's that? Oh, with condensed milk? Vietnamese?
1: Yes.
0: What? Ooh, that condensed milk. Disgusting.
1: No, but it was nice.
2: Because Vietnamese condensed milk.
0: Yeah.
1: Your milk?
2: Oh, no, even sweeter.
0: So that would be very sweet, a cocktail with condensed milk in it.
2: Oh, yeah.
1: It was actually, but I like sweet espresso martinis.
2: Yeah, he likes sweet.
1: And then I had...
0: He likes chocolate.
1: And then I had...
0: David sitting by himself drinking his Vietnamese cocktail.
1: Then I had like apple, like it was like an apple pie kind of situation, but it was apple inside a spring roll.
2: Oh, I like that.
0: You put away last night.
1: I know. I ate a lot. There was a family of six from Penrith next to me. They said I ate more than the whole family.
0: Yeah, I bet.
1: Yeah.
2: And then did you go out dancing?
0: Yeah.
1: Then I just Ubered home and collapsed.
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22: 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Enroll now for a July start. Two trucks involved in a nose to tail at Rochdale, the Gateway Motorway northbound. They're now in the left shoulder after the Miles Platting Road overpass. The right lane's cleared, but there's congestion from Stretton and the speed limit has been reduced to 40. There's a car broken down at Burpengary, Bruce Highway northbound. That's on the shoulder before the Ullman Road overpass, and traffic's heavy for Queen Street northbound through Goodna. Cooler club deals are on at Anaconda. Grab 37 degrees south at Thermals for an everyday club price of just $10 each. Play more, pay less at Anaconda. Heading for a top of 24 with showers on Nova 106.9.
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24: Good morning, Ash Gardner with you. Immigration and housing are set to be at the centre of the opposition's budget reply when Angus Taylor hands it down today. The coalition is expected to repeal Labor's housing investor changes and adjust migration intake to reflect the number of homes being built. A plane has been secured to fly five Aussies and a New Zealand national to Perth from the Netherlands. The group among those evacuated from a hantavirus-hit cruise ship. DFAT is now waiting for a country to grant the plane permission to stop and refuel during the long journey to Australia. The partner of former Queensland Premier Anastasia Palaszczuk will front court on the Gold Coast today. Dr. Rezab Adib is facing a number of sexual assault charges. Princess Kate has stepped out for her first international trip since her cancer diagnosis. The royal arriving in northern Italy to a warm welcome. The trip is focused on early childhood development and education. And this one's for the K-pop Demon Hunters fans. A global concert tour has been set by Netflix with a waitlist to receive updates about the tour now live. Nova Sport is next.
23: Got a crude annual leave and it's just sitting there? What? Take play leave with Carnival Cruise Line to play away. You've earned it. carnival.com.au.
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24: The Maroons will be looking to level the series tonight when they line up against the Blues in their second showdown in the Women's State of Origin. Ivan Cleary has called time as Panthers coach, announcing next season will be his last at the club. He denies his decision will see his son Nathan walk away from Penrith. And world number one Jannik Sinner lines up against Andrei Rublev tonight in their quarterfinal clash at the Italian Open. And you're up to date on Nova.
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0: Calvin Harris, example, it is Throwback Thursday on Nova 106.9. Nick Lutzy and Susie O'Neill, pay your bills, not far away. Magic round, it is upon us. It all kicks off tonight, baby. Women's Origin, here we go.
1: Yeah, 9 games over 4 nights. It's almost unprecedented, and I can imagine the intense scrutiny and pressure that puts the grounds crew at Suncorp Stadium, who are absolutely unbelievable. And Matthew Oliver, who's the grounds manager, joins us right now. Good morning to you, Matthew. How are you, mate?
2: I'm guys. I'm well. How are you?
1: Yeah, good. As I said, it's 9 games, 4 days. I mean, this is obviously one of the toughest challenges as a grounds crew you could possibly have. You guys have done such an amazing job over many years now, Suncorp Stadium, and this is going to be a tough one. Wet weather. How are you all feeling?
2: Yeah, we're feeling pretty good. This is not our first rodeo when it comes to wet weather and event. I don't think we've actually had a dry Magic round yet. So, Brisbane was meant to be the warm, dry city to host Magic round each year, which hasn't really panned out so far.
3: I saw on the news those sun lamps you use on the grass, which I thought were amazing. Is it too late to use them now? It looks a bit wet, today. Do you get the lamps on before tonight?
2: Yeah, they've been on since the last event, which was last Friday night. So we've had a fair bit of use out of them.
0: I said yesterday in the office, Matt, I said one of the most high-pressure jobs I think would be a groundskeeper at a stadium, especially Suncorp, when everyone's judging you on the turf when there's 9 games. Because it feels like people forget that it's actually 9 games playing and they'll just judge you if the turf gets ripped up. But what actually goes into this day in and day out, post-game, like how much, what do you guys, if you can give us in a nutshell, putting into this?
2: Yeah, so we start our planning when the fixture first comes out, October, November, and then we actually circle this on the calendar and it's ramped up over the last sort of 4 or 5 weeks, but unfortunately we've had lots of events in that time as well, so essentially we've had to put all our efforts in and around those events. And then since Friday night it's been a really heavy input amount into the field in terms of mowing, fertilizing, our lights. We've got some fans as well just to keep the air movement going at the northern end of the stadium, and then this morning the lights are off and getting ready for the match.
3: How's your grass at home? Are you into gardening at home as well? And if you are, can you take those lamps and fans and use them in a residential sense? Asking for a friend.
2: Oh, it might look a little sus, actually. I think if I just towed one of these home, but they're pretty large. I do love my lawn. Don't get me wrong.
3: I
2: end up looking after 3 or 4 different houses in my street. So,
3: really?
1: I bet you do. But this tech we're talking about, the light. The lamps, obviously the turbine fans, those huge fans. Where is that intel come from? Are you taking that from other great stadiums around the world, or have you guys just worked out that the soil temperature needs to be raised by 3 degrees at that end of the ground that doesn't get sunlight? Where are you getting all this intel from?
2: It's a great question. The industry is quite small across the world, and it's quite tight knit. So there's a lot of information sharing, particularly from the Northern Hemisphere. So I've got a really great breadth of contacts in the industry, and we often stay in touch on these sort of issues. And something's going to get released in Asia or in Europe, it ends up finding its way down to this part of the world as well. So, and we've certainly adopted the lighting technology and the fans and a few other bits and pieces. So we like to think we're at the forefront of, I guess, stadia technology for sports turf.
0: Do people in Europe and Asia and stuff go, you're doing how many games over how many days? Like, are you mad? It can't be done.
1: It's almost unprecedented, hey?
2: Yeah, I don't know of too many other venues that would host that level of content. Certainly, off the top of my head, I don't think it's done anywhere else.
3: It's crazy, isn't it? Now, how do you get this job? Like, do you start at a school, a school oval, then you move up to a golf club, and then you finally get to the Suncorp?
0: What's the mecca?
3: Yeah.
2: There's many different path into sports turf management. I actually started out on cricket wickets in the UK, and then I transitioned to golf in Melbourne, and then stadiums in Melbourne, and then moved up here, around 8 years ago for my career. So, I guess the stadiums are, the pinnacle of sports turf, and absolutely love what I do, and I'm very blessed to call Suncorp home and have a great team of staff underneath me. So,
1: well, Suncorp Stadium's widely regards one of the great rectangular stadiums of the world, and we're lucky enough to have the best ground staff, a world class ground staff looking after us this weekend. Matty, pass on all our best to all your workers out there over the next few days that are doing a great job making this event as magic as it is. Well done, mate.
2: Well, Awesome. Thanks for your time. Appreciate it.
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9: 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Two trucks involved in a nose to tail at Rochdale, the Gateway Motorway northbound. They're now in the left shoulder after the Miles Platting Road overpass. The right lane's cleared, but there's congestion from Stretton and the speed limit has been reduced to 40. There's a car broken down at Burpengary, Bruce Highway northbound. That's on the shoulder before the Ullman Road overpass. And traffic's heavy for Queen Street northbound through Goodna. Cooler club deals are on at Anaconda. Grab 37 degrees south at Thermals for an everyday club price of just $10 each. Play more, pay less at Anaconda. Heading for a top of 24 with showers on Nova 106.9.
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0: Fence, None the Richer, Throwback Thursday. Natalie out of Springfield wanted that one, and she got it. Nick Lutzy and Susie O'Neill. Pay Your Bills coming up next, and don't forget, you can always text the text line if you want to get your song request in, which is 0457-611069.
1: Play the jingle, man.
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3: Great.
1: I'm
3: a bit distracted today because I don't remember. I told you I went for a job interview.
0: Oh, do you remember that, Lutzy?
1: No.
0: I don't think I could. I've not heard about it.
1: Yes, we all remember.
3: On Monday, I had a Zoom call and for a position I'm going for. Not a job, but, you know, position.
0: And what did you say about that interview? How tough it was?
3: It was so hard. Mm. It was four people on a panel. I haven't heard from them. Today's Thursday, right? Oh, my God.
1: Oh, yeah, that's what happened.
3: And now I'm thinking about all the things that I said that were wrong. I wish I had recorded it in some ways.
0: Mm.
3: But I just, because it was a Zoom call, I just started talking when they asked me a question. And in my head, I'm like, what's the answer to this? And I'm talking as I'm talking to myself. Do you guys do that?
1: Yeah.
0: Yep.
3: Because I was actually chatting to someone yesterday and saying, I think it was a bit of a cluster because I think I just was rambling. And then she said, did you ever just stop and take a breath? I said, actually, no, I didn't. I didn't do that.
1: Yeah.
3: You know, when they asked a question, I should have gone,
1: Remember, who was I?
3: That's a very good question. And then answered it.
1: It was the Saya Sakikabara, the
3: BMX lady.
1: The BMX lady. And she's,
3: gold medalist.
1: She's very young. Gold medalist from the Olympics.
3: So. Yeah.
1: I don't know how old she is. I think she's like 23 or something. But anyway.
0: Yes.
1: I remember seeing her. We were over at the... in Japan for some reason and watching her speak. And she did that so well where she just... See, you guys both got awkward enough then because you both went, to fill the gap.
0: Yeah.
1: But she just let the gap go.
0: Yeah.
1: I'm talking like... it was like 5 to 10 seconds before she gave her measured response to have every question asked in this interview.
0: It's a fine line, though, between looking super intelligent and feeling and letting that, or looking like you don't know what you're talking about.
1: That, and also, you know, you let it go too long, could be seen as semi-pretentious. You know what I mean? Like, it's a fine line. Mm. I think one of those guys like Bill Gates or one of those guys used to do it, where they'd, or what's his name? Steve Jobs, it might have been. Steve Jobs.
3: Apple guy.
1: Where they'd, you know, he'd be doing one of those, like, you know, things in the lecture hall where kids are, hey, Mr. Jobs, if there's one criticism of what you're doing, and you just go, and just wait it out. Sometimes more than 10 seconds he'd wait.
3: More than 10 seconds.
1: And then he'd give this, like, measured response as opposed to filling a gap, basically.
3: Just filling gaps.
1: Until your brain works out what the bloody hell you're talking about.
0: Yeah.
3: I felt like, you know, we were doing exams back in the day at school, it was years ago for me, and, you know, write the answer. And you just write as much as you could, hoping that part of something that you wrote
0: would make sense. Yeah, yeah. Because you're under a time limit as well. Yeah.
3: And then I'd look. Yeah, I think Zoom calls are worse for that.
0: They're hard.
3: I feel like if I was in person, I might have taken more gaps.
0: If you were taking the gap on Zoom, they'd think you were frozen. Like, yeah. Susan, are you with us?
1: You could play the delay card or just freeze it out. It's a very good... And then just wait for 10 seconds until something comes to you.
0: Did you catch what I said?
1: Yeah, you got that? You guys got that? That was great. Do you reckon in person you would have not done that?
3: I think I would have been better. I think I would have been better because I would have checked their body language and I would have looked at them and...
1: Uh-huh.
3: I wasn't even sure where I was looking. My eyes are a bit shifty and I remember when I did Dancing with the Stars, weirdly, the lady would say to me, your eyes are too shifty. You look a lot more confident when you're dancing if you just pick one point. And you stay with it.
1: I
3: think that works in life too.
1: Yeah.
3: As opposed to looking
0: around. It is hard on Zoom too. You do look, because you don't know where to look. Your screen, their screen, one of them, they can't really see you directly.
1: Mm. I would suggest that people that are know what they're doing with those Zoom call kind of interviews and that would actually have several things open on their screen. Like, honestly, you'd have
3: words.
1: You'd have words.
3: I could have had the words.
1: You'd have documents open.
3: That's a good idea.
1: Knowing they're going to come at you from a certain angle. Okay, it's a good question, old mate, but blah, blah, blah, blah, blah. Because as you say, you're not actually looking down the barrel of the camera the whole time on a Zoom call. You kind of, your eyes are flittering.
0: It's hard to stay focused.
1: This is all information we could have told you a week ago.
0: We really could have. Yeah.
3: Too late now.
0: Anyway, the pause is powerful.
1: But so no word yet?
3: No.
1: That's only Thursday.
0: Yeah,
3: it's only a week.
0: That'd be fine.
1: No, they usually do it on Friday, so it lets the other people down as well. Friday's the day they do it.
3: Okay, yeah, tomorrow. Usually I'll find out tomorrow one way or the other.
1: Crowded restaurant, no scene. You know, that sort of,
2: imagine if it came back and they're like, you just answered too quickly and we couldn't understand what you were saying. You didn't get the job.
1: No, come on.
2: No, you got it. You got it too.
1: Positive thoughts.
2: Pay your bills coming up next.
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23: 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Three vehicle notes to tail at Bald Hills for the Gateway Motorway. Southbound, it's on the right shoulder. After Way Up Road, overpass with delays from the Bruce Highway at North Lakes. There's a car broken down at Eagle Farm. Gateway Motorway southbound, that's on the shoulder before Southern Crossway. And one broken down at Burpengary. Bruce Highway northbound on the shoulder before the Ullman Road overpass. Final tickets are now on sale for Split Ends live in Brisbane. 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Heading for a top of 24 today and showers on Nova 106.9.
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26: Good morning, Ash Gardner with you. The bid to repatriate the group of Aussies caught up in the hantavirus outbreak has hit a hurdle. The five Aussies and New Zealand national remain in the Netherlands. While the Australian government has secured a plane to fly them to Perth, they need a country to grant permission for the plane to refuel during the long journey home. Immigration and housing are set to be at the centre of the opposition's budget reply. Angus Taylor will announce a ban on welfare payments for new migrants until they're Australian citizens. He's also set to wind back the migration intake in line with new homes being built. The drug counsellor who distributed the ketamine that killed Friends star Matthew Perry has been jailed for 2 years. Eric Fleming pleaded guilty in 2024. He's one of five people charged over the actor's death. The conflict in Iran and trade are expected to dominate discussions between Donald Trump and Chinese President Xi Jinping during a high-stakes summit in Beijing. The US president touching down on board Air Force One, receiving a warm welcome. And Netflix is given a series order to a new scripted teen romance set in Calabasas. It's being led by the creator of Bridgerton with Kim Kardashian and Emma Roberts as executive producers. Nova Sport is next.
27: 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What? Take play leave with Carnival Cruise Line to play away. 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
26: The Maroons are gearing up for tonight's high-stakes clash against New South Wales as they look to level the women's State of Origin series. Queensland defeated by the Blues 11-6 in Newcastle in Game 1. And Brisbane lines up against Geelong tonight in their grand final rematch to kick off Sir Doug Nicholls' round. The Lions naming Premiership midfielder Sam Marshall for his first game of 2026, while Geelong has made four changes. And you're up to date on Nova.
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2: 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You have 20 minutes to call us back. Today, we have Amy from Flagstone, who wants tickets to her daughter for her daughter to attend her first concert, which is $308, which is an Illy concert. That's got to be two tickets.
1: It's got to be a couple of tickets.
2: It's got to be for her and
1: Illy can't be charging $300.
2: I don't think Illy's selling many.
1: Much love to Illy, by the way.
2: He's got some bangers, but $308 is expensive.
3: He's done a few things for our show over the years.
1: Yeah, I remember. We had a thing at the QT on the Gold Coast where we all partied with him.
3: And also Bricky Creek once.
1: Did we?
3: Yeah.
2: He's a good sport, Illy. He's good. He's got some catchy tunes as well.
3: I think so.
1: You're probably right.
3: I'm trying to take breaths now. Oh, like, and
1: I'm trying to take it between words.
2: Yeah. Try and let it breathe a bit more.
1: think.
2: Makes for great radio.
3: At the end of sentences.
2: Yeah, not just during.
3: Right.
1: Don't do that.
2: Okay, during a sentence is going to be...
1: In a job interview. Is she having a stroke?
2: I doubt so. Anyway, Amy, from Flagstone, call us. Hey, Throwback Thursday continues. This was requested by our very own Dylan.
1: Dill. You know why? Because he loves the drums.
2: Oh, yeah. Foo Fighters.

0: 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Nova 106.9, Nick Lutzy and Susie O'Neill. 9 minutes past seven, Magic Round is here. It's Throwback Thursday, life is good, and it's even better if you're Amy.
1: Nick Lutzy and Susie O'Neill's Pay Your Bills. We got
0: bills to pay. 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But what did Amy want, Susan, from Flagstone?
2: She wanted...
3: Illy tickets,
2: thank you. Because I don't have it in front of me.
0: My apologies, what you did.
3: I just remembered.
2: Illy tickets for her and... Well, it must be two tickets, we think, because it was over $300.
0: Mm.
3: Let's ask her. Well, is she there?
0: She's here.
4: Yes,
3: she is.
0: Hello.
4: Hi.
0: Amy, you've won your Illy tickets.
4: Thank you so much.
2: So who are they for exactly?
4: They're for myself, my 9-year-old daughter, my husband, and a friend.
3: Oh, there you go.
2: Awesome. So
3: they're probably $70 a pop then.
2: That's
3: that makes
2: great.
3: More
0: getting
3: sense, doesn't it?
0: Yeah. Where's
2: he playing?
3: Yeah.
4: At the Trifid.
0: Trifid.
3: Make sure you say it right on the
2: JC or the
0: all of you. Trifid sounds very sophisticated.
2: Trifid, doesn't it?
3: The Trifid.
0: I'm off to the Trifid.
2: That'll be fun.
0: Yeah.
3: Trifid's such a great venue and Illy'd be great there.
0: Like he's good live, Illy.
3: Yeah, in that sort of room, everyone's sort of jumping around and that'd be
0: mosh.
3: Fun.
2: Is that the...
3: Yeah, it's like the airplane hanger situation.
2: One. Okay.
0: Yeah.
3: You really are hanging on your words.
0: We are pausing.
2: I'm trying to speak slower, Amy, and have pauses.
0: Sounds like she's having a stroke.
3: Yeah. Anyway.
2: Okay, hello.
3: Amy, well done.
0: You tell Aya that she is going to Illy and you have a family night out at the Trifid, so enjoy it.
4: Thank you so much.
2: Have a great day.
0: We do it every day. 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Up next, though.
3: What?
0: Well, Susan.
2: Oh, yeah, I want to talk about some of us in this team are going on the road. We're going on a road trip.
3: Oh, yeah.
0: We're going on a road trip?
3: Well.
1: Morning, Brisbane. It's Mel Tresina. And straight after, Nick, Lutzy and Susie O'Neill. Keep it on Nova all day as I play the freshest hits.
5: 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By the way, he's two-stepping round the room.
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8: There's a three-vehicle nose to tail at Bald Hills Gateway Motorway southbound. It's on the right shoulder after Wyampa Road overpass and peak delays from North Lakes on the Bruce Highway. Car broken down at Rochdale Gateway Motorway northbound. That's on the left shoulder after Miles Platting Road off ramp and peak congestion from Stretton. Speed limit has been reduced to 80. Sanford Road traffic's very heavy inbound as you're coming through Mitchelton, and there's congestion from Moggill Road inbound from Pinjarra Hills through towards Kenmore. 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Crypto is unregulated and high risk. T's and C's apply. Heading for a top of 24 today and showers on Nova 106.9.
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0: Rihanna, it is a throwback for Throwback Thursday, Breaking Dishes.
1: Never heard of it.
0: Nova 106.9. I'm not familiar with that one either, actually.
2: It's one of the classics of Rihanna back in the day.
1: Who requested that?
0: You are a big Rihanna requester.
1: Who requested that, actually?
0: I don't know who requested
1: that's
0: that
1: got
0: one.
1: That's got buzz from middle management.
0: That does feel a buzz.
1: Playing something from his wife, or something ridiculous.
0: That goes out to Buzz's wife.
1: We can't get through Susie's bloody throwbacks, but then Buzz throws in possibly Rihanna's worst song in history. I mean, what's going on here?
2: Don't mention his wife in the argument.
1: I didn't say her name.
0: Breaking Dishes. Rihanna. Yeah.
1: Breaking Dishes from Rihanna?
0: He had to play it although his wife was breaking dishes tonight.
1: Yeah, exactly. Over his head.
2: Okay, right.
1: Fair.
2: Hey, we're taking the show on the road.
1: He probably doesn't know about it.
0: What are we doing?
2: I mean,
0: where are we going?
1: Oh, no, yeah.
2: New Zealand. Lutzi and I are going to New Zealand.
1: We're going to New Zealand.
0: We're going to New Zealand.

0: can you play the track?
1: Well, oh, okay.
0: Please. We're taking the show on the road.
2: I was expecting Dave Dobbin there, Slice of Heaven.
1: Yeah.
0: Oh, that would have been good.
1: Or even if you go to New Zealand.
2: This is from
1: Lord of the Rings. Concerning of Hobbits.
2: Oh, this is nice.
1: This is one of the greatest tracks of all time. This is so relaxing.
2: Doesn't sound very
0: New
2: Zealand.
0: I didn't like any of these movies.
2: Sounds Irish to me.
1: This is Hobbiton.
0: Is it?
1: Yeah.
0: So Lutzi and I are going to New Zealand next week.
1: Wait, sorry. I thought you said the show's going on the road.
2: Two-thirds of the show.
1: The collective
0: The majority of the show is going to New Zealand.
1: The hell?
0: We're going because we travel well together.
2: We do. It just makes sense.
0: Lutzi and I. We're great travel partners, don't you think?
2: I think we are.
1: Can I?
2: I really think we are, actually.
1: Is that okay, what makes you, first of all, great travel partners?
2: We don't argue.
0: We don't argue.
1: Yeah, well, fair enough.
0: We don't need to. We don't need to talk to each other.
2: No, we don't.
1: I see.
0: We can sit in silence.
2: There's no necessity to talk to each other. We can be apart. We can be together.
1: Is that where I can't fit into the mix?
2: No,
1: feeling of the silence.
0: No, nothing against you.
2: If you want to pay for flights, I guess you can come over.
0: Someone had to stay at home and press the buttons.
2: We have similar interests.
0: We're going over for some Olympic meetings.
2: It's Olympic meetings.
1: So are you going over formally, Susan and Lutzi is your plus one? Or
2: how dare you?
0: He's not my plus one.
1: Like LA? No. Like he's your partner?
2: I am completely independent.
0: He's independent.
1: Okay.
0: That's the other thing. We don't cling to each other.
2: No, we don't.
0: We do separate
2: that.
0: Things and we come together every now and again.
2: I think I'm staying
0: separately.
2: At a different hotel too.
0: You're staying at a different hotel.
2: Yeah.
1: Are you not staying at the same hotel?
0: No.
1: Okay.
0: That would be too much.
2: It's too expensive.
1: Right.
0: So I'm going over there for some meetings.
1: Olympic stuff.
0: Yeah.
1: And David is going over for...
2: Olympic stuff as well.
0: Yeah, Olympic stuff as well, but separate. I'm an official delegate, so I've got to vote, actually, over there and do some things. And then...
2: Susie will be doing the show next week from over there, so there'll be no interruptions to the show whatsoever.
1: Oh, so you're both doing the show from over there?
2: Yeah, we're doing the show from over there. Yeah, we've got a studio.
0: We're going to a studio.
2: Right,
0: and
1: okay.
0: We travel well together because we're like a married couple that finishes up each other's sentences.
1: It is getting that vibe, isn't it?
2: Yeah.
1: But you're definitely staying in separate hotels.
0: Separate hotels. Why else are we good at travelling? Just because we don't really get burred up at each other.
1: You both have Arvo naps, you get tired.
2: Yeah,
0: I say I'm tired. Now, Lutzi's more energetic than me when we travel.
1: Okay.
0: He's up for a few more social interactions.
2: Yeah.
0: Reach a point where I just go, I've got to leave the room now.
1: Yeah.
0: I cannot say another sentence to another person.
2: Yeah.
1: Suppose the only time we've traveled as a trio was to Sydney, that trip we had. Was it one night? Two nights? One night? I can't even remember.
2: But
1: I do remember.
0: It's not really on
1: drinks.
0: My radar year of things I've done.
2: We've got some trips. coming up though.
1: Well, do we?
2: Will be, but yeah.
1: Oh yeah, we do.
2: But not you next week.
1: No, okay. No. So I was going to say, can I audition to come on the road trip with the team? But
2: mate, you can if you want. But you've got to pay your own way, buddy. And Morgan's, there's no way Morgan's going to say, here's $3,000 to come and.
1: Are you paying your own way? Are you?
2: No, I'm not paying. You know, there's certain things I pay for and certain things I don't.
1: Yeah.
2: But that's my prerogative, mate. That's my business.
1: I can't just.
2: This is my brand. you'd have no place being there.
1: I can't just drop my child and leave. I'm too good a dad to do that. Yeah, I'm too good a husband as well.
0: Yeah. I mean, I can't not agree with that sentence.
1: Yes,
0: we can't fight against that, can we?
2: We can't say, come on,
0: you'd love to get away from your child.
1: So what days are you off next week?
0: We go Monday night.
2: Mate, we're not off.
1: No, I mean like...
2: Oh, we're not,
1: well, I mean...
2: We're still working.
1: Because New Zealand...
2: Okay, this is the wrong song because it suggests holiday vibes.
1: Sorry.
2: And our commitment...
0: this is the wrong song,
2: this is a good one. Yeah. Our commitment to this show has never been higher.
1: Okay.
2: I want to say that.
1: Really?
2: And that is shown by the fact that we are going to New Zealand...
1: Yes.
2: ...around Olympic-related matters,
1: mm-hmm.
2: 6 years out from this city, hosting the greatest show on earth.
1: Six years out, too.
0: Yeah.
1: It's just around the corner.
0: It's a long runway.
2: No, it is just around the corner.
1: We're just really getting a long run in. Okay.
2: You see what people like him do?
0: Yeah, what?
2: Yeah, they don't recognise...
0: They don't appreciate...
2: The power. ...of what this event is bringing, and the time to get involved is actually, right now.
1: Yeah.
0: But we'll bring you a taste of it. We'll bring you a taste of it from New Zealand.
1: Well, last time you got me Qantas pyjamas, which are great. I wear them every night. So what am I getting this time? Oh, yeah, don't tell me. Keep it a surprise.
2: We'll keep it a surprise.
0: We'll get you a present.
2: Susan, this is a question for you from all of us. Is there a chance, do you think, that we could get the ISC president, Kirsty Coventry, on the show? The most powerful person in world sport.
0: Oh, that would be good. So she's the president of the International Olympic Committee. Yeah. The most powerful person in sport. Did you say that?
2: I literally just said everything you just said. And sometimes you don't listen to each other. And that's healthy as well.
1: Well, the show's going to be fantastic next week, everyone.
2: Yeah, it will be good next week.
0: Yeah, it'll be good.
1: Yeah, I look forward to it. It's the UK's biggest summer party. The hottest artists on the planet. Live in London. And we want to send you there. Let's go. Capital Summertime Ball. Featuring some of the biggest names in music. Hi there, it's Ray. This is Niall Horan. Bebe Rexha. This is Tate Dapp. I'm Calvin Harris. Plus loads more. Thank you, London! Want to be there with your bestie? Yes. 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
11: There's a three-vehicle nose to tail at Bald Hills Gateway Motorway southbound. It's on the right shoulder after Wyampa Road overpass and peak delays from North Lakes on the Bruce Highway. Car broken down at Rochdale Gateway Motorway northbound. That's on the left shoulder after Mars Platting Road off ramp and peak congestion from Stretton. Speed limit has been reduced to 80. Sanford Road traffic's very heavy inbound as you're coming through Mitchelton, and there's congestion from Moggill Road inbound from Pinjarra Hills through towards Kenmore. 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Crypto is unregulated and high risk. T's and C's apply. Heading for a top of 24 today and showers on Nova 106.9.
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13: Good morning, Ash Gardner with you. The opposition is putting the finishing touches on its budget reply as it prepares to hand it down tonight. Immigration and housing will be front and centre. Liberal leader Angus Taylor will pledge to adjust the migration intake to reflect the number of homes being built. A $5 billion housing infrastructure fund would also be established, while construction red tape will be slashed. A bid to bring a group of Aussies to Perth continue after they were evacuated from a hantavirus-hit cruise ship. While the Australian government has secured a plane, it now needs permission from a country to refuel during the long journey home. 11 suspected cases have now been linked to the ship. 9 have been confirmed. The Iran conflict, technology and trade are expected to dominate talks between the US and Chinese presidents in Beijing. Donald Trump touching down on board Air Force One ahead of the highly anticipated summit. British Prime Minister Sir Keir Starmer has met with MPs and ministers in Parliament as leadership rumblings continue. Allies of Health Secretary Wes Streeting said he could launch a leadership challenge as early as this week. And Israeli performer Noam Beten has advanced in the annual Eurovision Song Contest as tensions mount over his country's participation. Protesters reportedly delayed the beginning of his performance. Nova Sport is next.
12: Got a crude annual leave? And it's just sitting there? What? Take play leave with Carnival Cruise Line to play away. You've earned it. Carnival.com.au. Nova
13: Sport. The Maroons will be looking to level the series in Game 2 of the Women's State of Origin tonight ahead of an action-packed Magic Round. The Sharks line up against the Bulldogs tomorrow before the Dolphins take on the Rabbitohs. And so Doug Nicholls' round kicks off tonight with Brisbane taking on Geelong in a grand final rematch, the Lions naming Premiership midfielder Sam Marshall for his first game of 2026. And you're up to date on Nova.
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0: Sammy. 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Nova 106.9's Throwback Thursday. Nick Lutzy and Susie O'Neill with you. Don't forget, Smarter Than Suze in about 20 minutes, $1,100.
1: Boom.
0: We're getting up there, Susan.
1: Boom.
0: But Magic Round, it starts tonight, of course, Women's State of Origin. 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And then you've got 16 teams, one location. 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
2: We got Yvonne Sampson later in the show. Do I hear a whisper of that?
0: Yep. Mm-hmm. Bonnie's on later in the show.
2: She would have been on the booze last night.
1: No, she's professional.
2: Is she professional?
1: Yeah, she wouldn't do that till
0: after. You can be professional and get on it.
1: No.
2: Yeah, Danica did it.
0: Yeah, Danica Mason.
2: Danica Mason.
1: Oh, yeah. But I know that
2: she's professional. She got blind.
0: Yeah.
1: The really good.
0: On air.
2: On air.
0: On air. She was loose.
1: The really good commentators don't. Don't.
0: Yeah, of course.
1: Okay, take that as you wish.
2: That's the headline.
0: Well, you can be watching, only if you're watching the commentators, you can watch it live every game Saturday and Sunday this weekend. We have tickets to the entire weekend's worth of games for you. However, you've got to work for it. So 13, 24, 10, we've got a little task for you, but we want to know why we can trust you.
1: What sort of qualities do they need, do you think, for this?
0: Well, we can discuss right
2: trust,
0: now, open
2: trusting.
0: Meeting.
1: Like, trust the main qualities. One.
2: Like, good work ethic.
0: Good work ethic. They've got to be able to get their hands a bit dirty for what we're going to ask them to
1: do. Do you reckon extroverted?
0: Is it? I think so.
1: Or just... what's the word when you don't say ballsy?
2: Ballsy,
0: outgoing.
1: can push the barriers.
0: Yeah.
2: Oh, BDE. Jeez.
0: Kind of. Yeah, you've got to have.
2: I don't understand what you're saying, but I can't find that word either.
1: Yeah.
2: But the point is, we do have tickets for Saturday and Sunday for somebody, a double pass.
0: Yep.
2: But you got to work for it.
0: You got to work for it. 13, 24, 10. Call us now. Tell us why we can trust you, why you're trustable, and we'll tell you what you need to do. We'll pick someone on the other side of this.
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5: There's been a crash at Waterford, Albert Street westbound. It's on the bridge before Loganley Road with delays from Castile Crescent and Waterford Tambourine Road. Congestion from Easterly Street. Lights on flash at Fernie Grove, Sanford Road and Fernie Way. There's a broken down car for Logan Motorway eastbound on the shoulder at Woogaroo Street overpass through Forest Lake and a three-vehicle nose to tail at Bald Hills for the Gateway Motorway southbound. Cherry's May drive-away sale ends Monday. 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Cherry for the road ahead. Heading for a top of 24 today with showers on Nova 106.9.
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14: Soulja Boy, tell. Hey, I got this new damn for y'all called a Soulja Boy. Just got a punch, then crank back three times from left to right.

0: Oh yeah, Soldier Boy, crank that. Nova's Throwback Thursday. Nick Lutzy and Sizzy Neil 748, requested by yours truly. Takes me back to grade 10.
1: You're so excited then.
0: You should have seen producer Lockie and Nick, know it all, came in doing the dance. They're doing the Soldier Boy dance.
1: What, is there a dance for it?
0: There was a dance to that. Oh, yeah. Lockie's quite good at that, so we'll get him to do it maybe.
2: Mum said, are you listening to this trashy song on now?
1: I'm with you, Mrs. Luttrell. I'm with you.
0: Yeah, it was a real moment in time, 2007. You either love it or hate Soldier Boy.
1: Yeah.
0: We are talking Magic Round though. It kicks off tonight, Women's Origin. We're looking forward to this.
1: Queenslander. Now
0: we've got tickets, all thanks to KO, to Saturday and Sunday of Magic Round. However, you've got to work for them, alright? So we've got a double pass, you get all access. It's fantastic. But
1: how many games would that be on Saturday and Sunday? Is that putting you on the spot?
2: Six.
0: Yeah, because
1: there's
0: two today. No, sorry, two Friday. Three. It's either five or six.
1: Lots and lots. Enough.
0: Yeah, it's
1: do you just hang out. If you do that, do you just sort of hang out in the precinct
0: come
1: and go to the games? Is that what happens? Or do you stay in and watch it all day and all?
2: Well, the great thing about, again, Suncorp is it's got the Caxton, it's got the Caxton Street precinct, you've got bars across the street. So you can come and go and still be part of all the action.
0: Mm.
2: It's like a precinct.
0: It's all set up.
2: You know what I mean?
0: Yeah. But we need to trust you, okay? We've got a task for you. So we go to Seth out of Flagstone on 13-24-10. Good morning, Seth.
3: Morning, mate. How are you?
0: We are good. Now, why should we trust you to get these tickets?
3: Because I'm reliable, honest, a good friend.
2: Sounds perfect.
0: Yeah.
3: I love the Cowboys.
0: You're a Cows fan. Okay.
2: That's all right. That's what Magic Round's all about.
0: Playing the Roosters.
2: Are you a North Queensland boy?
3: I am a North Queensland boy.
2: Well, salt of the earth up there. They're just as good as Australians get.
0: And who would you take, Seth, if you went?
3: I'd have to take my partner. She's a Cowboys supporter as well.
0: Okay. Strength and
2: numbers. I've got no dramas with him being a Cowboys supporter.
0: No.
2: I'm not even playing the
3: Bronx.
2: Well,
3: she's, if I didn't take her and I took a mate, I don't think I'd hear the end of it. it might be the right thing.
2: I'd take her if I was you.
0: Smart man. All right. We got Amy Lee out of Tingalpa. Good morning, Amy Lee.
4: Good morning, everyone.
1: Hey, how are you going?
4: I'm so well this morning. How are you guys?
1: Yeah, good. How could you help us out? Like, what are your skills? What's your skill set?
4: I give all into my everything, 110% into everything. I've got brains of no one like it. You can trust me.
0: The only thing I'm concerned about with you, Amy Lee,
2: don't be a racist,
0: is you sound like a Warriors supporter.
2: And she's a Kiwi.
0: We are playing the Warriors.
1: Yeah. I didn't notice that.
0: On Sunday at 4
2: yeah.
0: p.m.
2: Bronx are actually playing the Warriors.
0: And I don't know if we can let in a Warriors supporter.
4: I think I'm pretty equal to the Broncos as well. They did get me into watching rugby league, so I think it's pretty even.
2: Okay.
0: But who do you support? You got one, right?
4: I do support the Broncos.
1: Yay.
2: Yeah, sure you
1: do. What did you do with a dog yesterday at a supermarket?
4: Oh, my gosh. This lady asked me to look after her dog while she went into the supermarket, expecting it to be maybe 5 minutes. I stood there for an hour and 25 minutes with this lady's dog.
0: What?
2: That is disgusting behavior. How old was this woman?
4: Oh, she was a bit older. Like, she was an elderly woman. I couldn't say no.
2: Yeah, but the elderly doesn't give you a bloody, you know, a license to be rude.
4: Mm. Yeah, well,
2: you are a nice person.
0: It shows you're trustworthy.
4: I'm a nice person.
1: Do you think that she was, like, giving her dog to you? Did you wonder that she was not going to come back and collect her dog?
4: Yeah, I did wonder if I'd just take it for a walk and go home with it, but then it was a little bit ugly, so I thought, nah, I'll give it back. Yeah.
0: What kind of dog are we talking?
4: Oh, you know those white little scruffy ones?
0: Yeah, little overgrown rats.
2: Gross.
4: Yeah, exactly right.
1: I like you, Amy Lee. I like you.
0: She's a good vibe now.
1: Yeah.
0: Okay, we've got one more. We've got Brent.
1: I like Seth too.
0: Brent from Pimpenbar. Good morning, Brent.
5: Good morning. How are we, team?
2: Good, mate. Who do you support?
5: Broncos.
2: Yeah, that's one tick.
0: Now, it says for a job you're a salesman. Is that correct, Brent?
5: That is correct.
0: Could be good for what we want them to do, because there's a bit of smuggling going on with what's required.
2: Could be the easiest job in the world, though.
0: That's
2: true. Outside at the moment.
0: Yeah, it's
5: sounds like a breeze already.
2: Well, yeah. So you're reliable. You're a salesman, so I've got no problems in that regard.
0: Your Brock supporter.
2: He's taking his wife, so he'll have helping hands.
0: Yes.
2: Is she reliable?
5: I've got three children at home.
0: Yeah, leave them there.
1: Yeah.
5: 100%.
2: Yeah, no, I mean, he looks after them, so he's trustworthy.
5: In that regard, I'm definitely reliable. trustworthy.
2: Well, let's put Brand to one side. What's the actual task?
0: So the task is, because it is raining, and it seems to rain every year at Magic Round, we have hundreds of Nova ponchos in a Nova bag. You need to take this Nova bag and be our little mule, our Nova mule, and give ponchos out to everyone you can see in your vicinity. So when we look on TV in Magic Round, if it's raining, everyone's got our Nova ponchos on.
2: Okay.
0: It's a pretty good task.
1: Yeah, you don't even have to put them in a bag. You might want to strap them to your legs and arms and
0: contraband
1: and waist if you want them, and put them under a trench coat. That sounds fun.
2: seems a little suspicious. And
0: you seem to know a lot about that.
2: Potentially, you could feel like you can end up in Guantanamo Bay.
0: So we need to pick one who we think can be the best mule. Who can give those out?
2: I'm getting in early. I like Seth. Just to put some pressure on you guys.
0: Yeah. Well, see, I'm an Amy Lee fan because I think she'd be enthusiastic, but I'm torn with the Warriors thing. Suze, where are you leaning?
1: Well, are we doing it now, or are we going to vet the people?
0: No, we're going to pick them right now.
1: Oh, we're going to vet them
0: right
1: now.
0: These are the top three candidates picked by our producers.
1: Oh, I'm Amy Lee every day of the week. I don't know why. There's just some sort of energy that I liked.
2: Who'd you go, Nick?
0: I said Amy Lee. Okay. I just think enthusiasm.
2: 2-1, you guys win.
0: I just think enthusiasm. Amy Lee.
2: Poor Brent didn't even get a vote.
1: Sorry, Brent.
0: Sorry, Brent. Yeah, Seth was probably my backup. Amy Lee.
6: Hi.
0: Hi. You've got to wear your Broncos jersey.
6: Okay, I will.
0: And you've got to give away hundreds of Nova ponchos to people all around you and make sure they're wearing them if it's raining.
6: I can absolutely do that. I will do that.
0: All right.
1: And video it too. Oh, you know.
6: Absolutely.
1: Okay. Socials.
2: Yeah, because you're representing Nova.
0: You're going. You got it. Full weekend pass.
2: Oh, yeah. She's got fans in the background too.
0: Oh!
2: You're guilty!
0: Well done. Enjoy it. Get lots of footage, okay?
6: Thank you so much. I will!
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26: Looking for a hands-on high school? The industry school prepares years 10 to 12 students for trade careers through practical learning, apprenticeships and traineeships. Enroll now for a July start. There is a crash at Waterford, Albert Street westbound. It's on the bridge before Logan Lee Road and delays from Castile Crescent. It's also contested for Waterford to Tambourine Road from Easterly Street. Lights on flash at Fernie Grove, Sanford Road and Fernie Way. Car broken down at Rochdale for the Gateway Motorway. The speed limit is down to 80 in the northbound, and a three-vehicle crash at Bald Hills southbound for the Gateway. When a child is in hospital, Ronald McDonald House gives their family a community of support, warm meals and a place to rest, because when a child is sick or injured, family stays. Heading for a top of 24 today with showers on Nova 106.9.
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29: Good morning, Ash Gardner with you. A group of Aussies evacuated from a hantavirus-hit cruise ship remain in the Netherlands this morning. It comes as the bid to repatriate them hits a hurdle. While the Australian government has secured a plane to fly the group to Perth, DFAT is now seeking permission from a country for the plane to stop and refuel during the long journey. Battle lines are being drawn as the opposition prepares to hand down its budget reply. Tax and migration are set to be the centre of Angus Taylor's response. The coalition is expected to repeal Labor's housing investor windbacks and adjust migration intake to reflect the number of homes being built. Magic Round is staying in Queensland. The Queensland government reaching a deal with the NRL, seeing the Sunshine State secure hosting rights until at least 2032. China has rolled out the red carpet for Donald Trump after the US president touched down in Beijing on board Air Force One. He's set to hold high-stakes talks with President Xi Jinping. Trade will dominate discussions, as well as the conflict in Iran. And excitement is building as Delta Goodrum prepares to take to the stage for the Eurovision semi-final tomorrow. She'll perform her new song Eclipse at the Song Contest in Vienna. Nova Sport is next.
27: Got accrued annual leave? And it's just sitting there? What? Take play leave with Carnival Cruise Line to play away. You've earned it. Carnival.com.au.
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29: The Maroons are confident they can make the most of the home ground advantage to secure a win in Game 2 of the Women's State of Origin series. Panthers coach Ivan Cleary has announced next season will be his last. He'll be replaced by current Penrith assistant Peter Wallace. And the Swans will not host St Kilda in the annual Pride game this season, Sydney ending the 10-year partnership over the Saints' handling of Lance Collard's homophobic slur case. And you're up to date on Nova.
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6: 4 minutes past eight, you better believe Smarter Than Suze is here with a vengeance. $1,100. Susan.
8: I just had a little bit of creatine in some water.
6: Yeah, I've got you onto Creo.
8: Yeah. Nice. I wonder what makes a difference. How do I tell?
6: You've got to give it a few days.
8: Okay.
6: Let the brain start working.
8: But simmer.
6: I think you'll start noticing when you don't have it after about, you know, a couple of days to a week of taking it.
8: Okay, oh good.
6: Mm.
8: Right, here
9: you come down off it, do you?
6: Why
9: are we doing drugs in the ad breaks?
6: Oh, you need something, mate. Yeah. You got to keep going. Yeah. Sorry, 13, 24, 10, by the way. Smarter Than Sue's call us.
8: This is... Oh, my God, I chose this one.
9: Sure?
8: It actually got through.
9: Wait, what are yours?
8: It got through.
9: Oh, my God.
6: You requested it, and we played it.
8: I love it.
6: Yeah.
9: I think Buzz is on creatine as well. She's changing.
8: The cranberry zombie.
6: Yeah.
9: On Nova
8: 106.9.

0: The Cranberries. It is Zombie Throwback Thursday. Going out to one Susan O'Neill on Nova 106.9, getting her fired up for this.
1: I'm smarter than Sue. I'm smarter than Sue.
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0: 30 seconds, five questions. We're playing for $1,100. Going to take her down. The challenge goes to you, Emma from Rothwell. Good morning.
3: Good morning.
4: Hey, Emma.
3: Hi.
4: I'm at the point of the day where it's really hard for me to talk to people. Hello.
0: 8 o'clock.
5: 8 o'clock in the morning.
0: Yeah. 2 hours into our show.
4: I was trying to work out what it is. Anyway, why I find it difficult. I don't know. Anyway, I hope you're well.
5: It is interesting. There's a deficiency.
4: Well,
5: deficiency of
0: good
5: something.
0: Chat, Emma. Wherever you want to take that.
4: Personality.
5: No, I meant some sort of chemical in your brain or whatever.
0: Yeah. It says here Emma works in a caravan dealership.
5: Oh, yeah?
3: Yeah.
0: Nice.
4: Oh, good. And if you won the prize, if you won the money, if you won the cash.
5: Yes. If you won the money.
0: You won the money.
4: What would you spend it on?
3: I'll probably go shopping. I need a new winter wardrobe, so we'll come in handy for that.
0: Yep. Nice.
4: Especially it's getting cold now, isn't it?
0: It is, isn't it?
3: It is getting really cold.
4: A nice jacket.
5: How's the caravan market going, Emma? Are they selling hotcakes at the moment?
3: Yeah, it's going good. We got the caravan show coming up.
5: Ooh.
3: Early June, so.
5: I wouldn't mind seeing that. Ooh. Susan, you'd be amongst that.
4: Yes, I usually go to that.
0: You want to go caravanning, don't you? You and Cliff?
4: Yeah, we're looking at rooftop tents. It's the sort of the gateway drug to a caravan.
5: I think that'd be included at the expo.
4: Maybe. Yeah, anyway. Okay. I'll put it in thing.
0: Well, shall we send you to the booth?
4: Well, first of all, I think you requested yesterday, Lutzi, for me to do a Shakespeare quote.
5: Yeah, I did, actually.
4: Every time, because I did one yesterday.
5: Yep, go on.
4: I've got one for today from Macbeth.
0: Ooh.
4: Well, actually, can I just say, first of all, there's a reduction of Macbeth happening locally right now until May 23rd at Javine Bar Theatre Company.
5: Yeah.
4: And Dylan's, who is our audio producer's wife, Marina, is starring in it.
0: Nice.
5: Anyway, oh, really?
4: Yes.
5: Yeah. Oh, wow. Okay. I'm going to check that out.
0: Dylan went to watch that and had way too many drinks, he told me, while he watched it.
4: I like that.
5: Yeah. I went to Marina's honeymoon.
4: You did too.
0: Yeah,
5: Dylan was there.
4: Yeah, you should do it. Okay, I want to finish.
5: Because they're married.
4: Here's the quote.
0: Mainly you and her.
5: Okay, here we go.
4: Double, double, toil and trouble, fire burn and cauldron bubble.
0: Oh, that's a good one to leave
5: that's
0: on.
5: That's a great one.
0: The witches.
5: Macbeth.
0: Okay, she's going to the BYD soundproof booth.
5: Yeah,
0: Emma, how does that make you feel?
3: What's that, sorry?
5: I totally understand that you weren't listening.
0: Yeah. You could have zoned out at any point. We wouldn't have judged you. Well, you are. Poke your ears up because you are with a chance to win not one but two amazing BYD cars. I vouch for these. I drive on. They're incredible.
3: Very nice.
5: She doesn't care, mate.
0: She's
5: here for the $1,100.
0: Yeah.
3: Sorry,
0: I'm
3: nervous.
0: Yeah, it's good chats.
5: Righto, so $1,100. Emma from Rothwell. This will be a game changer for you over the weekend. Good luck, Emma. You all right?
3: Thank you. Okay. Yeah, I'm ready.
5: 30 seconds on the clock. Your time starts now. Beginning with F for Fred, what do you call evidence of life preserved in rock?
3: Don't know.
5: What is the name of Amazon's virtual assistant?
3: Don't know.
5: Which actress played Princess Leia in the original Star Wars trilogy?
3: Don't know.
5: A dictionary contains definitions, but what book contains synonyms?
3: I don't know.
5: What is 8 times 4?
3: 32.
0: Wow. She's in.
5: She went the distance.
0: Yeah, went the distance.
5: I heard 32, yeah?
0: I heard that too.
3: Yes.
5: So
3: I got one.
5: Right. I knew I'd say cinnamon instead of synonym, but I bounced back and said it for you.
0: Yeah, I don't think it would have helped her anyway.
3: No, it would not.
0: Let's release the

0: The Macbeth quote went down very well.
1: it doesn't say where this production's on at. It says the Javan...
0: I believe it's the Gold Coast.
1: The Javan Bar Theatre Company. Dylan, if you can yell out if you wherever you are, mate. Because Marina's lovely wife is performing in Macbeth on May 23rd.
0: It's in Narang.
1: Yeah. 9th to the 23rd of May. Okay, get involved with that. Google it, folks.
2: Okay.
1: All right. You ready?
2: I'm ready.
1: Wearing your 2002 Salt Lake City red woolen jumper.
2: Maroon.
1: For
2: the Queensland girls tonight.
1: Good luck, girls. But right now, it's all about you. You ready?
2: Yes.
1: Your time starts now. Beginning with F for Fred, what do you call evidence of life preserved in rock?
2: Fossil.
1: What is the name of Amazon's virtual assistant?
2: Siri.
1: Which actress played Princess Leia in the original Star Wars trilogy?
2: Carrie Bradshaw.
1: A dictionary contains definitions, but what book contains synonyms?
2: Thesaurus.
1: What is 8 times 4?
2: 32.
1: Stop it.
2: Ah.
1: Sorry, I slowed down a bit there because I stuffed up. I said cinnamon and then I had to say cinnamon.
2: You know what? Oh, that's fine. That you know what I realised the other day? Princess Leia?
1: Yeah.
2: It's kind of got a sexual connotation. Did you know that?
1: Leia, just the word Leia.
0: Like Lay. Princess, is that what you're saying?
2: Yeah.
1: Like, it was a very...
0: Lay her.
1: When you dig into it too, she pashes Luke Skywalker.
0: Which is her brother, isn't it?
1: Who becomes a brother.
0: Yeah. It's all very
1: odd.
0: There's
1: a lot of strange things in there.
0: She gets with Han Solo too, doesn't she?
1: Yeah, but you're not related to Han Solo, so I'm sweet with that. It's just the pashing your siblings thing.
2: Is she the only thing?
1: The thought of pashing Brad disgusts me.
0: it could be a sight to see.
1: He'd probably like it.
2: Is she the only female in... The only actress?
0: Like Lay...
1: When you dig into it too, she pashes Luke Skywalker.
0: Which is her brother, isn't it?
1: Who becomes a brother.
0: Yeah, it's all very odd.
1: A lot of
2: but
1: real
2: she was

0: Maybe a couple of Jabba the Hutt slaves.
1: Yeah, maybe.
2: That was roles of a lifetime, weren't they?
1: That's not funny.
0: No, I think she's the only one. Correct me if I'm wrong. I don't think of any other chicks in Star Wars.
2: Anyway.
0: But, you know, but the people watching it have usually never met a woman. So it didn't really matter.
2: Yeah.
0: No one watches it trying to get laid when they leave the cinemas. Anyway, we digress, Emma. Beginning with F for Fred, what do you call evidence of life preserved in rock? It is a fossil, Susan. You're right. I think Emma's already moved on to the next part of the day with the
3: song. I actually did know that one. I don't know why I didn't say it.
1: It's tricky. It
0: would have been a perfect time to say it, I would have thought.
2: Yeah.
0: What is the name of Amazon's virtual assistant? I can't remember what you said, Emma. And Susan, you said Siri. That's Alexa. So it remains 1-0. Which actress played Princess Leia in the original Star Wars trilogy? You didn't know that one, Emma. You said Carrie Bickmore or
1: Bradshaw.
0: Yeah. It's Carrie Fisher.
1: I knew it was Carrie. Fisher. I couldn't think of her last name.
0: Yeah. It's one of those ones that's right there. So that's 1-0 still. A dictionary contains definitions. What book contains synonyms? Emma, you didn't know that one either. Susan, you said thesaurus. That is correct. It's 2-0. And what is 8 times 4? You just got it right on the buzzer there, Emma. 32. Susan, you said 32 as well.
1: You right there?
2: Bit of reflux.
0: I'm getting some crusts coming back up.
2: Susan.
0: It's a 3-1. It's a 3-1 victory. Yes, to Susan.
2: Which means tomorrow, $1,200 won Susan O'Neill. But Emma, you get to go to the cave, and it's got a lot of good things in there for you today.
3: Awesome.
0: It certainly does.
2: Nicholas.
1: Emma.
0: Nicholas, whatever. Okay, what have we got here? I saw a good one, actually. Do you like country music? Because I'm going to give this to you anyway. This is a great one. It's tickets for you and a mate to the Modern Country Festival Strumming Bird, headlined by Post Malone. Tickets are just settle down there. Tickets are on sale Thursday at strummingbird.com.au. This one sounds hot. I know we've mentioned it a couple of times. Where is it, Lockie? Do you know where it is? It's off the sunny coast from memory. This one sounds great. So I'll give you that. And also, a bit more local for you, I'll give you a family pass to Event Cinemas so we can save big on family movies and Event Cinemas. 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So there's a couple of crackers for you there, Emma. And well done. Thanks for playing.
3: Thank you.
0: Okay.
3: Thank you.
1: Have a great day.
2: $1,200 and we play tomorrow. And coming up next, Susie, you wanted to chat about taking my daughter for a swimming lesson tomorrow.
1: Isn't it today?
2: Oh, sorry, today. Today.
1: Oh,
2: yeah,
1: God, okay.
2: Yeah, today.
1: I can't do it tomorrow.
2: Yeah, we've got next.
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6: There's a broken down car at North Lakes, Bruce Highway southbound. It's on the shoulder before Plantation Road overpass and lights on flash at Fernie Grove, Sanford Road and Fernie Way. There's also a car broken down at Forest Lake, Logan Motorway eastbound. It's on the shoulder at Woogaroo Street overpass. M1's a heavy run northbound from Logan Home to Slacks Creek and southbound from Coomera to Gaven to the Gold Coast. 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Heading for a top of 24 today with showers on Nova 106.9.
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0: Christina Aguilera, it is Dirty Throwback Thursday, Brisbane's Nova 106.9. Nick Lutzy and Susie O'Neill with you.
1: So I am teaching Flo, your daughter, to swim this morning. Is that correct?
0: Yeah, you're baptising her of some description. You're christening. Madam Butterfly is taking the future Olympian, my daughter, who's 1 year and 1 month, to swim. Her first swimming lesson in Queensland.
1: Wow, that's a lot of pressure. You know, I've never actually learned to swim before.
0: It can't be that hard.
1: Well, I don't know. But my daughter has. So my daughter, who is now 22, when she left school, she did learn to swim at Yeronga Pool, the pool where I go.
0: Oh, yeah.
1: She actually got fired from that job, but anyway. But she...
2: That's what you want to hear.
1: She is very good with children. So I said, Alex, can you give me some tips about how to teach a one-year-old? And she goes, okay, one-year-old, it's all about blowing bubbles. They talk, right?
0: Yeah, babble. Yeah, she babbles.
1: Oh, okay, because I said no. No. She goes, what?
2: Alex was actually doing Shakespeare by the stage, by the way.
0: Alex was reciting.
1: Alex was actually a very good orator. She was talking a lot at one.
0: Flo's quite audible, but she says like dada and mama and like, you know, but she can't like say anything else.
1: Yeah, that's what I said to Alex. And Alex said, well, she's not up to blowing bubbles yet.
2: Alex won Eurovision when she was two.
0: Sounds like it.
2: She was a phenomena.
1: And then she said, okay, get Flo to stand. Okay, then get her to stand in the, you know, the shallow bench for the learn to swim. I said, I don't think she can stand up yet.
0: She can stand. She can stand. She just needs to hold on to something.
1: Well, Alex could walk at one.
0: I see where this is going. Yeah. Yes. Okay.
2: What do they do when they stand in the water, though?
1: No, actually, you know what? I think it was standing and then putting a head over and blowing bubbles. And the third thing she said, you know, at that age, the parent has to get in with the baby as the child as well.
0: Yep.
1: Okay, so you know that?
0: Yeah, you're getting in. You're getting in with
2: that. No, she's not the parent, mate.
1: I'm not the parent.
0: This is your swimming lesson.
2: No, you've got to get in.
0: I didn't bring any togs. I thought it was all over you.
2: It's going to be embarrassing.
0: Yeah, see, I thought I was going to basically just palm my child off to you.
2: They sell togs at the Yeronga Pool. No, where are you going?
0: We're going to a pool in Spring.
2: Centenary.
0: It's not Centenary.
2: Oh, okay, sorry.
1: Spring Hill Baths.
2: Oh, I love that. Yeah, I've only been there a couple of times.
0: Because Centenary's getting upgrades. It's all through Rackley's as well, so big shout out to them.
1: Yeah.
0: But I don't know if it's got a shallow end this part. Like, it obviously does, but I don't know if it's like a baby.
1: It'll be fine. But so I'm the parent and the teacher. Okay, let me just put my head around that.
0: Did you think I was going to get in too? I mean, I can, but I just feel like it's your thing. I don't want to distract Flo from getting the best lesson she can possibly get from Madame.
2: Sounds like you don't want to get in the water, buddy.
0: It's a bit chilly.
1: Yeah. Okay. Well, I think at that age, then it's more about, if I was the parent and I had the baby, I'm holding this pretend baby in my hand at the moment, it's more about dancing and singing songs with them. Oh, I asked Alex if I can dunk Flo yet.
0: Yeah, she can be dunked.
1: Oh, she can?
0: Yeah, she can be dunked.
1: Okay, well, that was a bit of bad advice from Alex. She said, no, she can't be dunked. But I thought from babies from quite a young age
0: they can get dunked. Like, you just got to give her the cue. You say, Flo, ready, go.
1: Yeah, and you sing songs with them, don't you?
0: Yeah, they do a lot of singing.
2: So you associate fun with swimming,
0: water.
2: Water.
1: Yeah.
2: Fun.
1: Yeah, that's it.
2: Safe.
0: What are you going to sing? What song are you going to...
1: Well, the only song I can think of with swimming lessons that I can remember is the monkey song. Oh. But Flo won't be advanced enough
2: the
1: for
2: monkey
1: this.
2: Song. Can you just clear your throat and give us a little rendition of the monkey song?
1: It's when they practice crawling on the wall.
2: Yep.
1: Around the pool.
2: Just sing it.
1: Let's go monkey, monkey, monkey on the wall.
2: Oh, yeah, nice.
1: Let's go monkey, monkey, monkey, monkey on the wall.
0: Hey.
1: Let's go monkey, monkey.
0: Okay.
2: You be careful. You might get clucky here.
0: Yeah.
2: But the baby, you might
1: you
2: jump
1: back. You know what?
2: Jump back on the dance floor.
0: could you imagine? Imagine if Suze gets pregnant in this show.
2: Be careful.
1: I wish that I had have enjoyed my babies more.
0: Well, you've got mine to enjoy.
1: I've been more clucky now that they've gone in the distance.
2: I think you'll enjoy today, though.
1: Yeah.
0: I think you will. I think you're going to take this... taking this role seriously, which I'm really pleased
1: totally.
0: About. Yeah.
1: The only thing I'm worried about is doing a code
2: shitting
1: brown.
2: Herself.
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18: 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There's a car broken down, Bridgman Downs, Lickfield Road westbound. It's in the right lane before Castledine Road. Delays from Gympie Road. Car broken down at Tingalpa for the Gateway Motorway northbound. That's on the left shoulder before Wynnum Road off-ramp and the speed limit has been reduced to 80. Lights on flash at Fernie Grove, Sanford Road and Fernie Way. 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Heading for a top of 24 today with showers on Nova 106.9.
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21: This is Nova.
1: Good morning, Ash Gardner with you. Immigration and housing are set to be at the centre of the opposition's budget reply when Angus Taylor hands it down today. The coalition expected to repeal Labor's housing investor changes and adjust migration intake to reflect the number of homes being built. A plane has been secured to fly five Aussies and New Zealand national to Perth from the Netherlands. The group among those evacuated from a hantavirus hit cruise ship. DFAT now waiting for a country to grant the plane permission to stop and refuel during the long journey to Australia. The partner of former Queensland Premier Anastasia Palaszczuk will front court on the Gold Coast today. Reza Adib is facing a number of sexual assault charges. Princess Kate has stepped out for her first international trip since her cancer diagnosis. The royal arriving in northern Italy to a warm welcome. The trip is focused on early childhood development and education. And season 5 of hit series Bridgerton has been slated for release in 2027. The 5th instalment will follow the story of Francesca 2 years after losing her husband, John. Nova Sport is next.
21: Got a crude on your leave? And it's just sitting there? What? Take play leave with Carnival Cruise Line to play away. You've earned it. Carnival.com.au. Nova Sport.
1: The Maroons will be looking to level the series tonight when they line up against the Blues in their second showdown in the women's State of Origin. Ivan Cleary has called time as Panthers coach, announcing next season will be his last at the club. He denies his decision will see his son Nathan walk away from Penrith. And world number one Jannik Sinner lines up against Andrei Rublev tonight in their quarterfinal clash at the Italian Open. And you're up to date on Nova.
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0: Jackson going out to Gary from Birkdale on the text line for Throwback Thursday.
1: Oh, he texted in, did he?
0: You always, you can always text in, too. Yeah, like Gary did, get your throwbacks in there.
2: Zero.
0: Sorry, Sue. Sorry, no.
1: Do it.
2: 0457 611 069
0: 0457 611 069
2: Text us
3: any.
0: Oh,
3: Jane.
1: Oh,
3: come on, you two. Lutzy and Susie O'Neill's
4: producers press conference.
0: All right, Hey, settle down. We only have time for one question each, please.
2: Okay. Yes. Go. I'm waiting.
5: Susie, Lachlan Sands here from Daddy Daycare. If all goes well with Nick's daughter today, teaching her how to swim, will you be opening up Susie's Swim School? I have a son who might be interested.
1: Mates, rates.
6: There you go.
0: Jeez, it would go off. I reckon your swim school would make a bit of coin, Suze.
2: No, it's really difficult. The short answer is no. It's a very... I've got a few friends that have swim schools.
0: Yeah.
2: Well, Sam Riley's got a swim school.
1: You can't half part-time it, can you?
2: You can't part-time it.
1: Clemmy does it. He does it.
2: Clemmy does it.
1: Full on, though. It's full on.
2: Yeah. A lot of people do it. No, not for me.
0: You could just do like a clinic, a holiday clinic, make some money on it.
2: No.
0: I'll run it. We'll split everything.
2: No. I don't like children. I don't like
1: she doesn't like children, one.
0: Yeah, that'd be great today. I can't wait to see with my daughter.
1: She could revolutionise, like, you know, the way we develop systems around it at the top level, right down to grassroots. That's Susan right there.
0: Yeah.
1: You know?
2: Yeah, that's me.
1: Game changer.
0: Starts today with
1: those people that interviewed the other day are listening. Game changer.
0: Who we got? Whoever wants it.
7: Ash from the Hamstring Herald, you're taking on a half marathon this weekend. How's the body feeling?
2: This weekend.
1: Geez, that crept up.
0: No, I think this reporter's got her facts wrong. It's next weekend.
1: She's ChatGPT'd it. It's wrong.
0: It's wrong. No, yeah, so I've got the Noosa half marathon next Saturday.
1: Right.
0: And I've been injured for the last 3 weeks, but I'm back on, back running now. No, pain-free.
1: How many times a week have you been running?
0: Oh, I've been lucky to get two. Just because I've been injured.
1: I think that's the way to do it, though. The last thing you're doing now is overcook it and blow a calf.
0: Trust me, I do not want to do that. I've had a calf and hammy complaints. I got one sort of like little mock race pace kind of run today for a few K.
2: Today?
0: Just to see how I can, because I don't know what my race pace is. yeah. And then I'll, you know, next week we taper and then we got the big race.
2: You only taper for 1 week.
0: How long do you taper for?
2: Three.
0: Do you?
2: Three. Well, back in the day, it was half a quarter of a century ago.
1: Yeah, but he's only running twice a week. Taping down to one time a week.
0: Yeah, anyway.
1: Yeah, big fella.
8: Lutzy, Nick Davis, the all dressed up and no place to gazette. Last night, unfortunately, the event you were supposed to go to on Jackson Street was cancelled without your knowledge. I know you were looking forward to talking to certain head honchos at the table.
1: Yeah.
8: What were you going to ask a certain someone? Share with us.
1: I said yesterday, and I woke up this morning to the news that Chris are fully announcing we've got Magic Round until 2032. I was going to hit up Volandis and say, look, there's no place like home, the Olympic City. We got to maintain this. The city needs to understand that this is where events are now. This is where the magic, excuse the pun, is happening. So it's going to be Volandis straight on there. I also was interested to ask him, because I know Rugby League are trying to work out ways, as every sport will be, about how they can infiltrate the Olympic fever.
2: Interesting.
1: Particularly around 2032. Like, what is going to happen through 2032? I know it seems like it's a long way away. It's only 6 years. And, like, we're going to have AFL and NRL and all these major comps running as the Olympics is on. Like, what
0: on
1: is actually going to happen, Susan?
2: That's going to be really difficult. I have no idea. And it's going to be difficult with the stadiums. Is that what you just said? I was half listening.
1: No, that's what I'm saying.
0: What month is the Olympics?
2: July 23 it starts.
1: And, like, it's going to be using Suncorp Stadium for, you know, and you can't just... The Olympics isn't a one-day bump-in.
0: No.
1: That's like that's weeks before and weeks after for security, particularly weeks before.
0: What do they do? I don't know
1: what's going to happen, to be honest.
2: Ooh. Well, look, there'll be a new stadium by then. So there'll be one extra stadium than there is now.
0: Yeah.
1: Yeah, but we're using them all.
2: Yeah, we will be. Maybe
0: they wouldn't want the turf being churned up by, like, AFL games or...
2: Maybe NRL and AFL can go to Rockhampton.
1: You know what?
2: That's a joke.
1: But
0: with the rowing,
1: it might happen. Like, I don't know what's going to happen. Like, anyway, this is Chris Jones, the Courier Mail. I get your best journos on it. We're giving you the idea. Now you take it.
0: No more.
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3: There's a car broken down at Tingalpa Gateway Motorway northbound. It's on the left shoulder before Wynnum Road off ramp, and the speed limit has been reduced to 80. Lights on flash for Sanford Road, Fernie Way at Fernie Grove, and Wynnum Road, Lytton Road, very heavy inbound from Morningside through East Brisbane. Junction Road's built up eastbound at Lytton Road, and Lytton Road eastbound heavy at Metroplex Avenue. 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Heading for a top of 24 today and showers on Nova 106.9.
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0: Gwen Stefani. Oh yeah, Throwback Thursday. Sweet Escape. It is Nick Lutzy and Susie O'Neill with you on Nova 106.9. And don't forget Magic Round. 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
1: Who do you think of when you think of Fox Sports? Yvonne Sampson, of course!
2: Hey! Thank you. Thank you for having me. Happy Magic Round to all of those who observe this holy 4-3-day festival of the greatest game of rugby league.
0: Rugby league.
1: The best.
3: So good. Did you hear that we've got it till 2032 now up here in Brisbane?
2: That's the best news. And I know that they were looking at other venues, but truly there is nowhere else that could do it as good as Brisbane. And I think it's not just the precinct, it's not just the setup, it's not just Suncorp Stadium. It's everything else that goes into it. It's the energy around the city. It's the participation, because we spoke about it even down in Sydney, and it just wouldn't have the engagement. You know, like if we could put Fletch and Hindy in a bubble outside the SCG.
1: Yeah.
2: Sydney people will be like, what are you doing that for?
1: Yeah,
2: but you know what? In Brisbane, they were like 20 deep trying to get here.
0: Watching them in the bubble. Yeah. It is awesome.
2: So this year we've got Fletch and Hindy. You know, Cam Munster bought the pub on Paxton Street, the old Honeybee. So for anyone out there...
1: What a great
2: shame
1: historical
2: on
1: reference on Throwback Thursday.
2: It is now called the Milton.
1: It's Yvonne, I went past last night and it still had some construction up, but it looked like it's ready to rock for today. The upstairs bar looked like ready to go. So a great addition to Caxton Street.
3: Does it come across...
2: Fletch and Hindy are going to be doing their worst work around there.
1: Oh my God, can you imagine?
3: And it comes across in the coverage, don't you think? Because I'm someone... You know, the atmosphere in Brisbane. I'm someone who won't go out to the game probably because I love my lounge room and my couch. But I can watch it on KO and that feeling comes through to me through the television.
2: Yeah, it's almost like the party and the sense of togetherness and the gathering is more important than that. And then there's like rugby league games going on. It's something for everyone, Sue. It's like, you know, that you know the ladies, the old Bulldogs ladies who have gone to every Canterbury Bankstown game for 40 years, they turn up. There's Bucks parties, there's kids, there's families, there's the girls' trip. You know, like it really is truly one of the most inclusive events I've seen in the rugby league landscape. Like Vegas is big, it's bold, it gives you a headache that you can photograph, but Magic Round has a real charm to it, and I'm so glad that Brisbane's got it.
0: Yeah, and there's no better place than Caxton Street, particularly post-game. When they close Caxton Street for a few days and it's just a festival, pubs and bars all down there.
1: Yeah, it's the best.
0: Oh, it's so good.
1: And it truly takes over, not even on Caxton Street. You can have any pub, any hotel in Brisbane. It actually takes over. So you're in a Magic Round bubble wherever you are in Brisbane for the entire, you know, 3 or 4 days. And it starts tonight, of course, Women's State of Origin tonight, and then we roll on through, Yvonne. It's just, it's happening everywhere. Important one, just quickly for the Maroons too, to try and equalise here tonight.
2: Really important. I was listening to John Strange. They're quietly confident. And even though that first game for the women was quite tight, the next two games are in Queensland, and I think the Maroon women really need to capitalise on that. Some injuries have come in, but yeah, Jessie Southwell's probably the biggest strike weapon for the New South Wales women. She's got a booming kick. Her footy IQ is through the roof. So, it's going to be a great game. And I love the engagement and how many people are tuning in to watch Women's State of Origin. Mm. Look, there's a lot of debate about the scheduling, but in terms of Magic Round, it almost feels like they're the perfect opening act for what will be a great few days.
0: Yeah, and 13, 24, 10, we've got family passes right now if you want to head to that game tonight at Suncorp, the Origin. So give us a call if you want those.
1: It will be a real test as well, Yvonne. It's as we speak now, the sun's been trying to come out this morning. I know you don't get here till later today or tomorrow, I think. But you know, it's been pretty wet again this morning. We spoke to the groundskeepers there; they do a great job. But 9 games over 4 days is almost unprecedented. It's going to be a real challenge.
2: A massive challenge for the staff and the groundskeeping crew there at Suncorp Stadium. Look, they are world class, and Suncorp Stadium is just magnificent. But yeah, the amount of foot traffic and livestock in terms of NRL heavy hitters like running around, and you just don't want that surface to deteriorate. But I know that they'll be doing a great job. But yeah, it is. We just need the rain to stay away a little bit, because not just in terms of the playing surface, you want people to be able to enjoy, get out. out and enjoy the piazza. Yeah. You know, Matty Johns will be out the front of Suncorp Stadium. So you want people to be able to enjoy the atmosphere and the climate certainly comes into that. And we might have to put poor old Buck the Bronco back in the stable if he's not allowed to canter around the perimeter in the pouring rain.
0: You need Buck out there.
1: Do you reckon Matty and the boys, do they seem like they're in for a big one? You get a vibe off them, I'm sure. Like, how are they looking?
2: I avoid those guys like the plague. And I urge anyone else, if you see them out in the wild, just cross the street, leave them be. Because some of the things I've seen those boys do, I think, my goodness, that is quite something. So, yeah, but they always bring good energy.
1: I think people think there's an element of showbiz to it, and oft times there is in this industry, but I guarantee you, and I've been part of it with those boys, there's no BS here. They're going hard through the next four days,
0: yeah.
2: And they're quite sneaky about it too. You go, oh, what'd you get up to? Oh, nothing. No, I didn't have a big night. And you're like, I've been home. You know,
1: like, have you heard of Instagram?
3: How do they not run out of energy?
1: I don't know.
3: We're the same age as them. How do they just keep going out?
1: I don't know.
3: And then Matty Johns, as you said, he's the finale, isn't he, on Sunday nights? He's like front and centre outside the stadium.
2: Yes. And he's the barometer. So you know how everyone turns up peachy keen on Thursday or Friday and they're super excited and they've got their jerseys on, and then you can slowly track how weathered they become. and then the Sunday afternoon, that's one for the purists. They're showing up because they've got their tickets.
1: I love it. Oh, my God.
2: Yeah, Matty's a great barometer for that.
0: Can't wait,
1: Yvonne. 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
2: I will do. Hey, great jersey. Northern Suburbs.
1: You like that?
2: Love it.
1: Mighty Devils. Well spotted.
0: Thanks, Yvonne. We'll see you up here.
1: See you, Yvonne.
3: See ya.
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22: 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There's a car broken down at Tingalpa Gateway Motorway northbound. It's on the left shoulder before Wynnum Road off-ramp and the speed limit has been reduced to 80. Lights on flash at Fernie Grove, Sanford Road and Fernie Way with QPS on scene doing point duty now. And a crash at Coomera, Foxwell Road westbound at the M1. Unlock a Volkswagen deal this end of financial year. 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Heading for a top of 24 with showers on Nova 106.9.
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23: Good morning, Ash Gardner with you. The bid to repatriate a group of Aussies caught up in the hantavirus outbreak has hit a hurdle. The five Aussies and New Zealand national remain in the Netherlands. While the Australian government has secured a plane to fly them to Perth, they need a country to grant permission for the plane to refuel during the long journey home. Immigration and housing are set to be at the centre of the opposition's budget reply. Angus Taylor expected to announce a ban on welfare payments for new migrants until they're Australian citizens. He's also set to wind back the migration intake in line with new homes being built. The drug counsellor who distributed the ketamine that killed Friends star Matthew Perry has been jailed for 2 years. Eric Fleming pleaded guilty in 2024. He's one of five people charged over the actor's death. The conflict in Iran and trade are expected to dominate discussions between Donald Trump and Chinese President Xi Jinping during a high-stakes summit in Beijing. The US president touching down on board Air Force One, receiving a warm reception. And this one's for the K-pop Demon Hunters fans. A global concert tour has been set by Netflix with a wait list to receive updates about the tour live now. Nova Sport is next.
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23: The Maroons are gearing up for tonight's high-stakes clash against New South Wales as they look to level the women's State of Origin series. Queensland defeated by the Blues 11-6 in Newcastle in Game 1. Brisbane lines up against Geelong tonight in a grand final rematch to kick off Sir Doug Nicholls' round, the Lions naming Premiership midfielder Sam Marshall for his first game of 2026. And Eddie Jones has been suspended as Japan's rugby coach and forced to take a pay cut for verbal abuse directed at local officials during a recent tour of Australia. And you're up to date on Nova.
21: 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Born to roam the wilds, but ultimately trapped in the suburbs.
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3: Good morning. We're getting pumped up. Game 2 of Women's State of Origin tonight, kicking off at 7:45. And my job today is to get you pumped up and to get you in the running to go to Capital Summertime Ball in the UK. So if you want to win that and see this lady live at Wembley Stadium, Bebe Rexha, don't call yet, Brizzy. I will tell you when to call. It's happening in like the next half hour, okay?

Brizzy's Nova, where we are sending you to London for Capital's Summertime Ball. The lineup is wild. Niall Horan, Calvin Harris, Phoebe Rexha, Fatboy Slim, This Lady, Ray, just to name a few. I'm going to play Escapism and you're going to call 13 24 10 if you want to escapism to London. Yeah, I'm going to stick to that. I'm proud of that.

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7: See you at the bar, you was hardly talking. That's when I knew that your heart was scarring. Friends to lovers need a part to star in. Like, wait, babe, let me ask your part.

106.9, my friend, it is all happening tonight. You've got game two of the Women's State of Origin happening at Suncorp Stadium. And then you've got Brisbane Lions v Geelong at the Gabba. Which game are you going to? How do you choose? Or do you plan on just hopping in between goals, going to the next stadium? You know what? Best bet, stay at the pub. Just have two screens going. Comfort.

0: Nova. Do you know what I love? As an adult, listening to songs from your formative years, because now I actually hear the proper lyrics. Like, I don't know what I was singing in the noughties. I was making up lyrics or I was mumbling them, but now as an adult with a fully developed frontal lobe, I get it. One of the songs that I completely royally messed up from the 2000s, I'm going to play for us. Part of our 9 minutes of the noughties. I'll hit play on that right after this.
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23: Morning, everyone. Number of crashes around this morning. I'll run you through them. A multi-vehicle crash in Carroll Park on Roxwell Street near the Centenary Highway to avoid. We've got a crash in Sunnybank, slowing things down Beanley Road near Mains Road. A crash in 8 Mile Plains, Logan Road near Warrigal Road. And a crash in Murrumba Downs, Henry Road, just after Dolly's Rocks Road through Murrumba Downs. Now, watch the broken down car on Inaugural Road inbound near Bank Street through Newmarket, and a gas leak in Bundamba Short Street near Cole Street, slowing things down. Building fire in Hillcrest, got fires on Sea Middle Road near Federation Drive to avoid. 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Plenty of cloud around for today and tomorrow. Showers next week, Saturday, Sunday, Monday, Tuesday, Wednesday. Tops today around 21. 19 now on Nova 106.9.
24: Now, this is Mel Tresina.
0: Good morning. Okay, you know, no doubt, ex-girlfriend. So the lyrics are, I kind of always knew I'd end up your ex-girlfriend. I don't know what I was singing in the noughties, but it was not that. No Doubt is going to kick off our 9 minutes of the noughties, which is playing right after this fresh hit from Bruno.